0: This isn't your typical show. It's a symphony of sound, a kaleidoscope of genres, and Eric's mom giving her hot takes.
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2: Who had the cool kid house when you were growing up? There's always one, if not many,
3: yeah,
2: cool kid homes. Like, yes, the places where you hang out. There's always the house where, like, everyone watches everything.
3: Right.
2: Mm-hmm. Like an award show or, yep, you know, when people actually did that back in the day.
4: Yeah. Right.
2: And then there was the house that always had some sort of an activity, like a trampoline. And this is how it came up with Jordan.
3: Yes.
2: You were living in Arizona at the time and you had an in-ground trampoline.
3: I had an in-ground trampoline and a pool not too far away from each other. But you should not have been jumping from the trampoline into the pool, and my dad caught me and my friends doing that one time and was like, shut it down.
2: Yeah.
3: But yeah, that was,
2: he's like, you are about to learn how to spell deductible.
3: Yeah, yeah, no, real quick, really fast.
2: Right. I want to talk about some of the cool kid houses.
3: Yeah.
2: Growing up next on XYZ.
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2: Who had the cool kid house growing up, and what made it the cool feature, or what feature was it that made it cool?
3: Yeah, everybody wanted to be there.
2: I'm moving a little slow today. You get what I'm trying to say.
4: Yeah.
2: I'm actually really interested because Jordan and I are the same age. Audrey, you're 10 years younger than us.
3: Yes.
2: So I think for us, and maybe this was still the case when you were growing up, but everyone knew the one family that had like a home theater or some version of like a really cool TV setup.
3: Right. Sure.
2: But I think that was a lot more of a bigger deal back then, because like now
4: DVDs,
2: you can get a projector for like $300.
4: Yeah,
2: you know?
4: Yeah.
2: Like back in the day, like you would have thousands to have like a 60-inch plasma screen TV.
3: Yeah, for sure.
2: So that was always a key marker of it. But what was the marker for you, Audrey?
3: Well, I feel like, okay, so my parents are huge entertainers, so I feel like my house was always the like, this is where we gather house.
4: Sure,
3: we always had like 16 kids in our house at all times. However, the cool kid house was different because I had this friend growing up who she lived in like the biggest house in the neighborhood, and in her backyard she had an in-ground pool and also an in-ground trampoline and also a little like mini skate park for her older brother.
2: Whoa. You should have led with
3: in the
2: that.
3: Backyard.
4: That's cool.
2: Like a half pipe?
3: Yeah. I mean, it was, I don't
2: like
3: really, it was like
2: something,
3: a, yeah.
2: Smaller, but yeah. That's pretty cool.
4: That's
3: but,
4: sick.
3: Yeah. So that was where we always wanted to go in the summer.
2: What did her parents do?
3: Well, I honestly think, I don't know if her mom worked actually, but her dad was like, worked for a church and
2: that sounds corrupt.
3: Uh-oh. Got a little I don't know. I think there was maybe some money
4: wandering.
3: Stuff happening there.
2: Okay.
3: Anyway,
2: I was kind of joking at first. But
4: I mean, and I'm not trying to offend anyone.
2: Right.
3: Allegedly.
2: They always say that, but like my aunt, my dad's sister's a pastor, and there's not a ton of money in that unless you're like Joel Osteen.
3: I don't really know what happened there.
2: That makes sense.
3: But all I know is that they always had the rich people things.
2: Yeah. The bouncier, the trampoline, the closer to God.
3: Yeah, and also we were unsupervised there, you know?
4: Oh, they were those type of parents.
3: God.
2: You were always supervised. God's always watched you.
3: I don't know if this is too far. One time, they asked me if I wanted to get baptized in their pool.
4: No.
2: Whoa.
3: I'm so serious.
2: Wait,
3: this is
2: an important question.
3: I'm like 10 years old, I swear.
2: Were they joking or was the pool
3: they
2: water...
3: They were so serious.
2: Was it holy water?
3: I don't know how it works.
4: I think as long as you're...
2: You bless it?
4: Yeah,
2: the parents asked you if you wanted to
3: get... Yes!
4: That's interesting.
3: I was like 10.
2: Yeah.
4: That's a little bizarre.
3: Anyway,
2: your parents' consent.
4: We got some forms filled out.
2: Dunk Audrey. Hey, question about her faith.
3: Yeah.
4: You think that's how the dad was just like hanging out with the kids? Like, I'm going to slam dunk these kids. I'll just say I'm baptizing them.
2: I don't like what direction this is going. Jordan, real quick, what made the house the cool kid house in your neighborhood growing up?
4: For a little bit, it was my house. In high school, because it was just like a cool place to party. I had a window that was big enough for people to like fit through.
2: I was
4: sneaking kids in and out of, and I told my mom we were gonna watch like some basketball once, and they were just like girls running into the basement window. So.
2: Yeah, I don't want to incriminate myself too much, but long story short, my family owned a DJ company.
4: Okay.
2: We also, like you, Jordan, had a house where the basement was a walkout, so people could sneak in through the back without like anyone upstairs seeing them.
4: Yeah.
2: And we had like a full nightclub in the basement, so you can let your mind wander.
4: Yep.
2: But yeah, I was more the party house, which is funny because I wasn't the cool kid, but I had the cool house.
4: They were taking advantage of you.
2: So that was the only reason I got through high school. Was like, all right, Eric, open it up.
4: You can come over.
2: Open the club.
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0: Dumb of the day. Audrey, who are you nominating?
1: I'm nominating this man from Monday that made me so upset. I was on an escalator.
0: Yep.
1: When you're on an escalator, you're supposed to stand on the right side, walk up the escalator on the left side. Yes. There was a little girl standing there. She was probably like a tween, you know?
2: Okay.
1: She doesn't know these rules, right? She's sitting
0: there. She's 12, you should know.
1: Okay. Labubu dangling from her backpack.
3: I don't care.
2: Yeah. My girlfriend has a labubu.
3: Yeah, I was going to say, I don't think that helps
1: no.
3: her.
1: No. But this grown man walks up the escalator and stands directly behind her, breathing down her neck.
0: Creep.
2: Didn't say anything.
1: Well, didn't say excuse me.
0: No, that's, yeah, that's
1: I should have yelled at him.
0: I mean,
1: I didn't. It made me really upset,
0: There's a lot of dumbs here, right? So, Audrey, I'll give you a baby dumb. Just because, like,
1: I
0: can't
1: have a baby dumb. I should have said something. Okay. It was my
0: that dude's
1: it, that was
0: a creep.
1: My
0: he could just, like, speak up.
2: Right.
0: Don't be a weirdo.
2: Yep.
0: And I'm also going to give a little dumb of the day to that 12-year-old because, like, I learned escalator etiquette when I was, like, 8.
2: Yeah. Sure. Yeah,
0: right.
2: Yeah. If you're in public, if you're out in the world,
0: if you're in public transit in a city, then that just tells me you're a little bit of an annoying person.
1: It was perhaps a bad look on her part.
0: And maybe she knows the etiquette, but then you need to learn the most important public lesson in life, which is be aware of your surroundings.
1: Oh, yes. Well, yeah, that was 100. My other thing was I was like, you know, like there was just,
2: what was
0: what,
2: that?
0: What bird was that?
2: Exactly.
0: XYZ.
4: Their names are Eric.
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4: Jordan.
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1: Yes.
0: All brought to you by our self-proclaimed researcher, Jordan Foster.
1: Hello, hello.
0: And Optima Tax Relief.
1: Yes.
0: What's today's about, Jordan?
1: We're going to talk about the most banned author in America, and it's probably not who you think it is, because they're super, super popular.
0: Huh.
1: Yeah.
0: All right. So, in the meantime, a little bonus fact.
1: Yes. 1 in 8 Americans have worked at McDonald's at one point in their life.
0: I believe that.
1: Yeah.
0: And I think that actually speaks to it being a good company for opportunity.
1: Oh,
0: okay. I'm not really a McDonald's fan. I just think it's like an American company, like, it's the one place anyone can go and probably get a job and like get their life together.
1: I think I'm just shocked that you didn't have anything hateful to say.
2: No.
0: Well, I didn't say Subway, Jordan.
1: I worked at Subway.
0: Yeah, I know. That's why
1: I don't claim to back them. So,
2: well,
1: know.
2: Those are sandwich artists. So,
1: thank you, Audrey.
3: Hey, this is OneRepublic. 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
1: More about nothing on XYZ with Eric Zachary. 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
2: Thank you for having me once again, Eric.
1: You're on the show every day, Jordan.
2: Yep. Anyway, today we're going to talk about, shockingly, the most banned author in America, who happens to be none other than Stephen King.
3: Oh, really?
1: I could see this.
2: Yeah.
3: I mean,
1: feel like
3: I guess
1: a lot of Christian groups would have an issue with Stephen King.
2: And they do. From 2024 to 2025, there was a study and report by Pen America that said his books were banned 206 times. 87 of his works were, you know, just like, hey, we can't read these in schools, libraries, areas, the such, including like his classics like It, which is shocking because they just did two or three seasons on HBO.
1: Right.
2: The other big thing about him, even though, you know, he keeps getting hit with all these, you know, bannings and fines, is that he, ever since 1977, has put a deal together where if film students want to use any of his works, they have to hit him up, give him a dollar, and he'll most likely greenlight it.
1: Grant it, which I think is really cool. I mean, I'm not a huge Stephen King fan.
2: I'm not a book fan.
1: Yeah, I do think Hunter really liked that one. I think it's such an antiquated sentence to ban a book, and I'm really not trying to get political.
2: Sure.
1: I know there's different ways you can go with this, but like, your child has access to the internet,
2: right?
1: Even if you say that you monitor their screen time, their friend has access to the
2: internet.
1: Exactly. Yeah. We are so past the point of no return of being able to monitor and censor that.
2: Right.
1: So your issue is them reading about something.
2: Yeah. I think the
1: that
2: biggest
1: probably wouldn't get published if it didn't go through more censorship.
3: Right. Children are forming their own thoughts and belief patterns.
2: Yeah. Right. No,
1: you're not going to win anything with that one. Yeah. But
2: I just think it's crazy that like you tell somebody not to do something, like human nature, they're going to go do it. So I don't know. Read some Stephen King.
1: Yeah. I didn't even think about like there being like an age limit on a book. Like it's like
2: 18
1: plus? PG-13 for a book.
2: Wow, books don't really have ratings like that. I mean,
1: I guess
2: they
1: like
2: do.
1: The Scholastic Book Fair kind of was like, what age group is it appropriate
2: sure.
1: for?
2: But Captain Underpants, Garfield.
1: Versus, okay.
2: Yeah.
1: I mean, I didn't imagine that you're in high school like 50 Shades of Grey is getting, you know,
2: passed
1: assigned,
2: around.
1: But,
2: yeah.
3: Well, right, but like, but it was there.
2: It's
3: but,
2: there.
1: Yeah.
2: Yes.
1: I mean,
2: yes.
1: You were in, I didn't even think about that. When Audrey was in high school, it was like height of 50 Shades of Grey.
2: Yeah, that's
1: like, I'm sure it was very accessible.
3: Everybody's mommy read that.
1: Yeah, but like, I'm sure there's also a lot of parental groups that are like, oh my God.
2: This
1: but it's
2: too
1: like,
2: much.
1: Okay, they can also get on one singular iPhone and see so much worse.
2: So much more, yep. Yep.
1: All right. Interesting. Yes. Well, Stephen King, the most banned author in America.
2: That's right.
1: Still kicking. It's XYZ with Eric Zachary. I thought he died a while ago.
2: No.
1: I got to be honest.
3: What? Eric?
1: I'm not saying that in a negative way. I'm glad he's here. It's XYZ with Eric Zachary. More about nothing. 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
2: Sometimes Jordan will just try to sneak in a little story.
3: Yeah.
2: And in a part of the show where we don't have a ton of time to talk. And he's like, hey, did you know in China they negotiate breakup fees?
3: Yeah, they are these relationship kind of deal breakers, these enders. Or when the relationship ends, they'll be like, hey, I'm owed money for time.
2: Divorce settlement.
3: Yeah, exactly.
2: Let me at it.
3: You're in on this?
2: Oh, my God. I've line items for my ex. This is great.
3: Yeah. No, so you would be getting paid is what you're saying.
2: I'd be fairly compensated for my time.
3: Yes. Okay. All right, yeah. Audrey? Yeah.
4: I think that I deserve
3: a lot of money.
4: And
3: at no point do you guys think you would be paying
2: money.
3: Oh,
2: no. I definitely owe money to some other people, too.
3: Okay.
2: I think it all comes out in the wash.
4: Like, if we're talking about, like, you know, paying for things like I owe you for this, then, like, yeah, maybe I owe money, but I think I make up for it with my
2: emotional damage, beaming personality.
4: And also everything that I've had to.
3: Okay, all right. You know what? Let's talk about this tomorrow because I'm hearing a lot right now.
2: If you have a story about breakup fees or like generally like you owe me my thing back or my money back or something like that, how that went, we'd love to know. XYZ content on Instagram.
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2: XYZ with Eric Zachary. 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Dumb people making dumb decisions left and right. Sometimes it's in the news. Sometimes it's happening around us.
3: Yes.
4: Yeah.
2: Jordan, who are you nominating for Dumb of the Day today?
3: Buffalo Wild Wings this week unveiled their wing-flavored espresso martini. Oh. And I think that there are just some things you don't need to jump in on in terms of trends.
2: Are we sure this isn't like a early April Fool's thing?
3: No, on March 15th, they put it out.
2: Espresso martini?
3: Wing-flavored espresso martini.
4: Should we go?
2: No.
4: Okay.
3: Do you want to try it?
2: I will go with you if you're willing to try it on camera.
4: Yeah, I'll try it.
2: Okay.
3: Yeah, the espresso proteini.
4: Shut up.
3: is what they're calling it. I guess this was National Espresso Martini Day when they launched this.
4: Okay.
2: It's not just like a one-day publicity stunt.
3: I don't know why you needed to jump in. Like, there's a national day for everything now.
2: We had wings yesterday, Jordan.
3: Yeah.
2: At no point was like, I wish this was caffeinated.
3: Or liquid.
2: Audrey, who are you nominating?
4: Okay, I've been waiting to talk about this all week. I got so mad on Monday.
3: Okay.
4: So I was on an escalator, a very busy escalator, mind you. I'm standing to the right because I didn't really want to walk up the escalator. But everybody knows that on an escalator, when you're standing on the right side, that's the standing side.
3: Yes.
4: And when you're walking on the left side, that's the walking side.
3: Right.
4: But maybe not everybody, because, okay, she's not the dumb. She's not my dumb.
3: Okay.
4: There was this, like, 12-year-old girl, right, that was standing on
2: the
4: left.
2: Are you calling a 12-year-old girl the dumb
4: no.
2: person?
4: No. She was standing on the left side, and she was just, like, on her phone being a cute 12-year-old girl.
3: Okay.
4: This grown man comes up behind her, stands directly behind her, and just is, like, breathing down her neck, like, saying anything.
2: Right.
4: And I think you're not only a creep, you're a weirdo, and you have no social skills if you cannot say excuse me to somebody, especially a child.
2: Was it public transit?
4: Yeah.
2: Okay.
4: Got it. And he was, like, he was probably in his, like, mid to late 20s. I almost yelled at him.
3: I was going
4: to
3: say, did you do anything?
4: It was longer than I felt was appropriate, but she finally, realized.
2: I would have out loud been like, honey, why don't you move over? There's a really creepy man behind you.
4: They were like a few there. I would have had to like yell to say something.
2: Do it. Cause a scene.
4: I should have, and I've been regretting it all week. Maybe I'm the dumb.
2: No. Well. I'll give you like a 4%.
4: Sure.
2: But like, that's like
4: I was like, you're stupid, and I hate you.
2: In
4: and
2: her
4: you
2: head.
4: Ruined
2: None of this
4: my
2: was
4: morning.
2: Out loud at all.
3: Yeah.
2: Dumb of the day. I'll, I'm going to go with Audrey's dumb of the day. If I'm the deciding factor.
3: Sure.
2: espresso. Buffalo.
4: Espresso Protini. Chicken.
3: Yeah. Yes.
2: XYZ with their exactly dumb of the day. It's all brought to you by O'Reilly Auto Parts, your professional parts people.
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0: apparently the Stranger Things effect is a new phenomenon in Hollywood television, at least production, where people are blaming the series on Netflix for being like an excuse to take a long time between productions of seasons.
1: Well, I feel like it's kind of like, is them that started it personally.
2: So it is like you're saying it's Netflix and Stranger Things fault, and now everybody is okay with it. So more production.
1: Well, yeah.

0: seasons now.
1: No, I don't like it. I there's plenty of shows that turn seasons fast, like yearly.
0: Yeah. Well, yeah, I feel
1: like Apple's getting pretty good at that. But yeah, this is just an excuse to keep you subscribed longer. I don't like that. That's the subscription model.
2: That's what I learned when you were telling me about this, is that, oh, now because it's been so long, they'll go back and watch the last season of something. And, okay, it's another play. You got us again.
1: Yeah, no. Uh-uh.
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1: Hits 96 is on. AC all the way up.
0: Can you feel the heat? Can you feel the heat?
1: It's summer in Chattanooga.

0: This guy is a douche. I'm just going to open with it. His name is Dom Stroh. He's an ultra runner. And on a flight to Cape Town, South Africa, or from Cape Town to Munich, he decided he didn't want to break his streak of running at least a 5K.
1: Right.
0: So he decided to go into a bathroom on an airplane. And he filmed this too, which is ultra douche. And he over the course of just under 60 minutes, he moved around just enough, like in circles, to generate a 5K on his like band.
2: That is and then, so like, sick and
0: then
2: twisted.
0: Proudly posted it.
1: I don't like this man at all.
0: Throw him out of the plane.
1: Yes.
0: Eject him from the plane.
1: Yes.
0: Oh, I have things to say. We'll talk about it more next time.
3: Hey, what you want from me?
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1: We're going to learn a lot.
2: His name is Dom Stroh, and he's my new enemy in life.
3: Yep.
2: XYZ with Eric Zachary. He's an ultra marathon runner, just one of those, like, can you see how fast I am, guys?
3: Right. 5Ks are life.
2: Yeah. Uh-huh. And I guess a couple years ago, he's done different stunts. Like in the Berlin Marathon, he dressed as a sock. Before that, he dressed as a can of deodorant while running marathons. I don't know. I'm giving you context that this man is weird and we shouldn't let him in public. He posted a video proudly to his Instagram that now has 13 million views where he is seen time-lapsed running, or quote-unquote running, but like walking in circles or minute movements in circles in a bathroom in a plane.
3: Yes.
2: To complete a 5K on an 11-hour flight from South Africa to Munich, because he was like, I got to get my steps in.
3: I had to go to the bathroom. Dom.
2: He said it only took me an hour. It was when people were sleeping, and he did it in business class, so there's only about 20 people that would have needed to use that bathroom anyway, so he thinks he's justified.
3: It's okay.
2: Mm-hmm.
3: No.
2: This is absurd behavior.
4: Yes. Yeah, I think this is super
2: I'm not
4: weird.
2: Saying this is up there with terrorism, but it's close for me of the kinds of people I don't want on my airplane.
3: It's an assault to my bladder for sure.
2: Yeah.
4: Yeah.
2: It's just such an inconsistent. I mean, obviously, anything plane behavior is always going to trigger me.
3: Right.
2: Because my mom worked for United Airlines for over 30 years.
3: And, right.
2: It's just insane to me that people lose all common decency and smarts when it comes to flying.
3: Yep.
2: But now that we have this like new influencer brand that's like, look, there was that one dude like cooking eggs or something on a plane. And then I'm just like, this is absurd behavior. Don't
3: Stop
2: get me started on the hair curler on a flight. We're not going to go back into that. But just like common sense, and this is insane.
3: This is bus culture on the plane, man. We've talked about this before.
2: This would be bad for the bus.
3: Yeah,
2: like, if
3: it
2: someone
3: would be.
2: Started walking back and forth enough on a Greyhound,
3: right?
2: They probably do. But like to complete a 5K, I think someone would say something. They'd be like,
3: of
2: "What
3: course.
2: Are you? What's wrong?"
3: Right?
2: Like,
4: yeah.
2: I'm actually concerned, kind of, with the flight crew, like. If someone's in a lavatory for over like
3: an
2: a 30 minute period, you should probably be knocking. And be
3: right.
2: Like,
3: yeah. Exactly.
2: Are you okay?
3: Yeah.
2: But this is insane behavior.
3: Don't do this.
2: This dude walked or claims he ran, logged a 5K in an airplane bathroom.
3: Mid flight
2: during an 11-hour flight from Cape Town to Munich. And I think he is the worst kind of person alive.
3: Yep.
2: It's XYZ with Eric Zachary.
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2: Diplo DJ'd his son's kindergarten graduation. I love this. There's video of him like literally backyard DJ style playing. I like that they didn't really spur for a nice sound system either. He's definitely playing on the same things like my dad's DJ company was rocking in the day. Like I mean, he picked them up at Guitar Center like 20 minutes beforehand.
3: I don't think that like the kids would know the difference. You know, he could have done way less and it would have still been okay.
2: It's just funny to me that this is a guy who like sells out Lollapalooza, Coachella, et cetera. Right. And he's like backyard party. But he seemed happier than he usually is on stage.
3: It's for his son. I hope he is happy DJing for his pride and joy. I just think the bar is too high now. Like, what do you do for the middle school graduation? Hell, high school.
2: Right. Jordan, have you heard of David Copperfield or Chris Angel?
3: We're going to Vegas, baby.
2: I mean, Diplo has the Vegas residency. Let's just work through the other people who have the other residencies.
4: That's
2: high school can be
4: hilarious.
2: Bruno.
3: Wow. Okay.
2: And then when they get old enough or they have that vintage moment, then they can do like the Eagles or something.
0: It's an escape from ordinary radio.
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1: The Stranger Things effect, which will be explained to us by Audrey in just a moment. Your XYZ ENT Entertainment Report, all brought to you by Eggland's Best. The Stranger Things effect, this is not like something to do with the upside down, right? This is
2: more
1: production.
2: No. So this is like a research study done by Ampere Analysis, which is like a market people. They found that the average gap between seasons of scripted originals on major platforms almost doubled from 12 months in between seasons in 2020 to 21 months in 2025. So in the like first half of the decade,
3: right,
2: the wait in between seasons has gotten significantly longer.
1: Yeah, I mean, okay, so there's a couple things at play here, right? Originally, before you had streamers and you were just relying on major networks for, like, you had your fall season, your spring season, right? And that was, things were constantly in production. Movie-type TV shows have become a phenomenon as well. Like, they didn't used to film TV shows to look like movies.
3: Motion pictures,
1: like,
3: yeah.
1: Remember when Game of Thrones, the final season, they were like, every episode's at least $1 million of production. Like, that's insane. Or it might have been more, actually.
2: Right.
3: What a waste of money, because it was bad.
1: all of that to say, I would say this is more of a, it depends on the streamer, it depends on the writers. Like, obviously, Euphoria was insane, and that was more of a writer thing that delayed it. But there's other, like, Apple TV seasons, it depends. Like, Severance, we're talking years.
2: Yeah.
1: But then there's some episodes where I'm like, oh, it's back already? Like, they turn this quick.
3: Right.
2: Well, so what I thought was interesting was that I thought that that was going to be what they said the benefit was that they can, like, put more effort into the production, whatever, da-da-da. Actually, the benefit comes from the fact that because there's so much wait time in between the seasons, people will go back and rewatch the seasons. And so they're just getting all of these streams that they didn't have from new viewers and also the previous viewers as well.
3: Forgot what happened.
1: Yeah. Audrey, you thought this was the benefit the viewer? No, this is nefarious business, for sure.
2: Well, I don't know.
1: It's the gym membership idea that, like, hey, you'll forget you have this and keep paying in hopes that you'll come back at some time.
2: Yeah.
3: I don't like this at all. Give us Pluribus now.
1: No, I started using temporary credit cards for all of my subscriptions, so if it doesn't renew.
3: Why would you snitch on yourself like that?
1: It's nothing wrong. It's not illegal. I'm just using, like, a fillable debit card so that when it doesn't renew, I can then decide every month if I want it again.
3: Oh, you put the power back in your hands.
1: Yeah, I'm the leader here. I'm in charge of my own life, my destiny.
3: Follow Eric for more financial advice.
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11: If you've ever felt the system was rigged, that's because it is. 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

0: Films are more likely to star a man named Chris or a talking animal than an older woman.
1: Is that crazy?
0: That's very crazy.
1: Isn't that bonkers? Yeah. This is a study or a survey that came out from UK's Age Without Limits, which is just like this organization. Against ageism is men and women both.
2: Sure.
1: But yeah, it's so crazy.
2: So I guess there are a lot of Chris Pratt, Chris Hemsworth.
1: Well, yes.
0: It's just basically it's more likely to have a white dude, probably
1: four times more likely that's crazy. To have a talking animal as a lead character than a woman over 60.
0: I would I'm not that I'm disagreeing with this in any capacity. I'm not. I would like to know what they're considering film. Do they consider indies? Or are they talking Hollywood films?
2: Blockbuster level?
1: Yeah, I suppose that's a good...
0: Because there's no grandpa superhero or grandma superhero right now. There should be, but there's not.
1: Films from the past 3 years at the UK box office.
0: Okay,
2: gotcha.
1: Which I think is relevant.
2: I think that an old woman could do Paddington.
0: Yeah.
2: I don't think we necessarily...
0: I feel like in terms of older British people, I see more older women than older men.
2: Right. I'd be down.
0: I agree that the ageism in Hollywood is real, and I'd like to see more wrinkles on screen.
3: Their names are Eric.
4: Hello.
3: Jordan.
5: Yo.
3: And Trace.
5: What's up?
3: They are X, Y, Z.
4: And then it got weird.
3: With Eric Zachary on Hits 96.

0: hear the same.
1: Who had the cool kid house when you were growing up? There's always one, if not many, cool kid homes. Like, the places where you hang out. There's always the house where, like, everyone watches everything.
2: Right.
1: Mm-hmm. Like an award show or, you know, when people actually did that back in the day.
3: Yeah. Right.
1: And then there was the house that always had some sort of an activity, like a trampoline. And this is how it came up with Jordan.
2: Yes.
1: You were living in Arizona at the time and you had an in-ground trampoline.
2: I had an in-ground trampoline and a pool not too far away from each other. But you should not have been jumping from the trampoline into the pool, and my dad caught me and my friends doing that one time and was like, shut it down.
1: Yeah.
2: But yeah, that was...
1: He's like, you are about to learn how to spell deductible.
2: Yeah, yeah, no, real quick. Really fast. All right.
1: I want to talk about some of the cool kid houses growing up next on XYZ.
0: Baby, I love it.
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1: Who had the cool kid house growing up, and what made it the cool feature, or what feature was it that made it?
2: Yeah,
1: cool?
2: Why everybody wanted to be there.
1: I'm moving a little slow today. You get what I'm trying to say.
3: Yeah.
1: I'm actually really interested because Jordan and I are the same age. Audrey, you're 10 years younger than
2: us.
1: So I think for us, and maybe this was still the case when you were growing up, but everyone knew the one family that had like a home theater or some version of like a really cool TV setup.
2: Right. Sure.
1: But I think that was a lot more of a bigger deal back then, because like now
3: DVDs,
1: you can get like a projector for like $300.
2: Yeah.
1: You know? Like back in the day, like you would have thousands to have like a 60-inch plasma screen TV.
2: Yeah, for sure.
1: So that was always a key marker of it. But what was the marker for you, Audrey?
2: Well, I feel like, okay, so my parents are huge entertainers, so I feel like my house was always the like, this is where we gather house.
3: Sure,
2: we
3: yeah.
2: always had like 16 kids in our house at all times. However, the cool kid house was different because I had this friend growing up who she lived in like the biggest house in the neighborhood, and in her backyard she had an in-ground pool and also an in-ground trampoline and also a little like mini skate park for her older brother.
1: Whoa. You should have led with that
2: in the backyard.
3: That's cool.
1: Like a half pipe.
2: Yeah, I mean it was, I don't really, it was like
1: something,
2: a
1: smaller, but
2: yeah.
1: That's pretty cool.
3: That's sick.
2: Yeah, so that was where we always wanted to go in the summer.
1: What did her parents do?
2: Well, I honestly think, I don't know if her mom worked actually, but her dad was like worked for a church and
1: that sounds corrupt.
2: Uh-oh. Got a little I don't know. I think there was maybe
3: some money
2: laundering. Stuff happening there.
1: Okay.
2: Anyway,
1: I was kind of joking at first. But
3: I mean, and I'm not trying to offend anyone.
2: Right. Allegedly.
1: They always say that, but like my aunt, my dad's sister's a pastor, and there's not a ton of money in that unless you're like Joel Osteen or
2: something. Really know what happened there.
1: That makes sense.
2: But all I know is that they always had the rich people things.
1: Yeah, the bouncier, the trampoline, the closer to God.
2: Yeah, and also we were unsupervised there, you know?
3: Oh, they were those type of parents.
1: You were always supervised. God's always watched you.
2: I don't know if this is too far. One time, they asked me if I wanted to get baptized in their pool.
3: No.
2: Whoa. I'm so serious.
1: This is an important question.
2: I'm like 10 years old, I swear.
1: Were they joking or was the pool
2: water? They were so serious.
1: Was it holy water?
2: I don't know how it works.
3: I think as long as you're...
1: You bless it?
3: Yeah.
1: The parents asked you if you wanted to...
2: Yes.
3: Ooh, that's interesting.
2: I was like 10.
1: Yeah.
2: That's a little bizarre. Anyway,
1: your parents' consent.
3: We got some forms filled out.
1: Dunk Audrey. Hey, question about her faith.
2: Yeah.
3: You think that's how the dad was just like hanging out with the kids? Like, I'm going to slam dunk these kids. I'll just say I'm baptizing them.
1: I don't like which direction this is going. Jordan, real quick, what made the house the cool kid house in your neighborhood growing up?
3: For a little bit, it was my house. In high school, because it was just like a cool place to party. I had a window that was big enough for people to like fit through.
1: I was
3: sneaking kids in and out of, and I told my mom we were gonna watch like some basketball once, and they were just like girls into the basement window. So.
1: Yeah, I don't want to incriminate myself too much, but long story short, my family owned a DJ company.
3: Okay,
1: we also, like you, Jordan, had a house where the basement was a walkout, so people could sneak in through the back without like anyone upstairs seeing them.
3: Yeah,
1: and we had like a full nightclub in the basement, so you can let your mind wander.
3: Yep.
1: But yeah, I was more the party house, which is funny because I wasn't the cool kid, but I had the cool house.
3: They were taking advantage of you.
1: So that was the only reason I got through high school. Was like, all right, Eric, open it up.
3: You can come over.
1: Open the club.
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You're listening to XYZ with Eric Zachary. He's keeping your night moving with Jordan, Trace, and some hot takes from his mom. 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
2: XYZ with Eric Zachary. It's Thursday, our first Thursday throwback from the new studios.
3: All right.
4: Yeah.
2: Which, like, we're still in temporary, like, setup mode. So, like, yeah. Jordan's kind of behind me right now.
3: I am.
4: Yeah.
3: Looking over your shoulder.
2: Yeah. Audrey's across the room right now.
4: I feel like I'm enjoying my
2: You're
4: little spot
2: up.
4: Here.
2: I'm standing up. She's pretending she's DJing right now.
4: Uh-huh. Well, I feel like I'd be good at it.
3: Well, you kind of are DJing.
4: Oh, my God,
3: throwback.
4: I am.
3: Yeah, you pick the songs.
4: I literally am.
3: Yeah.
4: This is perfect.
2: I love that you have headphones on, and instead you still like did the thing that every girl does when they want to pretend to like
3: DJ, put the
2: oh,
3: ear
2: you know,
3: up against
2: DJ, that wicka wicka thing.
3: Yeah.
4: Eric, listen,
2: XYZ throwback, three songs that all came out in the same year. We just got to figure out what year that was. It's coming up next.
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2: XYZ Throwback, it's all brought to you by Progressive Insurance. It's exactly that. Three throwback songs. We just got to figure out what year they came out.
3: Harder than it sounds.
2: All of them came out in the same year. Audrey selected the songs. Jordan and I going head to head. Let's just jump right into it. XYZ okay. Throwback song number one.
3: Oh, Phoenix?
4: Yeah.
3: Litsomania.
4: How do you feel?
5: What is it? I feel awful. Man. What is this?
3: This is Litsomania by Phoenix. It's a great song. It's a throwback. I've got a general idea.
4: I didn't realize that it came out this year, which is why I threw it in there, because I was like, I would never know that.
3: I need a second song, but I'm honing in.
4: Okay.
2: I have no idea. Song number two.
6: 1, 2, 3,
2: Pitbull.
3: Okay.
7: I know you want me. Want me. I know I want you.
2: 2008, lock it in.
3: Ooh.
4: Okay, confident. Okay. Very confident.
2: I like that. 2008, I like that. Lock it in.
4: Okay, right. Jordan, do you want to lock anything in yet?
3: No, I'm gonna just listen to the third song.
4: Okay.
3: Yeah, let's
4: Are you ready to hear it?
3: Yes.
4: Okay.
8: Don't be a baby.
5: I have no idea this is.
2: When Katy Perry was still good.
4: Yeah. No, this I was like, yeah. I gotta throw some old Katy in there because she's been stressed me out recently. Yeah.
3: All right, so. I'm gonna go 09, locking it in.
2: It's okay. Definitely 08.
3: Okay.
2: What year did these three songs come out?
4: 2009!
3: Let's go, baby!
2: That's upsetting.
3: Yes.
4: Yep. Yay!
3: Litsomania set it off for me, and then when you played Katy Perry, I was like, I'm dialed in.
2: I was pretty... Are you sure?
3: Yeah.
4: This was a good year for music, you guys. Yeah. I did not realize how many bops were in 2009.
3: Yeah.
4: Quite a few.
3: Yeah.
4: So,
3: I was
4: congratulations.
3: She's trying to fact check you.
2: Pitbull, I Know You Want Me came out in February of 2009.
3: So you're still wrong. Oof. And Jordy's
4: okay.
3: still the winner.
4: To be fair, I did pick a lot from like January, February.
3: Oh, okay.
4: So.
3: Got it. Early in the month or early in the year.
4: 2009.
3: Okay. Yep. Let's get it. That's right.
2: Wait, no, hang on. Waking Up in Vegas came out in 2008 on Katy Perry.
4: I Googled it
2: was featured on her 2008 album, Uh-oh. One of the Boys. It was later re-released as a single in 2009.
4: Well, you locked it in before I even played that song.
2: I locked it in when I heard Katy Perry.
3: No, you didn't. No. You locked it in two songs in. You still lose.
2: All right. 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
2: Yeah, Audrey. 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

0: said, we did it. We got the caffeine done.
1: The caffeine.
0: I was going to say caffeinated. And then, yeah. We got the wakey up energy part down. So now they want to put you to bed.
2: Yes. Honestly, I would love this. I'd be so excited about this.
0: I don't know that I trust the makers of Red Bull. And this is not slanderous. I drink Red Bull.
1: Right, but
0: I don't know that I trust an energy drink company to also come up with a sleep solution.
1: No, I totally agree, because that thing is going to have me down for a day and a half.
2: This is my thing. I'm like, if it works as well as a Red Bull.
0: Yeah.
2: Sign me up.
1: That's the scary part.
0: It's just called morphine.
2: Knock me out.
0: I mean, like, think about the people who drink like vodka Red Bulls. It's like, now I'm gonna have a vodka sleep bowl.
1: Seriously.
0: And I'll be gone for 48 hours. These friends are gonna go missing. You think your friends that disappear out of the bar now?
1: They have to not advertise as a Red Bull company. Just make a new like Dramamine sort of drink.
0: We're getting close to April 1st. This has to
1: be a joke.
0: April Fool's Day.
1: Be a joke.
3: It's your favorite thing to do at night.
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0: dumb of the day. Audrey, who are you nominating?
1: I'm nominating this man from Monday that made me so upset. I was on an escalator.
0: Yep.
1: When you're on an escalator, you're supposed to stand on the right side, walk up the escalator on the left side. Yes. There was a little girl standing there. She was probably like a tween, you know?
2: Okay.
1: She doesn't know these rules, right? She's sitting
0: there.
1: She's
0: 12, you should know.
1: Okay. Laboo-boo dangling from her backpack.
0: I don't care.
2: Yeah. My girlfriend has a laboo-boo.
3: Yeah, I was going to say, I don't think that helps
1: no.
3: her.
1: No. But this grown man walks up the escalator and stands directly behind her, breathing down her neck.
0: Creep.
2: Didn't say anything.
1: Well... Didn't say excuse me.
0: No, that's, yeah, that's
1: I should
0: creep.
1: Have yelled at him.
0: I mean,
1: I didn't. It made me really upset, though.
0: There's a lot of dumbs here, right? So, Audrey, I'll give you a baby dumb. Just because, like,
1: I can't
0: yeah,
1: have baby dumb. I should have said something. Okay. That was my creep.
0: Bad. He could just, like, speak up.
2: Right.
0: Don't be a weirdo.
2: Yep.
0: And I'm also going to give a little dumb of the day to that 12-year-old because, like, I learned escalator etiquette when I was, like, 8.
2: Yeah. Sure. Yeah,
0: right?
2: yeah. If you're in public, if you're out in the world,
0: if you're in public transit in a city, that just tells me you're a little bit of an annoying person.
1: Yeah,
0: right?
1: It was perhaps a bad look on her part.
0: Maybe she knows the etiquette, but then you need to learn the most important public lesson in life, which is be aware of your surroundings.
1: Oh, yes. Well, yeah, that was 100. My other thing was I was like, you know, like there was just
2: what was that?
0: What bird was that?
2: Exactly.
0: XYZ.

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0: It's 96, where we embark on a sonic escapade that transcends the ordinary.
1: We're going to learn a lot.
2: Audrey, at 24 years of age, is still figuring out public transportation, which is okay.
3: Yeah. Well, so I wanted to tell you guys this story. I have been taking the bus since I was like 15, right?
2: Okay.
3: Like,
2: yeah, you grew up in Twin Cities.
3: I'm good with the bus.
2: Okay.
3: But the other day...
4: You said that like the bus and you are friends.
2: Right, well, right. You guys dab up all the time.
4: Good with the bus.
3: We are.
2: That's the homie.
3: But it took me... I am so embarrassed. It took me an hour and a half to get home on Tuesday because...
4: Did you take the wrong bus?
3: Well, as you recall, I left a trail of coffee as I was leaving.
4: Yes.
3: And I was so disoriented that I had spilled coffee down my leg that I waited at the wrong bus stop
4: and just for blindly
3: 20 minutes.
4: Got on a bus?
3: No, I was at the wrong bus stop for 20 minutes. I was like, why is my bus not coming? I look across the street. My bus is passing. My next bus isn't coming for another half hour.
4: Oh, man.
3: So I get on the train and then I transfer. Couldn't find my transfer. So I'm walking around trying to find my transfer and I then finally got home.
2: I really don't want to add insult to injury here, but like the transfer, there's two trains. Like, it's just you get on one and get on their colors.
3: But they're not in the same place. 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
9: If you've ever felt the system was rigged, that's because it is. 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
5: Tonight, partly cloudy skies and lows in the low 70s. On Friday, we're weather alert for a period of storms during the afternoon into the early evening with a high in the low 90s. And then on Saturday, partly sunny skies with highs around 90 degrees. From the StormTrack 9 Weather Center, I'm senior meteorologist Bill Race.
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4: Tonight, partly cloudy skies and lows in the low 70s. On Friday, we're weather alert for a period of storms during the afternoon into the early evening with a high in the low 90s. And then on Saturday, partly sunny skies with highs around 90 degrees. From the Storm Track 9 Weather Center, I'm Senior Meteorologist Bill Race.

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4: Tennessee Valley weather.
5: Tonight, partly cloudy skies and lows in the low 70s. On Friday, we're weather alert for a period of storms during the afternoon into the early evening with a high in the low 90s. And then on Saturday, partly sunny skies with highs around 90 degrees. From the Storm Track 9 Weather Center, I'm senior meteorologist Bill Race.
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0: One last opportunity to score tickets to Phoebe Bridgers. Keep listening. Gino D here with you from the afternoon show. In addition to that giveaway, we're also going to be having a special guest join me at 5 o'clock. His name is Bailey Luttrell. You might know him from American Idol. He's also the son of Brian Luttrell from the Backstreet Boys, and he has a brand new song that he's debuting right here on Hits 96. So make sure you tune in for that. Plus, I got the details about next week's big giveaways. And yes, I said giveaways, meaning we got two coming up. I'll see you at 2 on Chattanooga's number one hit music station, Hits 96.
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4: Tennessee Valley weather. Tonight, partly cloudy skies and lows in the low 70s. On Friday, we're weather alert for a period of storms during the afternoon into the early evening with a high in the low 90s. And then on Saturday, partly sunny skies with highs around 90 degrees. From the StormTrack 9 Weather Center, I'm senior meteorologist Bill Race.

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Until then, I'm in lazy mode, and this is Hits 96.

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6: Tonight, partly cloudy skies and lows in the low 70s. On Friday, we're weather alert for a period of storms during the afternoon into the early evening with a high in the low 90s. And then on Saturday, partly sunny skies with highs around 90 degrees. From the Storm Track 9 Weather Center, I'm senior meteorologist Bill Race.
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6: Tennessee Valley weather.
7: Tonight, partly cloudy skies and lows in the low 70s. On Friday, we're weather alert for a period of storms during the afternoon into the early evening with a high in the low 90s. And then on Saturday, partly sunny skies with highs around 90 degrees. From the StormTrack 9 Weather Center, I'm Senior Meteorologist Bill Race.

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4: Tonight, partly cloudy skies and lows in the low 70s. On Friday, we're weather alert for a period of storms during the afternoon into the early evening with a high in the low 90s. And then on Saturday, partly sunny skies with highs around 90 degrees. From the Storm Track 9 Weather Center, I'm senior meteorologist Bill Race.
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3: Tennessee Valley weather. Tonight, partly cloudy skies and lows in the low 70s. On Friday, we're weather alert for a period of storms during the afternoon into the early evening with a high in the low 90s. And then on Saturday, partly sunny skies with highs around 90 degrees. From the StormTrack 9 Weather Center, I'm senior meteorologist Bill Race.

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4: Tennessee Valley. Tonight, partly cloudy skies and lows in the low 70s. On Friday, we're weather alert for a period of storms during the afternoon into the early evening with a high in the low 90s. And then on Saturday, partly sunny skies with highs around 90 degrees. From the Storm Track 9 Weather Center, I'm senior meteorologist Bill Race.

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5: Tonight, partly cloudy skies and lows in the low 70s. On Friday, we're weather alert for a period of storms during the afternoon into the early evening with a high in the low 90s. And then on Saturday, partly sunny skies with highs around 90 degrees. From the Storm Track 9 Weather Center, I'm senior meteorologist Bill Race.

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1: windy this morning with mostly clear skies and patchy fog possible, then becoming partly sunny, hot, and humid today with a chance for an isolated shower, high temperatures in the low 90s, but feels like temperatures near 100. Tonight, muggy with patchy fog possible and lows in the lower 70s. Friday, hot and humid again with highs in the low 90s and chances for showers and storms, some of which could be strong to severe. From the Storm Track 9 Weather Center, I'm meteorologist Olivia Glass.
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8: Partly cloudy and muggy this morning, then a chance for showers and storms this afternoon and evening, some of which could be strong to severe. High temperatures in the low 90s, but feels like temps in the mid to upper 90s. Tonight, a chance for showers and storms with patchy fog possible, low temps around 70. Saturday, partly sunny with a chance for an isolated shower, high temperatures near 90. From the Storm Track 9 Weather Center, I'm meteorologist Olivia Glass.

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2: All right, Kid Nation, let's find out what's happening out there in the world of movies with our dear friend from CBR Presents is Gray Drake. Hi, Gray.
3: Hello.
4: Hey.
2: Is it a good weekend, Gray?
3: Every weekend above ground is a good weekend.
4: That's Amen. A good perspective.
5: Amen.
2: Okay.
3: You know what? Summer is in full swing, and I have been seeing some movies that are coming up that make me very, very excited for theater owners. I think that there's plenty here and coming up that is going to actually motivate everybody to get to the theater. I think that's pretty cool.
2: Okay, good.
4: I'm ready to go back.
3: Get back in there, girl. Yeah. And this week is a big week because the granddaddy of cinema, Mr. Steven Spielberg, has a new film called Disclosure Day.
4: This one looks weird and freaky.
2: What's it all about, Gray?
3: Well, it's based on a pretty simple premise. What if aliens were real?
2: What do you mean, what if?
3: Exactly. Thank you. It's like, wait a minute. We kind of already know, right?
2: Yeah.
3: Like,
2: yeah. They told us.
3: The government has sort of released all that stuff, and it's like definitely a thing. This is a huge solar system and a huge galaxy and a gigantic universe. So, yeah, we're not alone. We've been through a lot. The government is clearly trying to give us something to latch on to. Why are we making this movie in 2026, Stevie?
4: Okay. Stevie.
5: Oh, first name basis.
4: So okay. I think Ray says we don't need this.
5: I guess so. What do we know?
3: So we've got a really good cast, okay? The fabulous Emily Blunt is playing Margaret. She is a television weather person, meteorologist. And something is really going on with her. People around her are kind of worried. Like, she's randomly speaking Korean. And she had never spoke Korean before.
4: That's weird.
3: But she doesn't... Exactly. She doesn't seem to know that she's doing it. So everybody's like, oh my God. I mean, does she have like a brain tumor? Like, what's going on? Now, simultaneously, we have Josh O'Connor, who was in the last Knives Out movie.
4: Loved him in that.
3: Loved him in that, and he is on the run because he has a backpack full of government secrets. And he thinks that it is important for him to release all of this stuff to the world. But guess what? The government's like, no, those are our secrets. Stop it. And they send Colin Firth, the great Colin Firth, to go get him. So that's basically all the movie is.
4: Oh.
2: Just running
4: Well, that's
2: secrets.
4: Not nearly as freaky and weird as I thought from the previews.
5: Yeah.
3: I know. I got to be honest. I am in the minority in this when you look at something like the Rotten Tomatoes score. I thought this movie was really lame and made no sense.
4: Ooh, wow. Okay.
2: You think people just want to kiss Steven Spielberg's butt and that's why they tend to give him better reviews?
3: JC, have you been tapping my phone line?
4: Let's just say it's more like kissing the ring, though, right?
2: My bad.
4: Because he is, he deserves a ring kiss.
5: Yeah, of course.
3: Steven Spielberg has given us so much over the years. He is such a talented filmmaker. It brings me no joy to say that I thought that starting in the middle of this film, the characters make the dumbest possible decisions at every turn. I didn't think the effects were very good. And by the time you finally get to the end, I thought it was insulting.
4: Ooh. Wow. Wow, this is the most scathing review I've ever heard from you.
6: I've heard worse.
3: I absolutely detested this movie.
4: Wow. Ray.
2: That's an SAT.
3: I know.
4: Wow.
2: Detested.
3: This movie's been making me mad for a real long time.
4: I'm glad you finally can talk about it.
5: Sound like my ex-wife talking about me.
4: It's good to get it out. You know, Gray's like, since y'all asked.
3: I know. Thank you. Thanks for just letting me talk it out, everybody.
5: Yeah, right?
3: Yeah, so now, if you are listening to someone who enjoyed the film, I just want to be fair. A lot of people are using the phrase, this is quintessential Spielberg. This is Spielberg at his best. And I don't know what those people were watching. But I mean, here's what I will say. I thought that Emily Blunt's performance was great. I thought she really did the most with what she got. And there's a lot of action in this movie. There's a lot of running around and there's a lot of car chases. And there's the kind of magical Spielberg stuff that we're all looking for when we watch his movies. So it is not a sequel to Close Encounters. There are some Easter eggs in the movie for other Spielberg films, but this one really didn't reach me. And I am so confused as to why everyone thinks that this is like the greatest Spielberg movie to cut, like, of all time. Like, that's the way people are talking. It's very strange.
5: Does it make you want to like those person less, that they love this movie and you hate it?
3: It has taught me which ones of my colleagues I can never trust a movie review from.
2: There you go. That's how I felt about Citizen Kane when they made me watch it in my film class in college. I detested that movie.
4: Yeah. But it's like required.
2: Yeah.
3: You know, if you're watching Citizen Kane, old movies I have trouble with because I think that they're kind of cheesy. Mm. You know, when you watch old movies, a lot of times you're just watching them to see how they influenced movies that came after them.
2: True.
3: But I agree. It's kind of hard to get into sometimes. You're like, yeah, I don't know. I don't get it. It was a sled, right? It was Rosebud. That's it.
4: Spoiler.
2: All right. So we have another movie out since this one was a stinker. Tell us about Stop That Train.
3: Guys, there is a train, and it can't be stopped.
2: Oh, it's like speed?
3: It is on a train, except that instead of the glorious Keanu Reeves and Sandra Bullock, we have drag queens.
4: Okay. Like Priscilla Queen of the Desert?
3: Oh, my God. I love it. Priscilla Queen of the Rails. That's what this is. So we've got Jujubee from Drag Race, and we also have Ginger Minj, and they work for Stank Rail.
5: Stank Rail? Just like Soul Plane.
2: I'm sorry. I am not riding in Stank
5: Rail.
6: No. You have another option, you might.
5: I really do have a cousin named Stank Rail.
3: I know, but you know, one day when Stank Rail goes out of business, those two crafty queens figure out how to get a job on the Glamazonian Express.
4: Sounds really funny.
3: And that is literally all this movie is just a parody of old disaster movies and like any kind of trouble with transportation, like you already mentioned speed. And the train is filled with people that you're going to recognize, such as Sarah Michelle Gellar, Lisa Rinna, Nicole Richie.
6: Oh, my.
3: Missy Pyle. Like, the list goes on and on. Joel McHale is there. And they just have to figure out how to stop that train. And let me tell you, this is one of those movies where it could go horribly wrong and you could find yourself like pity laughing because you like the queens because you watch Drag Race. That is not the case. This movie's so funny.
2: Okay, good.
4: Yay. Even the trailer looks really funny.
3: Oh my gosh. I agree, because when I saw the trailer, I was like, oh, that actually makes me like really optimistic for this. So this is a movie definitely for fans of Drag Race. If you love Brooklyn Heights, Marsha, Marsha, Marsha. And by the way, I didn't even mention that the president of the United States is none other than RuPaul.
4: Love that.
3: Yeah. So if you love Drag Race, if you really enjoyed movies like Naked Gun last year, which I thought was brilliant, and if you didn't, you're wrong. And so you definitely give this one a chance. The queens look flawless. The jokes are plentiful. You get to see the great Sarah Michelle Gellar smacked around.
2: Oh.
3: I know. She's not Buffy in this movie, my friends. And I just really thought this one was sensational. As much as Disclosure Day confused me as to why it sucked so bad, Stop That Train delighted me with how funny it was. So,
4: I have
3: polar opposites.
4: I have the trailer pulled up right now.
6: Too.
4: I like to watch it as you're talking about it. And one of the comments says, this movie is the gay nephew of Airplane.
2: Okay. Perfect.
6: There you go.
2: Perfect. You said that. All right, so if you need a movie that's just going to make you laugh, go check out Stop That Train. I know part-time Justin's actually there right now watching it. Just kidding. Yeah. He's with our teachers in Florida. But Disclosure Day is apparently a stanker.
6: It's disgusting.
5: She detested it.
6: Detest. Vile.
2: Gray, thank you for being so honest on our show.
3: You are so welcome. It brings me no joy. And I do realize, once again, a lot of people are going to disagree, but that's what makes watching movies great.
6: There
3: right?
6: You go. Exactly. Yes. There you go.
2: Well, Gray, you have a wonderful weekend, and we'll catch up with you again next time.
3: Thanks, everybody. I'm going to go put on a pair of high heels and prance around like a princess.
2: All right, girl.
6: Bye.
4: Bye.
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7: Right now, beautiful morning. Weather-wise, beautiful morning in the world of traffic. I don't see anything major to get in your way. Keep this in mind. Eastbound 24, more repair work happening this weekend, starting at 8, lasting till Monday morning at 6 around Germantown. If you get into this mess over the weekend, you will be stuck in traffic for a long time. So all weekend long, eastbound 24 around Germantown, watch out for lane closures.
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9: Partly cloudy and muggy this morning, then a chance for showers and storms this afternoon and evening, some of which could be strong to severe. High temperatures in the low 90s, but feels like temps in the mid to upper 90s. Tonight, a chance for showers and storms with patchy fog possible, low temps around 70. Saturday, partly sunny with a chance for an isolated shower, high temperatures near 90. From the Storm Track 9 Weather Center, I'm meteorologist Olivia Glass.
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3: It's time for our love expert to help out our friends. 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
3: Dear Kelly, you are the love expert.
5: I am, JC.
3: So my friend was dating a girl for 2 years. And towards the end of the second year, they were on and off. 3 months ago, they broke up. Throughout their whole relationship, I became good friends with the girl. And we're still good friends to this day. Just recently, she came on to me at a party that all three of us were attending. Oh. I know my buddy still has some feelings for her, so I turned her down. Even though I think I have feelings for her as well. Look, I want to date her, but I don't know if that would be the right thing to do. I'm considering just hanging out with her to see how it plays out, but I'm on edge about this because I do not want to jeopardize the relationship I have with my best friend of 8 years. How should I go about handling this situation? Please help, Drew.
5: Well, like a man.
6: Oh!
5: Handle it like a man. You go to your friend and say like, look, here's the situation. I kind of want to go out with, you know, however you want to phrase it. I was thinking about asking her out because I think there is something there.
3: She showed interest in me.
5: You know, it's like it's something I want to explore. Now, that's, you know, just as a man. Now, you have to decide because probably your friend is going to be hurt about it.
6: Yep.
5: And I know y'all have this stupid man rule.
6: Bro code.
3: Bro code violation.
5: You know, and then based on what your friend says, you can make the decision what you do for there. Is it worth risking ending the friendship? Or is he like, no, man, it's cool. Didn't work out for me, but I want you to be happy. She's a great girl, and I can't think of another a great guy like you to be with her. Maybe you'll get that reaction. Wouldn't that be something?
3: And that happens. That happens.
5: Yeah, it could happen.
3: It could. It's not like they were married.
5: Just, you know, just approach it boldly and, you know, don't... I think the thing is when, like, you're kind of like, I'm thinking about it, maybe. Yeah. I don't know. Then why even risk it if you're not like, I really feel like this could be something worth pursuing. If you're just curious what it's like to make out with her and get in her pants, no, don't waste everybody's time. Don't waste everybody's time.
6: Yeah, just go and hit it, quit it.
5: If you're a fling, make sure it's something that maybe has potential.
3: There, you got this, Drew.
4: Love letters. Love letters to Kelly.
6: Kelly, you are the love expert.
5: I am.
6: My wedding is in 3 weeks, and my husband's mother called us and said none of them, my soon-to-be in-laws, would be attending.
5: Oh, that's a shame.
6: You see, the wedding is in my hometown, 12 hours away. Thinking it was a money issue, I offered to pay for them to fly down and stay in a hotel with money I've been saving to buy a new car. How about that? They said it wasn't a money issue, but it was because they couldn't find a house sitter. I don't know about you, but this sounds like a huge load of baloney to me. They were all for the wedding. Excuse me, I got popcorn in my mouth. They were all for the wedding the past 3 months. Then last week, we found out that I'm 4 weeks pregnant.
5: Oh.
6: I literally had to show them the doctor's papers for them to believe we aren't getting married just because I'm pregnant. On top of that, my dad told me today that if I tell anyone about my pregnancy before the wedding, he won't walk me down the aisle.
5: Oh, my God.
6: Wow. I love my parents and my fiance's parents, but this is supposed to be the happiest time of our lives, times two, with the news of a baby. What should I do? I want my dad to walk me down the aisle. I want his parents to be at the wedding, my fiance. But if they don't, they will forever regret it, won't they?
5: No.
6: That's from Alicia.
5: That's fine. Look, keep your mouth shut for a few weeks. If it really means that much to your dad, you can share the, you know, share the wedding, let that be its own thing, and then have a big baby announcement. That's just my, you're asking me my advice.
6: Yep.
5: So just if it really means that much to your dad, he's embarrassed for whatever reason, he's old school. And if it means that much for you to him, to walk him down the aisle, him to walk you down the aisle, keep your mouth shut for a few more weeks. As far as the rest of them, it does not matter if they're there or not. You're not marrying them. You're marrying him. And I was actually involved in a wedding that was just like, well, not just like it, but very much like it. I was a friend of the bride, and his family was so opposed to the wedding that not one of them showed up on the wedding day.
7: Oh,
5: not
7: wow.
5: one of them.
3: What?
5: And one of them was supposed to be in the wedding party, and so I had to ask an ex-boyfriend if he would stand up just so we'd have even, you know, for the pictures, you want even number bridesmaids.
6: Yeah.
5: And,
6: yeah.
5: and there was only like two of us, you know, three of us. So anyway, it was just a big stink, and... It was hard, but you know what? They're still married to this day. It's been decades. They've got children, grandchildren. Everybody came back around eventually. But just go ahead and have your beautiful day.
6: Yeah.
5: If they don't want to be there, they don't want to be there. You don't need to jump through hoops and now go, I'll try to find them a house sitter. For whatever reason, they don't want to be there.
6: Right.
5: But have your wedding. Enjoy it. Stop dwelling on it because it is what it is at this point. So that's my advice.
6: I think that's good advice.
3: That is good advice, right?
5: I was just trying to show that you can't overcome it. The family can come back together eventually.
6: My mother's mother did not like my dad when they got married, and you know we all got along. I mean, this was before I was born, obviously, but she eventually came around, and they had lived. They were married 56 years. So
5: if I remember correctly, my mama's daddy did not care for my daddy, so he. They only got married in the preacher's office, you know, and they went back to Mother Price's house for cake and punch.
3: Yeah. So you have to earn the respect to show that
5: Daddy,
3: I'm going to treat her
5: Daddy
3: right.
5: Boy apparently drove around the block and wouldn't come in to the ceremony.
8: Really?
5: Yeah, he wouldn't come in.
8: But
5: I remember correctly.
8: But he was there, kind of.
5: Well, he was circling the block. I guess keeping the getaway car running right. just in case, right?
3: And back then you could do that because gas was pretty affordable.
6: Right. Yeah. But we circled the block a lot back then.
3: Yeah.
6: The day. Or they did.
3: Where are you going? Just circling the block.
6: Circling the block.
3: They didn't go for walks.
6: No.
3: Our grandparents went for rides around the block. That's what they did.
6: Yep.
3: If you want to write our love expert, you can do so at lovelettersToKelly.com. And then we'll try to help you out as soon as possible. Podcast dropped yesterday if you want to catch the newest episode of the Love Letters to Kelly podcast.
5: It was a smorgasbord mixed bag.
3: Really?
5: Crazy stuff.
3: Smorgasbord.
5: It's a Swedish term, Al. You should know.
6: Oh, Sweden. I'm going for Sweden for the World Cup, y'all.
3: Are you really?
6: Yeah. Dude, have you seen the Swedish volleyball team?
8: Oh, my
6: girls
8: God.
6: In those bikinis on the beach?
3: No. Well,
5: this is soccer.
3: Yeah, this is...
6: Okay.
3: There's no...
6: They're all from the same country.
3: I don't think the volleyball players are here.
6: Yeah, I think, might be.
8: Do you think that while they're here, they're going to go to IKEA?
6: Oh, yeah. They
3: Why
6: got
3: would
6: to.
3: They go to their own store? They have that in Sweden.
9: Just to
3: and
9: see
3: get their own meatballs
9: just to
3: and
9: see
3: stuff.
9: It looks the same. Yeah. Don't people go to KFC in the UK?
3: No.
6: Yeah.
3: Big Al does.
6: Every day.
3: By the way, there was a list that came out recently that had the top 10 countries with the most handsome men.
8: Ooh, tell me.
3: So maybe one of these soccer teams is near your home because Sweden was number two.
6: Really?
8: Yes.
3: So,
6: all right.
3: If you're near Big Al Mac and the Swedish team is practicing near you, be careful.
6: I hope they come down and say hi. You know what? Free food for all the Swedish people that come in. Said it. Done.
3: Really? Okay.
8: I'm sure how
5: do they prove
6: soccer,
5: it?
6: Yeah, I need to see your Swedish ID.
5: They can't
6: ID.
5: Just talk with a Swedish
6: no,
5: accent.
6: No, no.
5: You should give free food to people with Swedish accents.
3: What does a Swedish accent sound like, Kelly?
5: I would say Swedish meatballs.
9: Swedish
5: meatballs.
9: Big time right? blow out, y'all.
8: That's a good one.
6: Free desserts. Free sweets for the Swedes.
8: Oh, cute. Maybe a whole promo.
3: Yeah. Maybe we could try that trend on TikTok where they're trying the accent challenge.
8: Oh.
3: With the top hottest.
9: Or you say sit down.
3: I got to be careful with that one because sit down can turn into a bad word real quick in a certain accent.
6: Oh, yeah.
9: What's the phrase?
3: Like, we'll figure out the phrase to say.
9: Welcome to America.
5: Who else is hot?
3: Number five. It's our fellas in Italy.
6: Of course it is.
3: Italiano. Very good looking
6: very
3: man.
6: Very looking all hot.
3: At number five.
8: Not surprised.
3: Coming in at number four, and they do have cool looks, the Brazilian guys.
8: Yes. Yeah. Yes, yes.
3: Brazilian guys always got that little olive skin going on.
6: Obrigado.
9: Isn't that Cristiano Ronaldo?
3: Nope, he's Portuguese, but they speak Portuguese in Brazil.
9: That's why I got
3: Neymar is a famous soccer player from Brazil, so that might be one you recognize.
10: The guy from Love Island, Gabriel.
8: He's my Islander on my team.
3: Three, the guys in France. are good looking guys.
9: Really? Frenchmen.
3: They're very handsome. The Frenchmen.
6: Kelly, like, you've been to Paris. Did you see any extremely hot guys over there?
3: My brothers. My brothers are French.
6: But they're from Mexico. Now.
3: My two little brothers, but they're half French because their mom is French.
9: Okay. Well, they're kids.
3: And they're also, no, my brother's almost 18, dude. So he's like a handsome man
5: now.
3: You can
5: call him hot now.
3: Yeah. Max is officially hot. He was cute before, now he's hot. Number two is the guys in Sweden.
6: Sweden. All right, sweet guys.
3: And the hottest men in the world, according to this particular survey.
9: United States.
3: No, nah, man.
8: Oh. Not even.
3: U.S. was number eight.
9: We're number eight.
8: Oh, okay. Top 10.
3: We're top 10.
9: 4 plus 4, we 8.
3: Spain. Oh. Has the most handsome men in the world.
10: I was going to guess. I want to go to Spain so bad.
5: The Spaniard.
3: And as a my grandfather is from España. You're welcome.
8: So you have a little bit of everything, JC. You got a little
9: French.
8: España, a little French.
3: Well, I'm not French at all. That's just my half brother.
8: By association.
3: By association.
9: Was Mexico on that list?
3: No.
8: What?
3: And I'm mad because we're handsome.
8: Yes. See,
9: well, not according to that list.
5: Okay.
3: We didn't even make the top 10, Kelly.
5: Okay.
10: Adios mio.
3: They put Turkey is in there, Pakistan, United States, Japan, Germany, no Mexico.
5: Wow.
10: And where is this survey taken?
3: That is rude.
5: Wow, that's,
6: I'm so sorry.
9: That's rude. Where would you put Mexico on that list?
3: One.
9: Number one.
6: Above Spain.
8: Number uno.
3: Yeah, I put him over Spain. Just because I'm from there.
9: Uno.
8: Big day for Mexico.
3: Big day. Yeah, they do play South Africa. South Africa should have been on that list, too. They got some good-looking people out there.
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12: Watch out for an accident northbound 75 at the 24th split. A single car crash. We've got a lot of first responders located here. Northbound 75 at the 24th split. 24 East repair work around Germantown starting at 8, lasting all weekend long. Be aware of this. Don't be stuck in traffic. 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
7: Hello, Steph.
8: Hello, how are you?
7: Doing great. We want to hear your worst date ever story. So what went down?
8: Like most of the stories start, I just met somebody online, and they drove 3 hours to come and take me out for a date. Ooh. And when they showed up to meet me, they gave me flowers, which was a poinsettia. Oh. And then after I got that, I realized that my date had locks of hair, like, all over his clothes.
7: Oh, locks of hair.
8: And, yeah, he had, like, this clumps of hair that he said that he decided that he needed a haircut on the way to our date. Uh-huh. So he started to shave his head in the car.
7: Oh.
8: So that was ick immediately.
9: Yeah, grooming on the way to your date.
7: Okay.
10: Yeah.
8: Yeah. It was all over him. And then we went to eat hibachi. And it was one of those where you sit with other people that you don't know too.
10: Yeah.
8: And while eating, like, he's constantly eating off of my plate. And people were looking at me like we were crazy. And then afterwards, he wanted to go get ice cream. And so we went through a drive-thru and got some ice cream. He did. I didn't. And he got it, like, all over his nose.
10: Oh.
8: And just left it there.
10: Just left it there?
8: I was like, I was thinking, does he think this is cute? Or, like, does he not realize that it's there? I didn't say anything. I just let him keep it there.
9: So he's covered in hair and ice cream.
10: Ew.
11: And eating off your plate.
7: You went on a date with a toddler.
10: Yeah, right?
8: Exactly. First date ever. And, yeah, it was so bad. And then a couple of weeks later, I actually ran into people at Walmart that had been at that same table, the bocce thing. They're like, we felt so sorry for you.
10: They remembered you.
9: Wow.
8: Like, it was awkward. They're like, we just felt so bad for you having a sister.
9: Are you married now to him?
8: Not to him.
7: Oh, to another fella who doesn't cut his hair on the way to a date.
9: Yeah,
8: exactly.
9: Okay.
10: That's pretty.
8: I've never had that before. Never seen it. That was
10: pretty iconic to be recognized by the other people at your hibachi table.
8: Yeah, that was terrible.
7: I've seen guys shaving on the, like, in their cars, like, insane. Their beards and stuff, insane. But I've never seen hair being shaved.
10: Shaving your head.
7: That is just a different kind of wild.
9: Yeah, another level, man.

0: I'm waiting for the day that the person who is the bad date is listening. And then calls and he's like, yeah, that was me.
1: Yeah.
0: And then explains himself, you know?
2: If you're the dude that went on a date with Steph and you shaved your head on the way there, call us.
0: Please.
2: And tell us why. Why'd you do that?
0: Poinsettia. Why'd hilarious.
2: The poinsettia. And the poinsettia.
1: I know, was it the whole plant of the poinsettia or was it just one cut off poinsettia?
3: No, it was like the whole plant.
0: All right.
1: And then what's also sad is that he went to take you to go get ice cream and you didn't eat one. Like, eating ice cream next to someone who's not eating ice cream, that's just so sad.
2: Yeah, but you can make it sexy, you know?
0: Mm. Or not.
3: I was over it, but I mean, when we met, like, I got into his car, so I was kind of stuck. So.
2: Oh, man.
0: Yeah.
2: I am picturing him looking like Cynthia from Rugrats, if you ever watched that cartoon.
0: Yeah.
3: Yes, exactly.
2: Thank you so much for your worst date ever story. Sure. We appreciate you.
3: Thank you. Y'all have a good day.
2: You too. Bye.
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2: And real quick, I think... the skill of being a hibachi chef is something I would like to acquire.
6: You know what? I'm kind of with you on that. I've never thought about it, but it's really, it's amazing to watch.
2: Like, to be able to do that at home for your family and do the choo-choo train.
0: Yes.
6: And flip the volcano.
2: The volcano.
0: And make the rice have a heartbeat.
2: Yeah. Uh-huh. And, like, flip something in somebody's mouth and do it right.
7: Yeah. The shrimp in the hat is the most impressive to me.
6: Yeah, sure.
2: Where do you go to school for hibachi?
6: Hibachi school? It's probably an hibachi camp. Maybe I'll get Charlie in it.
2: I would like to go.
6: Yeah.
2: To see. You got to have a comedy routine as well because you got to be funny.
7: So true.
2: There's a whole thing that goes with the hibachi life.
7: I want some.
6: You just got to make sure you don't put your hand on the grill. That's very important.
2: Well, yeah, that's how you learned that day one.
6: It's like you can't get real comfortable. Like, you know, how some servers come over to your table and they want to lean on the table.
2: Uh-huh.
6: You can't do that with the hibachi guys.
0: Too comfortable.
6: Yeah.
2: That's definitely happened, though, with some hibachi guys. Also, I've been learning a lot lately. Yesterday was iced tea day.
6: Yes. Like the wrapper?
2: The drink.
7: The beverage.
6: Oh, okay.
2: And it wasn't an argument. It was a conversation I had with a Kid Nation member. Because apparently I said iced tea. And I said, what's wrong with that? And it's iced tea.
0: Yeah, but we all just...
7: How did you say it?
2: Iced tea.
0: You say iced tea. I say iced tea.
2: But it's iced tea.
0: It's iced tea.
6: Or I just
0: correct.
6: Say sweet tea.
0: But enunciating every letter is dramatic. Difficult.
7: Right. Like, who says Wednesday?
2: Right.
6: Yeah.
2: But, so I like being right, so I went online.
0: Oh, my gosh. Oh, you thought... You didn't know there was a D in there.
2: I thought it was iced tea.
0: So you just weren't... It wasn't you weren't pronouncing the D. You didn't think there was a D there.
2: No, it's iced tea.
6: I-C-E space
2: it's I-C.
6: T-E-A. Okay.
2: That's what I thought it was.
6: Yeah.
7: Oh, so you were wrong.
2: After our conversation, I wanted to go make sure I was right. Because I was like, I'm just going to disagree with you, sir. And we're still friends. And Merriam-Webster put me in my place real quick.
7: Yeah.
6: Oh, really?
2: Because it is iced tea.
6: Mm. Maybe you should get that man a Christmas gift.
7: But I like how you said it was a conversation, not an argument.
2: Right. It's always conversations.
0: Well, that's progress for you, JC, because a couple years ago, that would have been an argument.
6: Yeah, you would probably punch it.
0: That's progress.
2: I'm not violent. Well, arguing is fun sometimes.
0: Ugh, no.
6: No, Justin.
2: No, Justin's going to prove that wrong.
0: It's really not.
2: Justin's officially, he left to go on the trip with our teachers.
7: With our teachers.
2: With our five deserving teachers.
0: It is very quiet in here, isn't it?
7: Mm-hmm.
0: It feels intimate.
6: I'm not an arguer.
2: Are the one that will flip real quick, Al.
7: Do y'all think Justin is listening to us on his way to the airport right now, arguing at the radio?
6: Yes.
0: I'm not the arguer.
6: Yes.
7: Thinking of all the things he could be arguing about right now?
2: He's actually helped me. He's the one that helped me a lot with arguing. Because I'm like, it's not.
6: You're
2: there's no point.
6: Arguer now because of him?
2: No, I'm not a better arguer. I just don't do it.
0: Because you realize how annoying it is?
6: Yeah.
2: I like living the let them mentality.
7: Yeah,
0: let them.
2: Just let them.
6: Yeah, I'm 100% with that.
2: I'm gonna let them if they wanna let them go off on me. Like I got one this morning.
0: On the text?
8: Should
0: on
8: we all already? Say the mean messages we get?
0: I can't see any of the messages.
8: I can't
0: Y'all
8: either.
0: Can say whatever you want about me. I don't see it.
2: I got one that with a person that was upset with me because I'm wearing a Mexico shirt this morning.
7: What's the problem
2: says,
7: with that?
2: We live in the United States. You should be cheering for the United States. And it was not an argument because I just let them know. I said, I was born in Mexico and I live in the United States and this is a world tournament where it's okay to cheer for more than one team.
0: And you know what? On the Team USA, there's so many people that aren't from
6: USA.
0: The United
2: there's a couple guys from Mexico.

0: there's rules. I was looking it up. Like, you didn't have to be born here to be on the U.S. team. No. But something about, and please forgive me if I get some of this wrong, I don't have it in front of me. You had to have moved here before you were 10. And then if you were over the age of 18, you had to live here for so many consecutive years.
1: Oh, okay.
0: There has to be a tie, or your parents were born here. There had to be ties.
2: And
0: but you didn't necessarily have to be born here. From here.
2: Yeah, because there's guys that have been born that could have played for a German team or our team or the USA team or guys that could have played for Mexico or USA, and then they choose which one best fits like their play.
0: Sort of like the Olympics. Yeah. Right?
3: Well, because the U.S. is such a melting pot of so many different cultures that makes perfect sense. And I think a lot of people are in the same position of they were born in one country, but they live somewhere else. So they're cheering for both, or they married into a family that's from somewhere else. Like, but that's what makes the World Cup so fun.
2: Cause I think it's beautiful that I still have love for the place where I was born and I had some of my childhood in. But I really love this country that I live in now because this is where all my opportunities have shown up. So I want to show them both love.
1: Did you explain that to the person that was trying to argue with you?
2: I did.
1: Okay.
2: I said, I also have a Team USA jersey that I'm going to wear on Friday.
3: Tomorrow.
0: And did this person say, thank you, JC, for clearing that up for me?
2: Actually, yes.
0: There you go.
4: I am so glad I don't have access to that text line.
2: Why?
4: Because this seems this seems terrible for your mental health.
2: That's good.
4: It's good?
0: It's all right.
3: You're just having conversation.
1: I just appreciate
0: it. Now it's a challenge. Who can make JC mad?
3: No, because then that's not.
0: This is why we all pay the price.
2: I got a therapist. I'm doing the let them thing. I'm
1: you're good.
0: You're zen, man.
2: I am zen.
0: I don't know if that's good for the radio,
1: I think I may have pissed Kelly off this morning.
3: Why?
1: Kelly came in criticizing my outfit like she does about 3 or 4 days a week.
0: I just told him, look, Al, you're dressed like you're going to your first day of kindergarten. He is wearing a dinosaur shirt and painted shoes.
4: Lift your shoes up, Al.
0: I said, even Mr. Wayans, who does not know you,
2: Marlon
0: said
2: Wayans.
0: You need to be dressed for like the successful man that you are.
4: You need
0: Why
4: to show
0: are
4: the
0: you
4: shoes.
0: Dressing like a child?
3: Be careful.
0: The shoes maker. You are not going to ruin my joy. You're not going to ruin my joy. Right. It's like, I'm not trying to ruin anything. I'm trying to help you.
2: It looks like you're going to a little kid rave.
1: I love this shirt.
4: It looks like it glows in the dark.
3: Not the little kid ray.
0: It's like a child on the first day of school.
1: It's got dinosaurs and rhinoceroses and little clouds with little lightning bolts.
2: You know what's crazy is that this morning, Audrey, when you went out the room, Audrey goes, what did Al used to dress like?
0: She did. She asked, what did you used to dress like?
1: Yeah. I go through phases.
2: He goes through phases. He went through his funny shirt phase.
1: I went through funny shirt phase, funny t-shirt phase. At one brief period of time, I was wearing a sports jacket. Kind of like Trey, I was wearing a sports jacket all the time.
2: Dressy phase.
3: You do tend to kind of like hyperfixate on things.
2: And fedora phase.
1: Yeah, fedora phase. Way back when I first started, I had a bandana under my Kangol phase. Yeah, that was my Samuel L. Jackson / 50 Cent phase.
4: What would you call this phase?
1: This is just, I don't
4: loud.
1: Care.
2: It's kindergarten phase.
1: I don't care.
4: It's like a pants shoe argument.
1: Yeah.
4: Like everything's fighting.
1: I was telling Ronaldo, my friend.
2: He's our coworker. He's all
0: friend.
2: Our friends.
0: My friend should be able to say, hey, why don't we work on this a little bit?
1: Ronaldo said, because Ronaldo's cool.
2: Yeah.
1: Ronaldo
2: is the coolest.
1: If I want to grow up and be a cool black guy, I want to grow up and be Ronaldo.
3: He's very cool.
1: Ronaldo said, yeah, I like the shoes, man, and I like the shirt, but I probably wouldn't have worn them together. And I said, well, Ronaldo,
3: that was a good Ronaldo.
2: Yeah, I thought Ronaldo was in here.
1: Let me explain. I said, I pick out my clothes at different times. Like, I might pick out my shirt today. I might pick out my shoes tonight. I might pick out, and I'm like, I throw it together. And I make a little clothes stew.
3: Oh.
1: I stir it up.
3: You're a chef.
1: Yeah.
4: So it's not about it going together. It's like, I wanted to wear these shoes. Yeah. I wanted to wear this shirt.
1: I haven't worn these in a while.
4: So I'm just going to wear it at the same time.
5: Yeah. Looks like a kindergartner.
2: That's right. Which is why he's
0: the original point.
2: The kindergarten face.
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8: Watch out for an accident northbound 75 at the 24th split. A single car crash. We've got a lot of first responders located here. Northbound 75 at the 24th split. 24 East repair work around Germantown starting at 8, lasting all weekend long. Be aware of this. Don't be stuck in traffic. It's going to cause a major problem.
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10: Partly cloudy and muggy this morning, then a chance for showers and storms this afternoon and evening, some of which could be strong to severe. High temperatures in the low 90s, but feels like temps in the mid to upper 90s. Tonight, a chance for showers and storms with patchy fog possible, low temps around 70. Saturday, partly sunny with the chance for an isolated shower, high temperatures near 90. From the Storm Track 9 Weather Center, I'm meteorologist Olivia Glass.
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7: It's the weekend, baby! 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
8: Friday.
7: Yeah, buddy, it is Friday, June 12th, 2026, and we are the Kid Craddock Morning Show. Heavenly Father, thank you, God, for giving us a wake-up call this morning and the awesome gift of another day. Thank you, God, for bringing us through the week and to see another Friday and for getting us through the situations that we had no idea how we would get through. Thank you for the friendships and relationships and the people that you have placed in our lives. And we pray that you remove anything or anyone that keeps us from a closer relationship with you. Stephanie is hoping and praying that her daughter will renew her faith in you and come back to Jesus. Natasha is praying for a hedge of protection to be placed around her daughter who has traveled to India to teach. Well, and Marina is asking for prayer. She's been sad for a long time on her job. God, we pray that she finds joy in her heart. Our prayer today is that you show up and show out in a big way with unexpected blessings that flow through us, not just to us. In Jesus' name we pray, amen. Here, to my right, is Kelly Raspberry.
9: I mean, I do feel sad for people that go to a job every day that makes them sad.
7: I do too.
9: That's really awful.
7: We are so fortunate to have a job that we
9: are,
7: love,
9: and it's also
7: with people that we love.
9: In the reverse, going home to a situation that makes you sad.
7: Yeah.
9: You know, that's supposed to be. So, blanket prayer, everybody who's sad today.
7: Yeah.
9: I'm happy.
7: Well, what you happy about, Kelly?
9: For a couple reasons.
7: Come on, bring it.
9: Tell today us. Was payday, so hopefully that's true for a lot of people. In the bank account this morning, nice to see that little email. Number two, I have zero things scheduled this weekend.
10: Oh, look at that.
11: I
10: envy you.
7: You haven't checked your email, apparently, Kelly. We have a lot of stuff.
10: Yeah, we have some appearances, new appearances.
7: Yeah, we got a FIFA thing.
10: We got a travel. No, it's
9: No, no, no.
7: Here is JC Chavez.
10: I am also happy because Mexico kicked off the World Cup yesterday and won.
7: Yeah.
9: Yes.
10: I had a watch party, and it was, this is why I love Facebook. And I hop on Facebook usually to catch up with what my, family's doing in Mexico and all that stuff. But the memories that pop up. Mm-hmm. And like 16 years ago to the day, I was having a watch party next door when there was a restaurant that was open next door to us. I was having a watch party for a Mexico match 16 years ago with a bunch of people, and I got to redo it again yesterday. And it was a good outcome because they wanted my wife came out, and my two kids came out, and my kids are old enough to where they're actually enjoying the game.
7: Uh-huh.
10: And my daughter's a soccer player, so she's actually watching and telling me, oh, that's why he did that, so he could cause a foul. She's telling me stuff that I didn't know about soccer, which is really cool. So shout out to Mexico, El Tri,
7: for Mexico
10: kicking it off right.
9: Woo-hoo,
10: that was a lot of fun. Yep. Everybody that came out and hung out with me yesterday, that was fun.
7: All right, here is Anna, good morning.
12: Good morning. I'm also happy today because I woke up to some texts from one of my best friends that delivered a happy and healthy baby boy in the wee hours of the night.
9: Oh, yay.
12: So it's wonderful. It's one of my best friends that I went to college with, and she was supposed to deliver like late next week and had to go in early. So I was a little nervous in the past few days. So to get the update that everything is well and the baby's happy and healthy, it's like the best thing you could ever ask for.
7: Fantastic.
10: So, and they got that new baby smell, too.
7: Oh, yeah. New baby smells a good smell.
10: It is a good smell. It's cute.
7: Joining us, part-time Justin will join us a little later from South Florida, but right now he's here.
9: There.
7: Oh, he is?
13: I was out of the room.
7: Oh, there we go.
13: Live from Signia by Hilton Diplomat Beach Resort in Hollywood, Florida, found right between Miami and Fort Lauderdale. And I'm currently on the teacher's trip, and we are celebrating all of the hard work these teachers have gone through. And we had a blast last night having dinner at Diplomat Prime. Y'all, I almost embarrassed myself with the Amuse Bouche. They served us a croquette, which is like a potato that's fried, had caviar.
10: Whoa.
13: And a little bit of truffle oil on it.
9: What? How could you embarrass yourself?
10: Is it a croquette or a croquet?
7: I've always heard croquet.
10: At fancy places, we're supposed to not pronounce the last.
9: No, croquet is what you play. Croquette is what you eat.
13: Right. Tell them, Kelly. They served it on this wooden box filled with what it looked like to be sand and like rock crystals of salt. and other things in it. And I asked if we were supposed to eat that too. And everyone went around the room and laughed. No.
9: So it was just a beautiful display. He's so gauche.
10: Justin's hanging out with a bunch of smart people because they're all teachers. Right, they know stuff.
7: Right.
13: They do. We're having so much fun. You can tell the teachers feel special and honored, and they're just so grateful. We had a wonderful time at dinner. We went around the room, introduced ourselves, talked about where we're from and what we're excited from the trip. And then in an hour, they will be here in the room, and they are going to tell you some of the funniest things their students have ever told them.
10: Okay. Justin, did you tell them yet that this year's trip is Love Island themed?
13: I did, and we have some bombshells entering the chat, girl.
10: Okay.
7: Just wait. Here is Audrey. Good morning.
0: Good morning. I feel pressure to say why I'm happy now, and I was struggling to think of something. So I'm going to go over to what I was originally going to say, where there's a little bit of something weird in the air today. I don't know if it's because Don, our engineer, has like a front row seat to us right now, or Justin not being in the room, but I looked it up, and we're in El Nino. So maybe that's it.
10: Yeah, there's a bad storm. Yeah.
0: It's El Nino right now. I don't know what that means. So.
10: That means there's bad storm.
9: Weather coming.
10: Yeah, bad weather.
0: Okay.
10: Really bad.
7: It's like a season, I guess, of bad weather. Or
9: are we either always in El Nino or La Nina?
0: Because I just looked that up.
9: One or the other?
0: After I Googled, are we in El Nino or La Nina? I Googled, are we always in El Nino or La Nina?
9: Because that's my question.
0: And we are not. We are not.
13: Audrey, I saw this too, and the El Nino is supposed to be extremely big this year, where like the whole Pacific Ocean has a huge heat wave current going through it.
0: I felt it.
10: When I was a kid, we used to look forward to this because that's when the waves would get really big, but there were times where they told us it is absolutely
9: dangerous.
10: They would have lifeguards out there blocking people from trying to even go out in the water because it would get really crazy.
0: Oh, and the storms are rapidly strengthening, everyone.
7: Okay. Ooh. You could be a meteorologist.
13: Come on, weather girl.
7: In the control room, here's Trey.
1: Good morning. The World Cup is being mainly broadcast on Fox. That's where all the English broadcast is. I don't have cable. I don't have like Fox One, which is where their streaming service.
7: Yeah.
1: I do have Peacock, though, where they are streaming everything in Spanish.
10: It's the best to watch it in Spanish.
1: Yeah. And I said, you know what? I'm going to take this opportunity to watch a little sports.
12: That's awesome.
1: Get a little culture and learn some Spanish.
7: There you go.
1: I learned the word, I don't know if it's a noun or a verb.
10: Okay. Be careful.
1: Centre?
10: Centre?
1: Centre? I think I just heard my name. And I was like, what was it? Oh, Centre.
10: They wanted to center the ball, I guess.
1: Okay.
10: Yeah.
1: My understanding is they're trying to center the ball. So I have one word.
9: So hours of watching Spanish, you learned that Centre is center.
10: Centre is like the middle. Exactly. Inside.
1: If I keep this up for the next, 72 games of the group round, I'm going to know 72 words in Spanish.
12: Hey.
10: One word at a time, Trey.
1: Exactly.
10: You got this, bro.
12: I would love to hear Trey's new Spanish word of the day.
1: You got it. I'll do my best.
10: What's up, Big Al Mac?
7: Well, thank you, JC Chavez. Speaking of Spanish and football, the World Cup and FIFA, I met a new friend yesterday. Her name is Amaris, and she came in by herself to watch soccer. And
10: football.
7: Football, the World Cup. And so I'd seen her before. She was with a little small child, like an 11-month-old baby. In fact, she went to the baño, and she asked me to watch her bambino while she went to the baño. And so I did. I babysat.
9: Trey, are you picking up on the Spanish he's dropping?
1: I am so
10: bambino
1: lost
10: is
1: right
10: not
1: now.
10: Spanish.
1: I don't know. I thought we were playing soccer, not baseball.
7: So anyway, she came in yesterday and said, so I'm just sending a shout out. That's my simple little greeting for the morning. Sending a
10: No, don't do that. Our boss got mad.
12: I thought about that yesterday in the afternoon and started laughing, by the way. Just like Al doing that for like a solid 4 minutes.
7: I went
0: to listen to it back to see if it was as bad as it was in the room. It was worse.
9: Imagine standing next to it.
1: It's come back around to funny, though, right?
10: Is that girl hot, though?
7: Yeah.
10: You got her phone number.
7: Well, I meet people all the time.
9: Shouted out somebody that's not hot.
10: That's what I'm saying. You don't randomly just shout out random.
7: I meet people all the time.
9: You don't shout them out.
12: What about nice, ugly people?
7: Okay. All right.
9: How about the plain ones?
0: You don't shout out fives?
7: No. Yeah, sure.
9: No.
10: No.
0: Wow.
10: Got to be at least an 8 and up.
7: I would, but I didn't get their names.
9: Why would you?
10: You don't even talk to them.
0: You don't care enough.
7: They're fives. So.
10: Wow.
7: Here's Hannah with celebrity birthday.
12: All right, we got a lot for the weekend. Kendra Wilkinson is 41 today. Dave Franco is also 41. And Adriana Lima is 45 today. On Saturday, Aaron Taylor Johnson will be 36. Mary-Kate and Ashley Olsen will be 40.
0: Whoa.
12: That's crazy. Yeah.
7: Wow.
10: Michelle Tanner?
7: That is a trip.
12: Yes. Kat Dennings will also be 40. Chris Evans will be 45. Steve-O will be 52. Rivers Cuomo, 56. Ali Sheedy, 64. Tim Allen, 73. And then
9: only 73.
7: Yeah.
10: That's Buzz Lightyear right
9: there. He smelled older than that when we met him.
7: Yeah.
9: Wow. Old man smell, I'm like, telling you.
10: You did?
9: Yeah.
10: I never met him in person.
7: He's sitting there reading the Auto Trader.
0: How long ago was that?
7: Smelling, looking old, smelling old.
9: 20 years. I mean, he smelled like, he's been old man for a has long that musty time. Smell.
12: Yeah. Well, he's 73 this weekend.
9: Well, now he's earned it.
12: And then on Sunday, Daryl Sabar will be 34, Lucy Hale will be 37, Kevin McHale will be 38, and Donald Trump will be 80 on Sunday. It is National Jerky Day, National Peanut Butter Cookie Day, Raggedy Ann and Andy Day.
9: I had a Raggedy Ann growing up. I loved her so much. Then my cat threw up on it, put it outside, and then it rained on it, and I forgot she was out there, and she mildewed.
10: Mildewy Ann.
7: How many times have you dressed up as Raggedy Andy? Or Raggedy Ann?
9: I did it just once, I think. Just once? I had a little girl costume, and I would always just... because I hate dressing up, so I would just make that anything. I felt so bad for Raggedy Ann because she didn't have fingers, so I took a magic marker and made her fingers.
10: That's very nice of you, Kelly.
9: I felt bad for her.
7: Yeah, I had her doll in Janky Joe.
9: I miss my Raggedy Ann.
12: Aw, that's really
9: good. Janky Joe?
7: Janky Joe. Yeah, we couldn't afford it. Raggedy Ann. Andy.
10: I had a G.I. Jose.
12: Okay, cute. I had a Barbie.
0: American Girl.
12: And today's also National Loving Day. This is when the U.S. Supreme Court issued the ruling in Loving versus Virginia, striking down all state laws prohibiting interracial marriage.
0: Yeah, I remember that.
7: I do too.
9: Well, I wasn't there, but I remember reading that.
12: In the 60s, I think.
7: Try to keep it alive, Kelly.
9: Well, some people are fighting to go back.
7: I know. Yeah. I know, Kelly.
10: I'm not doing that.
12: Bless not their doing hearts.
10: That. All right. Well, we got a... We're going to be catching up with part-time Justin throughout the show here. He's out there in Florida, but he's still going to be a part. Oh, look at him. He's still out there.
13: Still here, girl.
10: Look at you, buddy. What time did you go to sleep last night?
13: Around 11 o'clock.
10: Ah, that sounds right.
9: You're responsible for you.
10: That's only 10 o'clock.
7: Yeah.
10: All right, well, in about 10 minutes, I know a lot of people are taking road trips. Maybe you're vacationing. You are probably doing something that is extremely harmful to your eyeballs.
9: Oh.
10: Yeah. And we're trying to help you out in 10 minutes.
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4: Watch out for an accident northbound 75 at the 24th split, a single car crash. We've got a lot of first responders located here. Northbound 75 at the 24th split. 24 East repair work around Germantown starting at 8, lasting all weekend long. Be aware of this. Don't be stuck in traffic. It's going to cause a major problem.
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15: Partly cloudy and muggy this morning, then a chance for showers and storms this afternoon and evening, some of which could be strong to severe. High temperatures in the low 90s, but feels like temps in the mid to upper 90s. Tonight, a chance for showers and storms with patchy fog possible, low temps around 70. Saturday, partly sunny with the chance for an isolated shower, high temperatures near 90. From the Storm Track 9 Weather Center, I'm meteorologist Olivia Glass.
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7: And you can be a part of the show anytime you want at 800-543-3548. Text line always open. Phones always open. Part-time Justin is in Florida right now. He's at Signia by Hilton Diplomat Beach Resort with five of our teachers. We're going to be checking in with him throughout the show. At the top of every hour, usually, Al. That's how we said in radio terms. Mm-hmm. To get a text this morning that said, it was nice to hear JC's voice this morning. It's a proof of life after the story he told about his wife yesterday. you can check that out. We posted it on Instagram, so that lives on forever now. She was cool with it.
8: I was going to say, she posted a story about it. So I was like, she's really cool with it.
7: My wife is fun. She is cool with
8: it. Oh, I know. I like
9: that. Well, Alan Evans' wife is not fun. She would not have appreciated that story being told.
7: Wait, Alan Evans' wife is Kelly Raspberry.
9: Oh.
7: What? That's you. That's crazy. But yeah, Kinsey's cool with it.
10: Yeah.
7: Nothing happened.
11: Over the years, I've always had somebody in my life that was not cool with the story that I've told, that I was telling. Right. You know?
9: What is your threshold? Apparently body odor does not bother Kinsey.
7: I know certain things I can't bring up on the radio, but I thought that one would be fine because it could be relatable. We've all forgotten to wear deodorant.
10: For sure.
7: We all have. There's been times where maybe even at work.
11: And that's why when I was dating, I would come up with different names for girls so that I could say something embarrassing.
7: Right.
11: And no one would know who it is unless they told them. Then it's on you.
7: Right.
11: But you know, whatever the case is, I think funny overrules a little bit of embarrassment.
10: But the nicknames is kind of my favorite part of that, though, hearing that. Because that's also how girls talk also when they're talking about like boys or dating or whatever it be. It's like you just come up with little nicknames for who's who.
7: I don't know if I ever had a nickname. Al, have you ever had a nickname from a girl?
11: This one girl that I dated, that she was a personal trainer, and she was from New York. She called me Bunny.
7: That's what I call my daughter.
11: Yeah, I think it's because my two front teeth were a little big for her liking. So she called me Bunny.
8: Oh, my God.
7: And your ears are actually smaller than normal.
11: I definitely don't have bunny ears.
7: At all.
11: It's definitely the teeth. But that's the only nickname of affection that I've had.
7: It could be worse.
8: Is that affectionate?
11: Yeah.
7: I got my daughter Bunny.
8: But if it's for the purpose of the teeth?
7: We don't know why he says.
11: I think. Okay. Yeah.
7: And the reason my wife is cool with me telling those types of stories, and she's told me before, it's because when I started doing radio, and I was just a regular DJ, just not on a morning show, they wanted me to be single and flirt with the girls on air. And she would get like, "Why are you talking to that girl?" I was like, "She's listening." And I was not allowed to say I had a girlfriend, even though I did.
10: Oh.
7: So now she's like, "Yeah, go ahead and talk about your wife."
10: Yeah, stankin'. She's proud.
7: She's proud about
11: it. Talk about your wife stankin'.
7: All right, let's get you some of the news hitting the world right now.
11: Okay.
7: The Stanley Cup, one game away for the Carolina Hurricanes after they beat the Vegas Knights 4-2 last night. Potential clinching game is Sunday in Vegas. If the Golden Knights don't win, it's over. Which is the case for the Spurs over in the NBA. Game 5, Saturday. And as we all remember, the Knicks are up 3-1 in that series, even though we all know it should be the Spurs that are up 3-1.
11: Should be.
7: The World Cup kicked off yesterday. Mexico, El Tri, took on South Africa in Mexico City and won the match 2-0. So many red cards in that match.
11: Yeah.
8: Ooh.
7: And that means if they get a red card, they miss the next game.
11: Well. They miss the next game?
7: I believe. Really? I think so. I got to look that rule up. But if I remember correctly, I think, yeah, if you get two yellows and or one red, you miss the next game.
11: Oh, they said that was the most red cards in any opening game ever in the World Cup.
8: So what do the reds signify?
7: You're out of the game.
11: You're
7: and you can't even bring in another person. You're playing down.
9: You're down a man.
7: Yeah, you're down a man.
8: Oh, my gosh. So that's not even the one where, what's the other one where it's just yellow? Yellow.
7: Yellow, yeah. That was a warning.
8: Yeah.
7: You got a warning right there.
8: Ooh.
7: So Team USA kicks off their the World Cup tournament today. They're playing in New York. They're playing in L.A. against SoFi. Paraguay. And
9: SoFi
7: that game starts at 8 p.m. at
9: Central.
10: And it's not it's not elimination right now.
7: No, this is group stage. This is to make it into the round.
10: Yeah.
7: So right now they just got to win or tie. That's the best case scenario right there. So we might be hurting our eyeballs.
11: What do you mean?
7: If you're going on road trips and stuff. A lot of us, when we go on a vacation or a road trip and we're going to go swimming or whatever, we don't want to bring our glasses, and we tend to go shop and buy those cheap ones Walgreens.
11: Polarized or whatever.
7: Yeah. So do cheap sunglasses cause more harm than good? According to eye doctors, they actually might. Bargain sunglasses that darken your vision without UV protection can actually let light in, and the light that they do let in is more harmful with the UVs than not wearing sunglasses at all.
9: Burn your eyeballs.
7: So you're actually making it stronger, even though it seems darker.
9: You get UV protection.
7: Yeah.
9: You got to look for that little sticker that says UV protection.
7: That's exactly what doctors want us to look at.
9: Peel it off. Don't be wearing it because you're like a nerd.
7: It should say 100% UV protection.
11: Oh, 100%.
7: Yeah, you want the 100% is what the docs are saying, Kelly.
8: Kelly, you also shop at the Dollar Tree like me. I was just there yesterday, actually. I bought sunglasses there. Do we think those have UV protection on them?
9: I don't know. Do they have the sticker on them?
8: I have never once checked.
9: I haven't thought to look. I just assume.
8: But that's all I wear.
9: Because you lose them.
8: Yeah. And I'm cheap.
11: I'll keep up with the cheap sunglasses, and I'll lose the expensive ones.
9: I'm good about keeping
10: them.
7: That's how it goes.
9: I'm good about it. So I don't mind spending a little bit extra to be cute. Yeah.
7: And real quick, there's been a warning set out there. A lot of people are using AI as like a Google or, you know, like just a search when it's more of a prompt type website,
9: well,
7: like ChatGPT.
9: It still comes up and says AI says.
7: Yeah, it does.
9: So,
7: right.
9: I mean, it's AI anyway.
7: So they have found a way that scammers could be scamming those people that use ChatGPT in particular is where they found this going on. But scammers will get in there and basically make ChatGPT give you dupe websites. Because, again, it pulls from it. So ChatGPT is getting duped by fraudulent storefronts run by scammers. So if you go in there and you go, hey, I want to buy a luxury bag. In particular, one that they said was, I think it's been out of business, but it was a British brand called Russell and Bromley. I guess they went defunct, but they're still out there to buy. And fraud. People that have fraudulent websites created a fake one. And so you will get sent there by ChatGPT and they get your bank information and they'll get your credit card information.
11: I hate criminals.
7: Because they're outsmarting the AI.
11: I hate criminals.
9: Should always go directly to the source, we've learned.
11: Yeah, Amazon.
10: Yeah.
7: Yeah.
10: I did see I did see a video of a guy yesterday and he was like, you guys, I figured out how to use ChatGPT like in my brain because I can predict what it's going to say. And all the comments were like, so you're thinking?
7: Yeah, they are.
10: Like, whoa.
7: So you're thinking?
10: Let's take a moment.
7: Yeah.
11: Back to shopping. Have you seen, I guess they've been out there for a while, the big drones, the big ones that are making deliveries at people's
7: homes. I haven't seen them in the wild yet.
11: Yeah, I saw one the other day. I thought it was a UFO. I'm like,
7: really?
11: Yeah, I saw one. And I'm like, oh, that's a package delivery drone. Now I just want to order something from the Walmart by my house just so the drone can drop it off.
8: I saw a parking lot of them at a Walmart.
11: Yeah.
7: Parking lot?
8: Yeah, it was like to the side. You know, they have their like drive-up grocery delivery area. It was like on the other side, and it was like a lot of drones parked. And they had like a sign for deliveries.
11: Hmm. What a cool job. Whoa. Just to be out there navigating the drones to people's homes and stuff. That's a cool job to have.
8: Well, I thought they did it themselves, the drones.
7: No, they gotta set it up.
11: Right? I would
9: assume. But there's not somebody sitting there with a joystick. Yeah.
11: No, I mean, you gotta put the
10: I like to think that there is. Yeah. That would be cool.
11: That'd be cool.
7: Because that would create more jobs if we had pilots.
9: What do you do with drones? I drive a joystick.
10: Yeah.
8: But then it would get like, can you drink and...
11: Drone?
8: Drone.
11: Can you drink and drone?
7: No.
10: No.
11: Friends don't let friends drive drone.
7: Because I did have one of those little ones when drones first came out, and I was having fun in the house after a few beers, and I crashed that thing real quick. Can't drive it.
9: Don't be doing that.
7: Can't drive it very well. All right, well, we do have some celebrity gossip to get to. Kelly Raspberry, what's going on out there?
9: We had a great night for Taylor Swift last night. We're going to catch you up on the latest with more accolades for our girl and Nancy Guthrie, some fresh leads.
11: Mm. Oh, really?
9: Savannah Guthrie's mom has been missing since February 1st, so we'll tell you the latest in the search for Nancy when we come back.
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9: 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But first, let's check in with the Drive Time Traffic Center.
12: I will say this. Thank goodness one of those big 18-wheeler tow wrecker trucks just arrived on the scene. Northbound 75 to get that 18-wheeler out of the woods. Northbound 75 with a 24 split. So a lot of first responders located here. Watch out for congestion. Northbound 75 at the 24 split. Lee Highway at the bottom of the Ottawa exit. Northbound, watch out for a crash.
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7: We got a worst date ever coming your way here in about 20 minutes. We'll catch up with our buddy part-time Justin again out there at the Signia by Hilton Diplomat Beach Resort, hanging out with our teachers in about 20 minutes. Sounds like they had fun last night.
8: Mm-hmm. First night's always, you know.
7: Always. You got to get lit on the first night.
8: To the wall.
7: You got to.
8: Yeah.
7: All right, well, let's catch you up with what's happening in Hollywood with the celebrity gossip. Anna Kelly, what's going on?
9: Well, Taylor Swift was inducted into the Songwriters Hall of Fame yesterday.
8: Yay, Taylor.
10: Absolutely, looked gorgeous.
9: Absolutely incredible. She wore this amazing black floral gown. It also had little butterflies on it. So stunning.
10: Do we think Easter eggs?
9: Yeah, I think it was kind of like a nod to... To me, it reminded me of the Surprise Songs piano with the florals on it. It had butterflies, which is a nod to her very first album.
10: Yeah,
9: I think.
10: Somebody said her hairstyle was a nod to that because 20 years ago or whatever, when her album came out, she wore her hair like that.
9: Yeah,
10: or something.
9: It was very similar.
10: Even stuff like that.
9: Yeah, so I think she kind of was channeling a lot of her own younger.
11: She really is hinting about that first album.
9: Yeah, for sure.
7: Yeah.
8: Who's your T-shirt a nod to today?
7: My T-shirt, it's a nod to the World Cup.
9: Nice.
8: Adidas. Okay, gotcha.
7: No, it's a World Cup shirt.
8: Oh, it's a World Cup shirt.
7: All the nations playing.
8: Okay,
9: that's a cool shirt.
7: And the back of my shirt.
8: Yeah,
9: that's a very cool shirt. So Taylor, at 36 years old, she's the youngest female to be inducted into the Hall of Fame, into the Songwriters Hall of Fame.
8: Good for her, man.
9: Super amazing. Travis did make it.
10: Barely.
9: He didn't make it to the red carpet, but he was there inside. And so were both of Travis's parents were there. Donna and Ed Kelsey were there. Travis was there. And both of Taylor's parents were there also. Somber was there. He was on the red carpet with Taylor. Him and Taylor, I guess, really hit it off creatively for some reason. They just really vibe. And he performed Cardigan, the song by Taylor Swift, at the event.
10: Who did Dear John?
9: I don't know. I did not see that.
10: That might

0: to present her with being inducted. And so she was thinking about, you know, people that have shaped storytelling. And so she chose Steven Spielberg. So Steven Spielberg was there, and he delivered an entire speech about Taylor's storytelling and her music and everything, and presented her to be inducted into the Hall of Fame, which is really, really awesome. Yeah, and it's cool, too, because you can see videos from inside, and because there's performances and stuff, and there's videos of Taylor and Travis dancing and Steven Spielberg filming them. So can you just imagine Steven Spielberg casually just filming you? Like,
1: just a cinematic masterpiece on his phone.
2: I can't imagine it.
0: Right, right. And so really awesome. Taylor's speech, I'm getting little pieces of it online. I'm trying to find like a full video of it, because it's all from videos of people that were there, that wasn't like streamed or anything like that. But she talked a lot about her parents, you know, making the move to Nashville when she was younger, all the sacrifices that they made for her. And then she talked a lot about how she loves when people, you know, tell her how her music connects to them and things. So very, very, very sweet. A really wonderful
3: event. It was a wholesome event.
4: Yes. Oh, I almost cried. Yes. I saw a video of them playing the introduction video for her and then her parents watching it. Oh, my God.
0: I know. So sweet.
4: Incredible.
0: And I'm just really glad Travis made it.
2: Me too.
0: He got out of football camp.
4: He got out of playing.
0: Yeah.
3: All right. Well, authorities and volunteer search groups, they've started... Well, basically digging up and searching an area right at the U.S.-Mexico border, because an anonymous tip came in that Nancy Guthrie, the 84-year-old mother of Savannah Guthrie, who's been missing since February 1st, may be buried in one of those unmarked graves near Nogales. Is that how you say it, Nogales?
5: Nogales.
3: The tip went to this volunteer organization that searches for missing people in Mexico, and they gave a specific location in the Mariposa area near a stream where they say that's where you'll find her remains. So volunteers worked with Mexican authorities. They quickly got out there and started searching this area. And apparently this is, you know, when we always kind of joke, this is a great place to hide a dead body, This is a great place to dump a dead body, apparently, because they said previous searches, they found about 24 bodies buried in these unmarked graves.
1: What
4: a horrible job.
1: So they found other bodies?
3: Well, when people go missing, so this is an area, like a dumping ground for when you want people to disappear.
0: That's really sad.
3: So far, they haven't found anything that shows that Nancy's there. I mean...
4: It's kind of hard to.
3: But they said they're still, they've not given up searching. But this is what is interesting, because, you know, Savannah Guthrie, they say, we're you know, not giving up. We're doing everything we can to find my mom. But what is she doing? Because I still listen to some podcasts. It's still everyone, they were like so focused on Nancy Guthrie. It's been 131 days since February 31st. And they were like, there were rumors that Nancy and her that Savannah and her family had hired private investigators, and somebody working close with this situation said, no, they have not. Why wouldn't they?
2: Yeah.
3: When you look back at what happened with Nancy's disappearance, they never organized any real, like, volunteer search parties or anything. They didn't. I mean, she did a couple of FaceTime videos that she posted, but that's really been it.
0: Well, so what do you think?
3: Well, she's got millions of dollars. Why hasn't she hired a private investigator?
2: I find that hard to believe.
3: Somebody working from the investigation says that
2: I'm going to call BS on that person.
3: Well, we don't know for sure.
2: We don't know. I find that hard to believe. I'd spend my last dollar.
3: Yeah,
2: My mama comes up missing.
3: But some people are saying she's not spending her last dollar because they know more than they're letting us know.
1: Oh, like
3: that's
1: they're,
3: why. Like they're, they know something
1: reasons?
3: They're not telling us.
0: Oh,
3: it's all been very, very weird.
4: It has been. Like they said it was butchered from the very beginning.
2: The whole
4: case has been weird.
2: I give you that. But I find it really hard to believe that woman would not, with the resources that she has.
3: Yeah. And her husband.
2: And her husband. Yeah, right.
0: Yeah.
2: I mean. Yeah,
3: I don't know. I'm just telling you what
2: I got you. I got you, girl.
0: Yeah. All right. So the show Off Campus is on Amazon Prime. We love it. The adaptation from the book. Absolutely. Just I binged all 8 episodes in one sitting.
3: It's still number one. We were looking for something to watch last night, and it's still number one on what's trending.
0: Just absolutely dominating.
3: For weeks and weeks now.
0: Yeah. Yeah. And people have been rewatching it. I watched it twice.
3: Heather McMahon, this comedian I follow from time to time, she's fallen out of my algorithm, but she's back apparently. She said, okay, enough of you have told me to watch it. And now she's obsessed. She's obsessed. It's funny.
0: There's just something about it. It's so good. But also to say, they started filming season 2 already. And the official off-campus

0: social media accounts had to put out a statement asking people to stop harassing the cast and crew.
1: Isn't that awful?
0: Yeah,
2: and they're harassing them.
0: Yeah, I think like not just because they're now that they're filming and people can see where they're filming and all of that, but I think also online, I think people just get so, you know, into the show, and then they start treating the actors like they're the characters.
3: Parasocial.
0: Very kind of parasocial. And then they started attacking a lot of the like girlfriends of the actors and things like that. It was kind of just getting to a point. Mm-hmm. And so the official off-campus account posted something yesterday saying, hey, if you guys aren't supporting the cast and supporting our show and everything, like, you're going to be blocked.
1: Yeah, we're just trying to tell fun stories here.
0: Yeah.
2: These are not real people. Doing? They're characters.
1: And yeah. Then the girl, the actress who's going to be the main character for next go-round, she and her fiance recently broke up. He was, I didn't recognize him, but he was on Ant Farm.
0: I
1: didn't watch it really. But apparently they're going back to some old videos where he referred to her as like a bee, but he was like joking. And now they're getting like hit left and right. Just like.
3: Oh, the videos are crazy though.
1: Yeah.
3: Because she was like, describe me in two words. And it had just been after another couple had done it. And the guy was so sweet about his girlfriend. And then they get to her and he called her something bee.
1: Yeah.
3: Like, and then she was like,
1: or something like that.
3: Can you fix that? And he didn't even, he doubled down on it. Oh, and yikes. Then she was like, I'm cold. Can I use your jacket? And he was like, no.
2: Oh, like, that guy?
3: Yeah.
2: That I act like I'm rude to my girlfriend on video guy?
1: Yeah. Well, they ended up, they were together like 5 years and then called off the engagement. And now that's coming back to haunt him. And
2: yeah.
1: And then she had to put out a statement, say, look, we had a loving relationship. That was our,
2: jokester.
1: It was a joke. Yeah. Let it go. But I would be embarrassed.
2: Yeah, I wouldn't post those.
1: Yeah. Right?
2: You just do it on closed doors.
1: So I know a lot of you are Bravo fans like myself. Maybe not in this room.
3: I am.
1: Oh, good. I finally have somebody.
2: Bravo.
1: Well, Teresa Giudice, or Giudice, she goes back and forth.
3: Yes, she does.
1: Her daughter, Melania, who's always been the little spitfire. She's like the rough and tumble, like tomboy. Well, she's 20 years old now. We're just finding out about it now, but she was arrested back in May, charged with simple assault.
2: Whoa.
1: And they said it was a domestic violence confidential case.
2: But,
1: so what I'm trying to figure out is it sounds like inside their home, because her mom remarried this guy that nobody can stand, but
3: Louis.
1: She's with him. Louis. Can't stand him. But apparently there was some, you know how, and they're all sisters. There's like four sisters in the house. Sisters can get pretty brutal when they're fighting.
4: Oh, yeah.
1: And apparently, from what I'm understanding, there was a fight going on, maybe between the sisters. We don't know the parties involved, but somebody in the house thought it was getting a little bit too heated and called 911 and picked up Melania. But she's been posting, and this has been May, she's been posting all these happy, look at me out partying, look at me having a good time, I'm in college. So she's acting like it's not a big deal.
3: When you're rich, it probably isn't.
4: Yeah.
1: I mean, if you just fight with your sister and you know your sister's going to not do anything with it, maybe they've already resolved it privately and we're just now finding out about it.
3: Yeah. Or Teresa shut it down.
1: Yeah.
2: Simple assault.
1: Brothers, when they get fighting and punch each other, if you want, you could say that's assault.
2: Like plain and simple.
1: Right?
2: That's assault, but what's simple?
4: Simple means, I would assume, simple means no weapon. Like aggravated, aggravated is with a weapon.
2: Just hands.
3: Causing another person to fear bodily harm or intentionally making unwanted physical contact.
4: Yeah. Like if I touch you and you don't want to be touched.
2: That's simple.
4: That's probably simple assault. Yeah,
3: does not involve weapons or serious injuries.
4: Right. Okay.
2: Got it.
1: But very embarrassing. I'd be embarrassed.
2: Yeah. Yeah, you don't want to have those.
3: Get arrested?
2: Anytime the word assault is next to your name, you don't want that one right there. Nope. All right, well, we're going to be catching up with our buddy part-time Justin out there in Florida with our teachers, having fun, partying. And we also got a worst date ever story lined up for you here in 10 minutes.
5: 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Summer. It's summertime. 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
0: 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But first, let's check in with the Drive Time Traffic Center.
6: Not causing a big, big problem, but you'll see a lot of flashing lights. And this is going to be northbound 75 at the 24 split. Right in front of those, right there close to those huge water drain tanks that they've been building. They're painting them now. Northbound 75 at the 24 split. Yeah, TDOT's telling everybody to give them some room. Northbound 75 just past the East Ridge exit, accident on the shoulder. Southbound 75 just past Bonnie Oaks, accident on the shoulder. Be careful.
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10: weather. Partly cloudy and muggy this morning, then a chance for showers and storms this afternoon and evening, some of which could be strong to severe. High temperatures in the low 90s, but feels like temps in the mid to upper 90s. Tonight, a chance for showers and storms with patchy fog possible, low temps around 70. Saturday, partly sunny with the chance for an isolated shower, high temperatures near 90. From the Storm Track 9 Weather Center, I'm meteorologist Olivia Glass.
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2: All right, we got Liberty, Liberty, Liberty on the phone right now. Hi, Liberty.
3: Hi.
2: Do a lot of people say Liberty Bibberty to you now?
3: Yes.
2: I know. I'm so sorry. It's just a phase. It'll pass. But Liberty, you went on a worst date ever, huh?
3: Yes, I was in high school when it happened.
2: What went down?
3: So me and my best friend met these two guys at a friend's birthday, and at the birthday, it was pitch dark. We couldn't see their faces, really. So we ended up going on a double date, and at the time, we weren't able to drive. So we met them, and we went to a really nice restaurant. When we got there, they were bombarding our waiter. They were calling his name, constantly asking for things, even when they didn't need it. We went to a pizza place, and they poured the whole Parmesan container all over the pizza.
0: No.
3: And then me and my friend, we were eating our food, and we got full. And they asked if they could eat our food. And we assumed, like, if you're going to eat our food, you'll probably pay for it. Well, they ate our food, and we still all four had separate checks.
4: Oh, girl.
5: Well, in the defense on that particular part, they're in high school, so they probably don't have a whole bunch of cash.
4: But that's still not cool.
5: But you're
2: I know it's not. You're supposed to know as a young man. For our high schoolers listening right now, the rule is, gentlemen, when you go on a date with a young lady, is you have your whatever amount of money that you're allowed to spend.
5: Yeah.
2: That's why you let her order first, and then you do the quick math in your head, and then you order accordingly.
5: According to how much cash you have, or credit on your card, or whatever.
2: Because you invited them out.
5: Right.
2: What you did.
5: That's right.
2: So, Liberty, how are you doing in the love department now?
3: I'm actually in a long-term relationship with my high school sweetheart.
0: Aww.
2: How's he do with the Parmesan?
3: He loves Parmesan, but he doesn't pour the whole bottle.
4: He's respectful Parmesan.
5: I'm going to go out on a limb here. Hear me out. Parmesan, probably the stinkiest cheese.
2: Oh, no, it's way stinkier.
5: You think?
2: Oh, yeah.
5: I don't know,
2: dude. Oh, trust. Yeah, there's
0: blue
2: some,
0: cheese?
2: Ooh, yuck.
5: Mm.
2: Liberty, thank you for sharing your worst date ever with us.
3: Have a good one.
0: You too.
6: Share your worst date ever story.
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2: And on the satellite right now.
8: Go.
5: Justin's got a satellite?
2: Yeah, he
8: can
2: got a satellite.
8: Can you hear me?
2: Satellite Justin. Yeah, we can hear you, buddy.
8: Hello? Okay, good. Yes, I'm at the Signia by Hilton Diplomat Beach Resort, and I got these beautiful, wonderful teachers lined up to share the funniest things.
2: Why do you line them up like they're in a police lineup, dude?
8: They do. Well, no. Like a teacher, they have to line up.
0: Yeah, they look like the students.
5: Number three, stand up.
8: First up, we have Heather. Come here, Heather.
5: Take three steps forward.
2: It's like a fashion show. Hi, Heather.
9: Hi, Heather.
10: Hi, guys.
5: Hey, what's up, Heather?
10: Oh, not much. So I wrote mine down because that's the best way to do it, right? So I'm Heather Graz today. They call me G, Miss G, TBP South. And things said to me, one of my favorite students is now graduated. She was like my stage manager, my student director, just absolute rock star kid, right? But back when she was in fourth grade, we were traveling for makeup team because we had a makeup team, and we're standing there with my principal, and this child looks at me and says, Heather, ma'am, absolutely not, right? So I was like, no, you do not call me Heather. She goes, oh, yeah, we always call her Heather.
2: What?
10: And I said, no, ma'am. So I was mortified. My principal's standing there. I'm standing there. And this child has apparently decided that it's a world where we get to call each other by our first names. And the best part, I actually told her recently about this, and she goes, I have literally never called you Heather. And I said, that's no duh, because you would have died that day and you're still alive. So absolutely not. So, and then one day, okay, this one's a crazy one. So we have the student who's super, super sweet. And one day she came in really, really mad. And so I did the teacher thing and I like sat down beside her and I said, hey, sweetheart, what's wrong? What's going on with you? And she slowly stands up and hisses at me.
0: Oh.
10: Actually hissed at me.
2: Like a snake?
10: Like talk. Hissed. at me. And then her voice got like super, super deep. And she was like, you stay away from me. Don't look at me. And I was like, when is she going to levitate? Right. Like, it was super weird.
5: Wow.
10: And then her eyes were like twitching and everything. And my last one is on
5: my
10: first day teaching, my first class, first day ever teaching. Two kids came at each other with a knife. Super fun.
4: Oh.
10: And, yeah. And I'm dumb first year teacher and got in between them because like that makes any sense at all. Why would you do that?
5: Right.
10: And, you know, in hindsight, probably not a great life decision, but he actually looked at me and was like, yeah, I'm not stabbing a white teacher. And I was like, wait, what?
4: That's oh, wow.
10: Crazy. Oh, and walked away. So I think I saved that kid's life that day.
2: Uh-huh.
10: So,
5: wow.
10: Yeah. Very, very crazy things. But I think that what I wrote down was, there's so much chaos in the classroom, but the thing about these kids is that once they know you, they will have your back forever. And
5: okay.
10: That's the best thing.
5: All right.
10: You never know what's going to happen.
8: Give it up for Heather.
5: Thank you for sharing.
8: Yes. Next up, we have Lacey.
2: These are the funniest and craziest things our teachers have been told or seen from their students. Hello.
7: Hello. Good morning.
5: Good morning.
9: Hi. Hi, I'm Lacey Rouse. I teach at Malakoff High School. I teach CCMA, a medical class. And some of the craziest things that students have said to me, so we learn different skills and learn step by step. One of the things that they've said when we're checking radial pulses is they've said, is this number supposed to be the same on each wrist? Mm. Yes, that's your heart rate.
5: Think so.
9: And then, yeah. I
11: valid
9: think so.
11: Question.
5: Yeah.
9: And then another thing that they said is, like, if they're not paying attention, and I'll be like, okay, it's time for y'all to check off. They're like, oh, well, we already know how to do it. We saw it on Grey's Anatomy. That makes me feel safe.
8: Thank you, Lacey. Next up, we have Kelly. Come here, girl.
5: I want my doctor to say.
11: Grey's Anatomy. Hey.
2: Yeah, it's learn pretty valid. Tell me where you went to medical school. Oh, Grey's Anatomy, season 2. Thanks.
11: Yeah.
12: Hi.
5: Hello.
11: Hi. Good morning.
12: Good morning. So, I was a middle school teacher and had my phone, and one of the students saw the picture. It was a picture, a nice picture of me and my husband, and they were like, oh, miss, who's that? And I was like, that's my husband. And they were like, no, the other person. And I'm like, that's me.
5: Oh, no.
12: And they were looking at me like, no, I don't think that's you. And I'm like, no, I don't go to school looking like that every day, but yes, that's me.
2: How old are these kids again?
12: I was 8th grade, so...
2: Okay. They don't matter.
4: They do.
11: But 8th graders can humble you like no one else.
5: Yeah, right.
2: 8th graders and 7th graders, you guys are the most savage.
11: Yeah. I'm like scared to run into 8th graders in the wild.
2: Oh, don't... Be careful at the mall.
12: Yeah. And some of those girls, some of those middle school girls, the time that they spend to get ready for school... Mm. Amazes me. They come to school looking like they're in a beauty pageant.
2: Yeah, right.
12: And then the other one, I was actually preschool. I was teaching preschool, and we were doing carpet time, and little boy was putting his fingers in his nose, picking his nose, and I was like, hey, buddy, let's not do that. Let's keep our fingers out of your nose. And he was like, why? My mom does it all the time. So the thing about the little ones is they will
5: say everything.
2: Yep.
12: They will tell all your secrets.
2: Yeah, be careful with the preschoolers.
11: That's so cute.
2: Yeah. I love that. Thank you for sharing.
8: Thank you so much. Next up, we have Haley.
13: Hey, Haley.
14: Good morning.
5: Morning.
14: Dermot from Lewis Vincent Elementary in Denham Springs, Louisiana.
5: Denham Springs.
14: So I taught second and third grade. Now I'm an instructional coach. But when I was in the classroom, we were doing a science project. We were looking at different liquids and how you can't always trust what they are. I had a bottle of clear liquid on my desk, and the student sits up and he says, Miss McDermott has vodka. Hopefully they didn't go home and tell their mom that one, right?
5: Oh,
14: and then given a phonics spelling test one day, I said, number 7 is joint. My hip is a joint. Student stands up and said, Miss McDermott, you really shouldn't have a joint. Those are really bad. Y'all have a wonderful day. Thank y'all so much.
5: Kids know everything.
2: I didn't know what a joint is.
5: Yeah.
14: I know, right? Like, I didn't ask questions. I just moved on because I didn't want other kids asking me.
2: Ignore it.
14: What is that?
2: Nothing.
14: The joint is in my hip. That's it. That's all y'all need to know.
8: Next up, we have Jean.
2: Hello, Jean.
13: Hi, y'all.
5: Hey there.
15: Hi.
13: I am Jean Voisin from Broadmoor. Thank you so much.
2: I love your shirt.
16: 1776.
2: It's George Washington holding the number 76. Yeah. But we know what it means. Yeah, it's more 6'7".
13: My kids weren't allowed to say 6'7". They could only say 7'6" in class.
5: There you go.
13: That's funny. So I'm Jean Voisin from Broadmoor Elementary in Houma, Louisiana. And so this past year, our kids were reading about the book, How I Survived the Titanic.
2: Oh.
13: And little girl raises her hand and she says, well, why'd they get on the boat if they knew it was going to sink?
5: good, valid question.
2: Yeah, read that end of the book, people, before you ride.
16: Yeah, I mean, for real.
13: Right?
2: I mean, yeah. Watch the movie. There's a movie.
16: Why would you willingly get on the Titanic?
5: Yeah.
13: Right. And then this other one's almost like a full circle kind of moment. So years ago, whenever I taught fifth grade, I had this lovely little girl. And she is now a teacher who asked for a recommendation when she was interviewing.
2: Oh.
13: And we were learning about schools in colonial times, and I asked them to compare them to schools today. And she said, completely respectful, because they have no concept of time.
2: Uh-huh.
13: Ms. Voisin, well, can't you just tell us that? Weren't you around for both of them? Yeah. And then my paraprofessional at the back table, who was a little bit older than me, said, well, I must have been around in the dinosaurs.
2: Man,
8: and last but not least, we got Candace.
2: Hey, Candace. Coming up right here.
17: Hello.
16: Hey.
2: All right, share your kids say the darndest things moment.
17: Yeah, so I had a sixth grader that was just staring at me for a long time, and I was like, hi, yes, can I help you? And she was like, are you wearing makeup? I was like, yes. Does it look bad? And she goes, no, and walks away.
16: No.
17: Okay.
5: No.
16: Instantly humbled.
2: Yeah. Yeah, you probably thought about that the rest of the day.
5: Yeah, yeah, for years now.
17: Like, oh, my God.
5: Oh, my.
17: And then I had a, we would do these tribe questions. So it was like where you ask questions to get to know students better. And so the question of the day was, what's your favorite song? And all the other students are just saying the name of the song. Mm-hmm. And I had this fifth grader that instantly gets up, stands up, and is like, drop it like it's hot, drop it like it's hot. And I was like, that's where we stop, that's where we stop.
5: Wow.
17: So funny.
5: Wow.
17: It was so funny.
5: I love those kids.
2: Out of all the songs out there in the world, it could have been worse.
5: That's very true.
2: Could have been worse.
5: Thank you, teachers.
17: Thank you.
2: There are overachieving teachers out there in Florida with part-time jobs, and they're hanging
5: woo-hoo!
2: Out.
5: Yeah.
2: By Hilton Diplomat Beach Resort.
5: Hope y'all have fun.
2: That's a fun segment, Justin. I love those.
8: And then we're going to come back in an hour and tell you what we're going to do later today. And a bombshell has entered the chat, y'all. Anna.
2: What?
8: Anna, Audrey, Kelly, one of these teachers' husbands looks like Travis Kelce.
16: Send us a photo.
2: Wow. Yeah, the hubbies are out there, too, partying with part-time Justin.
16: Happy for the teacher that found her Travis.
2: Yep.
8: There you go.
2: No offense to all the other husbands or significant others that are on the trip.
8: They're all studs, too. Yeah, okay. They're all studs,
2: all right.
8: too.
2: Uh-huh. Now, we will catch up with Justin here in about an hour, but coming up here in about 10 minutes, got some new music out today. We're going to hit you with that new music Friday.
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8: 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But first, let's check in with Drive Time Traffic Center.
20: Not causing a big problem, but you'll see a lot of flashing lights. And this is going to be northbound 75 at the 24 split. Right in front of those, right there close to those huge water drain tanks that they've been building. They're painting them now. Northbound 75 at the 24 split. Yeah, TDOT's telling everybody to give them some room. Northbound 75 just past the East Ridge exit. Accident on the shoulder. Southbound 75 just past Bonnie Oaks. Accident on the shoulder. Be careful.
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15: partly cloudy and muggy this morning. Then a chance for showers and storms this afternoon and evening, some of which could be strong to severe. High temperatures in the low 90s, but feels like temps in the mid to upper 90s. Tonight, a chance for showers and storms with patchy fog possible. Low temps around 70. Saturday, partly sunny with the chance for an isolated shower. High temperatures near 90. From the Storm Track 9 Weather Center, I'm meteorologist Olivia Glass.
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4: Got Kelly Raspberry's Entertainment Report coming up here in about 20 minutes. Got some love letters, Kelly, coming your way here in about an hour. Happy Friday, everybody.
5: Yeah, Friday.
4: Even better. We got New Music Friday for us right now.
6: What we got?
4: Really been excited about Olivia Rodrigo's new album.
5: Yes.
4: You seem pretty sad for a girl so in love. Way longer than her past album titles.
5: Sour.
4: So the song titles are not as long as the album title. This song right here is called Stupid Song.

0: never say.
1: Ooh, I like that.
2: So she's in love.
1: She's pretty sad for a girl so
2: but
1: in love.
2: But she's pretty sad.
3: Yeah, it's tormental.
1: But I think her and her boyfriend broke up.
2: Yeah, so now she's back to...
1: Yeah. Yeah.
2: Pretty sad for a girl who's not in love anymore.
4: Single.
1: Pretty sad for a girl who was in love.
2: Who was in
1: I believe.
2: Love. Okay.
1: But that song is really good. Something I've learned about Olivia Rodrigo's music is she loves a build up.
2: Yeah. She likes to build those.
1: Uh-huh. Mm-hmm.
2: And the ramp up is always good on her songs. All right. We got another one here from Olivia. This one is called Expectations.

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1: Hello.
2: No, 80s vibes are cool.
3: Doesn't it?
0: Love it.
3: Cool.
0: I'm excited.
3: And I know what you're thinking. No, she has not written me and told me she likes my parody song I wrote to her song.
0: I did tag her hoping she would see it.
3: Nothing. Not even put me on the album or anything.
1: Oh, sorry, dude.
0: She's a little busy.
3: She's a little
1: busy.
3: She'll
1: put Chloe on there.
3: She'll probably put Chloe on there before me. All right, BTS Army, we heard you. We know. BTS does have a new song. This one is called Come Over.

0: Gotta stop listening to that. That was pretty good.
1: That was really good.
0: BTS. Boss Man George is getting really into BTS right now.
1: Really?
0: We're gonna be hearing it a lot in the office.
1: Oh.
0: BB Rexha got a new song for us. This one's called One Day.

0: There are more vibey pool songs this week for your New Music Friday. So we got BB Rexha, we got BTS, and Olivia Rodrigo's album. You seem pretty sad for a girl so in love. All officially out today. Add them to your playlist right there.
1: Mm-hmm.
0: Bam, just like that. And I know a lot of us are going to be watching soccer and stuff because we do it every 4 years. Sense.
2: Every 4 years,
0: every
2: man.
0: Every 4 years.
2: Got to.
0: I did notice that we do talk about this on the show quite a bit. Our computers are always listening. And we talked to Angela Johnson, when was it, last week?
2: Yeah.
0: And we mentioned how I've been really afraid of ticks lately. And we said it on the show, and now all I'm getting is tick content.
3: Oh, really?
0: On TikTok, on Instagram, and even the news stories I'm getting fed.
3: Well, I'm here with you, so why am I not getting it? Why is it just your, you know,
0: I don't know, Kelly.
3: Because our computers are all hearing the same thing.
0: Right. Why am I getting the tick?
4: That's a really great question, Kelly.
0: Content. And not Kelly.
3: Perhaps you just recognize the voice.
4: But I don't want that.
0: Is it reading our brains now?
5: Maybe it knows specifically that's you talking. So.
2: Right.
5: It's
2: voice recognition on you.
0: Yeah. Added to my list of fears. Things I'm scared of now in
3: new
0: the tick world
3: unlocked.
0: Is the Lone Star tick.
2: Oh, and Texas this, tick?
0: The Lone Star tick. Apparently it's bigger and better.
4: Does it wear a cowboy hat?
0: No, but it hisses.
3: Ooh.
2: And this hissing tick?
0: Yeah, I came across this on my
2: hissing
0: algorithm.
2: Tick.
0: I'm trying to have a good time on social media, Al. I'm trying to find
2: a hissing
0: feel-good stories. And this girl's over here pulling a tick out of her side, and she says, guys, it's hissing at me.
5: Oh, how are they big enough to produce noise?
0: I don't know.
2: I didn't know they had, like, mouths.
0: But that ain't cool.
2: I guess I have to have my mouth inside. Yeah.
0: But that is not cool.
2: No.
0: It's not cool.
3: That's
0: I don't need
3: cool.
0: to be seeing that. I need a feel good stuff.
2: I think we have the Lone Star hissing tick on the phone right now.
5: Oh no,
4: the Lone Star.
2: Hello, Kid Craddock Morning Show.
6: Hello.
2: Oh, you suck. Sorry.
6: I know I suck.
0: Okay. That was a hissing tick. I don't like them.
3: Wow. That might have been the first interview of a hissing tick.
4: Exclusive.
3: And I'm assuming the last.
4: You don't think
0: it definitely is going to be the last.
2: I hope the boss has heard that one.
5: Oh, yeah.
3: Mm-hmm. You set it up.
0: Yeah, Al.
3: You need to start taking personal responsibility for some
2: normally,
3: of the suckage.
0: It sounded good in the beginning until you're picking up the phone to talk to the hissing
2: tick. JC, it's fine. You did fine. You don't have to pick up the phone, though, every time I say someone's on the phone.
3: Oh, so it's JC's fault.
2: No, I said JC did fine. But, you know, sometimes it's just the setup, like talking about.
0: It's all good.
4: The setup.
0: See, and now we're getting a word from the text at 800-543-3548. The Lone Star tick can make you allergic to red meat.
4: What?
0: That would devastate me.
2: Oh, that would be a life ruiner.
0: Devastate me.
5: I don't think that would affect me.
0: What is the tick's problem?
4: How does that even work? Like,
0: they got little things that they put in our blood and make us sick and stuff.
3: Well, I guess, you know, it's like when a mosquito can give you, you know, certain diseases. I guess when they're sucking out, they're also putting stuff in.
4: Yeah.
3: It's like backwash.
0: Yeah. It's backwash into our bodies.
2: Backwash.
4: Gross. Yeah.
2: So who's going to win in a fight between the tick, the Lone Star tick, and the screw worm?
0: The screw worm's out there.
4: What's the screw worm?
2: Oh, you haven't heard about the
0: screw worm?
2: The worm
0: that's out there?
4: No, I haven't.
2: That worm is attacking livestock, cows, I think mostly, eating live flesh.
4: Oh.
0: That's the screw worm.
2: Yeah, that's the screw worm.
7: I think we've got the screw worm.
0: No.
3: Not going to fall for that.
0: We're good on Instagram.
2: But
4: that proves Al's point. It's all about the setup.
2: There you go. Thank you, Jay.
0: That was a good... Yeah, we didn't even need him on the phone.
2: You don't need him on the phone. You just need to say you have him on the phone.
7: Yeah. Come is more of a science than an art.
0: Why are they throwing these bugs our way?
2: I don't know,
0: what's
2: dude.
0: The point of the screw worm and what's the point of the tick and mosquitoes?
2: And the cockroach?
0: Yeah, can you send us cool insects, God?
4: Grasshoppers are cool.
0: Yeah.
2: Grasshoppers
0: more ladybugs would be cool.
4: Yeah.
2: Roly-poly.
0: Monarch, butterflies, those are cool.
2: Yeah.
0: We'll take all those insects. No more ticks, please, God. And no screw worms. Thank you. All right, Kelly Raspberry, what you got coming up in that entertainment report?
3: What would you do with $1 trillion?
4: Ooh.
3: There is one person on this planet who may be able to answer that question, and I'll tell you who, what, when, where, why in today's entertainment report.
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9: 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South Seminole Drive at South Crest Road. Watch out for a crash. Northbound 75 at the 24 split. Got an 18-wheeler situation. Two of those 18-wheeler big ton wreckers as we speak, pulling this 18-wheeler out of the woods near the water tanks at the 75-24 split. Is it causing a problem? It's really not causing a problem. Northbound 75 at the split.
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4: All right, Kelly Raspberry, hit us with that entertainment report.
5: All right, so if you didn't see it last night, the Hurricanes now lead the Stanley Cup Finals 3-2.
6: Hurricanes?
5: They beat the Golden Knights 4-2 last night. So their next game, Game 6, is going back to Vegas Sunday.
6: Okay.
5: And then in the NBA Finals, Game 5 is back in San Antonio tomorrow night. Mm-hmm. The Knicks are up 3-1. Truly a must-win for the Spurs there. Now, this weekend, of course, we've got a ton of World Cup soccer you can watch on Fox, Peacock, Telemundo. Fox getting a lot of blowback for the way they're handling the telecast.
4: What they say?
5: Because, like, yesterday, for instance, they've got these mandatory water breaks that everybody has to take now.
4: Because of the heat.
5: So if you were watching on Telemundo, they show the guys getting their water breaks. They're still talking game and strategy. So when the play starts again, they're ready to go. Instead, Fox is capitalizing on

0: course, after the first day of getting so much blood back, I highly doubt it.
1: No, but it's
0: already they're going to make every dollar they can get.
2: Not surprising.
0: But these are just pre-knockout rounds all weekend. They don't start the knockout matches because Anna was asking because yesterday, well, is that team automatically out?
2: No. Yeah.
0: No, these I don't really understand at all. But this is pre-knockout matches.
3: It's group
0: the knockout
3: stage.
0: Rounds start June 28th. And then the final match on July 19th.
3: Every group stage, they have four teams in each group, and they all got to play each other. And then the top two from those groups move on to the knockouts.
0: All right. Well, Canada's got their big opening ceremony today with, you know, Michael Bublé, Alanis Morissette, and friend of the show, Alessia Cara. And then Canada versus Bosnia is at 2 p.m. Central. Then the USA gets to show off with our opening ceremony with Katy Perry and Future. And then it's the U.S. versus Paraguay tonight. You can watch that at 8 Central. And then, of course, Bonnaroo's happening in Manchester, Tennessee all weekend. They're live streaming it on Disney Plus. You can catch it every night there. But the big thing I saw from Sunday night, they've got Ally and AJ perform.
2: Oh,
0: did you know they were back together?
3: No.
2: I know that they've been doing smaller shows, like House
0: they're
2: of Blues type shows.
0: Sunday night, closing night.
2: I'll tune in for potential breakup songs.
0: Me too. Also, Kesha's there, Noah Kahan. This is the Sunday night show. And Ally and AJ were on the lineup.
3: I figured they were together because there's this Instagram, these guys that sing in the kitchen, and they have artists come and sing in their kitchen with them. And they had Ally and AJ with them. So I was like, why Ally and AJ with them?
0: Live streams on Disney Plus every night this weekend.
3: Cool.
0: So Travis Kelce did make it. We knew he would.
2: Yes,
0: it's such a big night for his fiance, Taylor Swift, as she was inducted into the Songwriters Hall of Fame last night at 36. She became the youngest woman ever inducted, and she gave a very sweet, emotional speech where she thanked her family.
4: It's easy to choose songwriting over everything else in my life. But it couldn't have been easy for my parents and my brother to just pick up and move our entire family from Pennsylvania to relocate to Nashville so that I could hone my craft in the songwriting capital of the world. But after it became obvious that this was not even remotely a temporary phase their tween daughter was going through, they uprooted their entire lives to move me to Music City. And even though words are supposed to kind of be my thing, I will never be able to express my gratitude to you guys for doing that for me.
0: Yeah. So many families do that, and you never hear from them because it doesn't work out. But it worked out for her.
3: And they literally gambled on everything because there was no remote working back then.
2: No.
0: This was the first year Taylor was eligible to be inducted. You have to have a significant body of work for 20 years, and it's been 20 years since Tim McGraw. So this was the first year she was eligible.
5: With the songs that we wrote earlier this week for our potential songs of the summer, those were songs that we wrote.
0: I don't think we could get credit for that because we were doing parodies of songs that were already written, so I don't think that's
3: right.
0: Now there's a parody song Hall of Fame,
3: the lyrics were ours,
5: and that's a songwriter award.
2: But we would be starting the timer now, Al, because you have 20
5: so
2: years.
5: So 20 years from
2: 10
5: now.
2: 10 years from now.
5: Look for us to be inducted.
2: 2046, let's go.
3: No, because we got parody songs from from 20 years ago, so we're in. We're ready.
5: Okay.
0: And I was wondering, why is Taylor like dancing and sitting next to Steven Spielberg? What's that about? He's not a songwriter. Well, she handpicked him to induct her because she said he was so influential on her ability to storytell. And so that's one of her big heroes there.
5: Would you want me to induct you into a Hall of Fame or something really, a very prestigious award?
0: Sure.
2: Sure.
3: That's like when you...
2: fine.
3: Like,
2: I mean,
3: hey, babe, you want to go out to dinner tonight? Sure.
2: All
0: right, but Taylor wasn't the only one inducted last night, y'all. I know we think she is, but there were other. Gene Simmons and Paul Stanley of Kiss were inducted as well. Alanis Morissette was inducted. Christopher Tricky Stewart. Kenny Loggins.
3: Wow.
0: Very prolific songwriters, but we're all talking about Taylor for obvious reasons. And by the way, it's looking more and more like she's getting married July 3rd and not tomorrow, June 13th. You know why? The biggest clue.
3: Why?
0: Mariska Hargitay.
3: What would she do?
0: She is doing a one-woman show on Broadway right now. And if you go online to buy tickets, she performs every Tuesday through Sunday or something like that. Friday night, July 3rd, she's not performing. The show is dark that night.
2: Ooh.
0: That's the only night.
3: She going on vacation with her family for 4th of July.
0: For one night, July 3rd.
3: Yeah, she going, yeah, it's no big deal.
0: Now that's, we absolutely.

0: Yeah.
1: Is she back
0: happening.
1: The next night?
0: Yep.
1: Oh, well, that tells you even more.
2: On July 4th.
3: But wow. when did they cancel that show? You know what
0: I mean? Know. I just
3: if they already had tickets sold.
4: Right.
0: I don't know when that happened, but I saw the news story and I went and looked myself and the whole calendar is full except for July 3rd.
1: This is a Kelly investigation.
0: Yeah. We were just playing Olivia Rodrigo's new music, right?
4: Yep.
0: And she was doing an interview across the pond in the UK and revealed something I didn't know. Maybe this is news just to me. Do you know she's about 60% deaf in her left ear?
2: No. I did not know that.
4: Which
0: they
4: is
0: found,
4: crazy.
0: You know, when you were in kindergarten and first grade, they do the hearing test. Yeah. That's when they found out that she's 60% deaf in her left ear.
2: Wow.
0: And she jokes, makes, you know, you would think that would affect your ability to sing, but I guess not.
3: I have her talking about it if you want.
4: Yeah, here you go.
5: Lost. You have hearing loss. Yeah. In your left ear. How do you protect your hearing when you're on stage?
6: We have good in-ears, which is great. These in-ear monitors that are like perfectly molded to our ear shape. And so it's usually pretty good. But going to concerts is where I get in trouble because my mom is always on me about wearing earplugs. But it's just so fun to like hear the bass, you know, and stand really close to the speaker and go to a rock show. Like, yeah, 60% hearing loss in this ear. So if you were like sitting on this side of me and you're like trying to tell me a secret, I wouldn't be able to hear you.
1: Wow.
0: Who knew?
4: She'd be like talking to my good ear.
0: Well, JC said he knew, so. But the rest of us didn't know.
7: No, I didn't know.
0: All right, SpaceX just made history with the largest IPO in history. That's initial public offering.
4: Mm-hmm.
0: Yeah, I just hear IPO, made. I'm like, what does IPO mean? Anyway, in a nutshell, SpaceX raised about $75 billion by selling over 555 million Class A shares at $135 per share.
7: Okay.
0: So that listing gave Elon Musk's rocket and satellite company an initial market valuation of a mind-blowing $1.77 trillion, making Elon's personal net worth over $1 trillion. Ooh. He is the world's first trillionaire.
4: Isn't that crazy?
7: I am going to start a rocket ship company.
4: Good luck, Al.
2: That's insane.
0: And they said thousands of his employees now are millionaires. Because they get shares in the company as well.
7: Perfect name for it. Space Y.
0: Now, this is expected to kick off
4: Space Z.
0: A whole bunch of new massive tech IPO offerings. They said AI companies like Anthropic and OpenAI are preparing to go public as well. So we could have this new era of trillion-dollar companies on Wall Street coming up. Yes. But when you can get in for as little as $135 a share.
7: Yeah.
0: I mean,
4: that's wow,
7: trillionaire.
0: I know.
4: Like you can't even spend that money.
2: No,
4: like there's in a lifetime. That's
2: multiple lifetimes.
0: I think that's so much.
4: That's
0: pressure.
4: Too much money. The only way you could spend all that money is if you gave everyone in the United States of America some of that $1 trillion.
2: Not even that. You could give everyone in the world some of that.
4: No, because I looked it up.
2: Oh, really?
0: And it's not to say it's on paper.
2: But,
0: could he cash out?
4: If you give everyone in the United States $1 trillion, it would be about depending.
2: Hey, wait, if you
7: give everyone $1 trillion?
4: I mean money from the $1 trillion. If you gave everyone some money.
7: Because there's there's 300 million people in the United States, right?
4: It'd be about
2: 300 exactly?
4: It'd be about, exactly. Give or take.
7: Yeah.
4: People are dying and being born. It'd be about $2,941 per person if everyone across America got some money from the trillion.
0: Sounds like we should get more than that.
4: I know. I thought it was lower.
1: Well, there are people without drinking water.
7: Yeah.
4: It sounded a lot lower. I thought it would be like...
0: Sounds like we should get more than that.
4: Thank you.
0: Elon.
4: You know?
7: Bring us off, Elon.
4: The math let me down on that one. I was like, no, that doesn't seem right.
2: So that's 1 trillion divided by 300 million?
4: Basically, yeah.
7: Huh.
4: So we all thought we would get more.
0: Check your math later, mister.
4: I asked ChatGPT.
0: Oh, there you go. Great. Anyway, that's today's entertainment report.
4: Thank you, Kelly Raspberry. All right, we're going to be talking with part-time Justin, who's out there in Florida with our teachers, our overachieving teachers. He's at the Signia by Hilton Diplomat Beach Resort, and he says one of the teachers' husbands looks just like Travis Kelce.
7: Hmm.
4: Yeah, okay. A bombshell has entered the chat. Now, this morning, the Kid Craddock Morning Show is sponsored by Rough Greens.
0: You know, we pay a lot of attention to every little, you know, oh, my knee's hurting because it must be bad weather coming. And maybe our energy isn't what it once was. But when our dogs start slowing down, we usually just say, you know what, I guess he's just getting older. 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
10: 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Germantown at Navajo, accident with injuries. They're doing their best to get this 18-wheeler out of the woods. Northbound 75 of 24 split is the cause of the problem. It's really not causing a problem, believe it or not. Maybe as they get closer to the road, they may have to walk one lane. But TDOT's out there with it, along with these two 18-wheeler tow trucks. Northbound 75 to 24 split. Watch out for this 18-wheeler crash. Eastbound 24, repair work continues from 8 tonight until Monday morning at 6. And this is happening all weekend long. Watch out for delays.
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12: Tennessee Valley weather.
13: Partly cloudy and muggy this morning, then a chance for showers and storms this afternoon and evening, some of which could be strong to severe. High temperatures in the low 90s, but feels like temps in the mid to upper 90s. Tonight, a chance for showers and storms with patchy fog possible, low temps around 70. Saturday, partly sunny with the chance for an isolated shower, high temperatures near 90. From the Storm Track 9 Weather Center, I'm meteorologist Olivia Glass.
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2: All right, we're 20 minutes away from Love Letters to Kelly with our love expert, Kelly Raspberry, who you can write at loveletterstokelly.com. But joining us on the show right now, all the way from the Signia by Hilton Diplomat Beach Resort, out there in Florida, is our buddy part-time Justin, partying with all our teachers. Hey, Justin.
3: Yes. Hey, what's up? Yeah, thank you, Visit Florida, for helping us honor these hardworking teachers. We've had a blast. Last night, we had dinner at Diplomat Prime. They served us tuna tartare, Florida snapper, Wagyu fillets, cream mashed potatoes, whipped potatoes, cream spinach, and delicious desserts. The conversation last night was so beautiful and real. The teachers were talking about their trials and tribulations being a teacher, their excitement, because we each gave these teachers $500 to bring amazing projects to their classroom. Mm-hmm. Yeah. One of the teachers was showing me what they did with the masks. The other teachers were talking about the little teddy bears that we did so they can help teach kids and students how to save bodies and health and science and stuff like that. It was great.
4: Very cool.
2: So nobody gambled it, huh?
3: Huh?
2: Nobody gambled it?
3: No one gambled it. And they brought their husbands, too, and their husbands chimed in, too, talking about, like, what their wives go through and how there's some teachers as well. They help grade the assignments. They help decorate their classrooms. And then one of the husbands was like, and how much of their own money that they spend on these classrooms as well.
2: That's why we do this. That's because we know how much money teachers spend on our kids. The schools are funded by taxpayer money, but sometimes they don't get enough money for what they need to truly make the kids succeed, and they take it out of their own pocket.
3: Yeah, and sometimes one of them was saying they couldn't afford a trip ever like this, so they were just so blessed and grateful. It was some of their first time ever having caviar. They were just so blessed, and we're so excited. We're going to have an amazing day. We're going to go relax at the Solera pool, and then we are going to go on the Jungle Queen River boat cruise and go look at all the mansions, look at all the yachts.
5: That's awesome.
3: And then we're going to end up on a little private island, and then they're going to feed us some nice, good barbecue, and then we're going to watch some fire dancers at a little luau.
2: Did you bring your Speedo or what?
3: I did. I brought the small one.
4: Whoa.
5: That sounds like a really, really awesome day.
2: Yeah.
5: I love that itinerary.
4: Minus the Speedo.
3: No, we all brought our Speedos. That was a requirement. The bombshells are here.
2: Yeah. The husbands don't know, but Justin did tell the teachers, hey, bring Speedos.
3: I did. I actually have a bag right here for y'all to surprise
2: y'all. Everybody got one.
3: Mm-hmm, yeah.
2: Now, earlier, Justin, an hour ago, you said there was a lookalike on this vacation that you're on.
3: We did. He's blushing right now.
2: Is he blushing?
3: Come here, hot boy.
5: Hot boy.
2: His name's Hot Boy?
3: JC loves talking to hot men.
2: So,
3: Pride Month.
5: Justin claimed that he looks like Travis Kelce.
2: Right. We have a Travis Kelce lookalike.
5: Hi.
4: Wow. He does.
6: Hello, Kid Nation.
4: What's going on? What's your name, brother?
6: My name is Cameron McDermott from Denham Springs, Louisiana.
2: That's right.
6: I'm Haley's husband.
4: Okay.
2: Hey, Haley's husband.
7: Very much a Travis Kelce lookalike.
4: Yeah.
5: Yes. Do you get that a lot?
6: I've gotten that. I've gotten Conor McGregor.
7: Yeah.
6: And I've gotten that I sound like Jace Robertson from Duck Dynasty.
2: Oh, yeah.
4: Okay. Okay. All right.
2: You get Conor McGregor. Can you give us your best Conor McGregor impersonation?
6: Oh, I can't do that on you.
5: Are you so proud of your wife?
6: I'm very proud of my wife. Aww. This is a time to honor the teachers, not me, but she definitely deserves it. I get to hear all the stories.
2: Yeah, there's a lot of good stories that teachers come home with, huh?
6: Oh, yeah.
2: Have you ever gotten mad to where you want to go to the school?
6: Oh, yeah. We were just talking about that last night. That's when the Conor McGregor comes out.
2: Are you a tall dude? Are you tall like Travis Kelce?
6: Oh, yeah. Yeah. Look,
2: oh, you are?
6: Look. Yeah, look.
2: Dang. He stood on a chair.
7: It's all perspective, right?
4: Right.
2: Now, as a husband of a teacher, what is something you wish that all the parents listening right now that have little kids or young adults or high schoolers that are sending them to school, what do you wish they knew about your wife or other teachers out there?
6: That they do not get paid by the hour. They are salaried, and they very much work at home. They very much work after hours.
4: Yeah,
6: and we've got to get back to a point where when a teacher says something happened, that's the gospel, and don't take your 6-year-old's word for it.
2: Yeah.
5: Yeah.
6: She's telling me to stop talking, but I'm a cheap
2: guy. And we all have family members that are in the education system, and it is true because parents, for some reason, want to die on that hill of my kid can do no wrong.
7: Yeah.
2: And then the teacher's left in this on this island where they
7: no
2: feel
7: help.
2: Like there's no help.
6: Oh, yeah.
2: So it's something that every parent needs to listen to. Sometimes we need to listen to the teachers a little bit more and hold our kids accountable for their actions so that they don't keep repeating them. Because if they're doing them in elementary school, it's going to worsen by middle school. And by high school, then we're going to have a big problem.
4: It's time to kick them in the throat.
6: Absolutely.
2: Our teachers are human.
6: That's a sermon.
2: Yeah, thank you for sharing that.
6: Yes, sir.
2: Hope we didn't get anybody.
7: His wife's going to punch him in the arm after that. Why'd you say that?
2: No, it's true.
4: So, Mr. Travis Kelce, lookalike, what do you do for a living?
6: I am an industrial electrician.
5: Wow.
4: Oh, really? Okay.
6: I work for MMR at ExxonMobil in Baton Rouge.
4: Whoa. All right.
5: Sounds
4: all
5: fancy.
4: Right. All right, go Tigers.
6: That's right. Go Tigers. Shout out Lane Kiffin. We're coming back. And Jay Johnson going to bring baseball back this year. So that one was free, but LSU can pay me if they want.
2: Well, I hope you guys have fun. I'm sorry you just found out that Justin brought Speedos for you guys, but enjoy wearing it.
3: They're excited. Teachers, do you want to say anything?
8: Thank you.
2: You're very welcome. Thank you, teachers, for what you guys do. We really love you, and we hope you guys have such a blast with part-time Justin.
3: And thank you, Visit Florida.
7: That's right. They made this possible.
5: Y'all have fun.
4: Have fun, everybody.
3: Thank you. Have a great weekend, y'all. I'll see y'all next year.
2: No, you're coming back next week, buddy.
3: I'm staying.
2: No, you're not. You're coming back. All right. Have fun, Justin, with our teachers.
3: Thank you. Love y'all.
7: Love you.
2: We took a lift to a bar last week with my mother-in-law. My sister-in-law is a teacher, and my wife. And my teacher-in-law. I should call her my teacher-in-law.
5: I like that.
2: She ended up quitting teaching after this
4: Your
2: year.
4: Your sister-in-law.
2: My sister-in-law ended up leaving because it was a lot. And she didn't feel supported by parents. I hope she doesn't mind me telling this, but I think a lot of teachers are going through this.
7: Yeah.
2: And we get into this.
7: There comes a turning point. You're like, I am beating my head against the wall here.
4: You do it for the kids because you love kids. And you do it
2: exactly.
4: For
2: and that's why she does it. And she is a great teacher. Yeah. And she is exactly what they were just speaking on. My wife would be like, come over and have dinner with the family and our kids. And she would be at school till like 5 or 6 p.m. And school gets out like at 3. Like, they stay late.
4: Yeah, and then you got to take papers home and grade papers and stuff.
9: Do you think this working extra hours, struggling with people who aren't listening to you, being disappointed is how Robert feels?
2: 100%, yes.
9: That seems white cheddar. Banging his head against the wall.
2: Yeah, that's how our buddy feels.
4: Are you trying to get in good with the boss
2: he
4: right
2: is.
4: Now?
2: No,
9: I mean,
2: she
9: I'm
2: is.
9: Trying to cheer him up. He's not having the best day. We don't give him an easy time, y'all.
2: Are you kidding? You're
7: Way
2: still kissing his butt.
7: All, Audrey.
2: Wow.
9: He stressed me out earlier.
2: But we get into this lift, and this gentleman that's driving us, cool black dude.
4: Shout out.
2: I liked him from the get-go, and I had to sit in the front with him because we had a full-packed car. And I'm like, oh, what you doing? He's like, my son's doing an AAU tournament here, and I just had a couple hours before his game, so I'm driving. And my wife goes, what are you doing? He goes, I'm an AP. I'm an assistant principal.
4: Oh.
2: And I go, what school? And he mentions the school he works at. It's a middle school that I know of because it's pretty close to our home. And I go, I love that middle school. That middle school's dope.
4: Yeah.
2: It's like got a cool campus. It's one of the newer ones. He goes, yeah, man, I just got here. It's really cool. I really enjoy it. It's a good culture.
4: Great.
2: And I mentioned my sister-in-law just left teaching. And he goes, wait, come work for me. And I go, hold on, just like that? And he goes, yeah, how long you been teaching? And she told him. He goes, yeah, I could tell if you've been teaching that long that you know what you're doing. And she asked, why are you leaving? And he said, if you come, just talk to me. Give me a minute, and I bet you we can get you back on track with teaching. So one lift ride, she might be getting back into teaching because of this dude right here.
5: Do you think that she wants to get back into it?
2: I think she has a passion for it. She really does.
9: They all start out with the passion. It's the actual
4: teaching part.
2: It's just those
9: execution.
4: Yeah, it can get to you.
2: You go through those rough years. Al, I know your sister's a teacher.
4: My family's teacher.
2: Yeah, your mama was.
4: Yeah,
2: so you just have one of those years, and maybe you just need that little change of scenery to make it. But just one ride can change.
4: Never know.
2: How
7: you're going to take Ubers and Lyfts and see if I can change the course of my life.
4: Yeah, get you a new job.
2: Yeah,
4: Kelly.
5: Start networking.
2: That's why you got to turn off the don't talk to me button. Let them talk to me. We got Love Letters to Kelly coming up here in about 10 minutes. Kid Nation, you can write our love expert at loveletterstokelly.com.
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10: A lot of folks were stuck in traffic last weekend, eastbound 24, because of the repair work around Germantown. Keep this in mind. In fact, I talked to one family. They were stuck in traffic for 2 hours. Major road work around Germantown again, eastbound 24 at Germantown, starting at 8 tonight, lasting all weekend long. 75 northbound at the 24 split near the big water tanks. Watch out for an 18-wheeler crash. It's not causing a big problem. Two big 18-wheeler wreckers are trying their best to get this 18-wheeler out of the woods.
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13: Partly sunny and hot for today, with the chance for showers and storms this afternoon and evening, some of which could be strong to severe. High temperatures in the low 90s, but feels like temps in the mid to upper 90s. Tonight, a chance for showers and storms with patchy fog possible, low temps around 70. Saturday, partly sunny with the chance for an isolated shower, highs near 90. And for Sunday, mostly cloudy with more chances for showers and storms, high temps upper 80s. From the Storm Track 9 Weather Center, I'm meteorologist Olivia Glass.
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2: We're about 20 minutes away from Feel Good Friday. 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
3: How are you feeling, Kelly?
4: I'm feeling okay.
3: Okay.
2: Yeah.
3: Your responses really are dictated by how you feel a lot of times.
4: I'll be honest, I've had a lot of personal stress going on, and some things have gotten resolved, so that's good.
3: Well, that's good.
2: Alleviated.
4: So maybe that will affect, and today was payday.
2: Sure.
4: Okay. So that's good. Got a little extra money in the account this morning, so that helps some. That might affect the way
3: you're in a good space.
2: And if Kelly's home and working and stuff.
4: Yeah, she's working. She's enjoying her job. Not feeling so great this morning, but I told her to, gotta show up. Okay. Gotta show up even when you don't feel great.
3: Yeah, you do.
2: We got a positive Kelly this morning.
3: All right.
2: So let's see what we get.
4: For the most part, yeah.
2: Let's hope.
4: Hit that button.
5: Love letters. Love letters to Kelly.
4: What can we do about that? It's getting worse and worse.
2: I don't know.
4: There's one button you've got to push.
6: Is it the mouse? You need a new mouse?
2: I think it's the screen. No, I think it's the screen.
7: Have you tried restarting the computer?
4: I mean, it's like every day.
2: I think we have restarted the
4: computer. Beating the hell out of this button.
2: I know, and I want to punch it, Kelly.
4: Well, why don't you start hitting it like 10 seconds before you need it? Maybe you need to time it out.
2: I did. I don't know if you noticed, but I go over and I click on one when it's off. Just to make sure it works, and then when it's showtime, it gets all performance anxiety.
4: We need a button fixer.
6: Button fixer.
3: Done.
2: It's performance anxiety for the button.
6: I think you should just get a new mouse.
4: All right, let's go.
2: Okay.
6: All right, dear Kelly, you're the love expert.
4: I'm in a bad mood.
6: Dear Kelly, you are the love expert. My boyfriend is 3 years older than me. I'm turning 16 next month, and he's 18. He just graduated last month and already went into the National Guard and left for 6 months and won't be back until Christmas Day. I've liked him for so long, and he knew that we sort of had a secret relationship before, but he asked me to be his girlfriend the day before he left. I'm missing him so much, and I'm always upset, and I'm afraid I will not be able to enjoy my summer. How can I get my mind off of him for a while and start trying to be happy again? I'm sick of forcing myself to smile.
4: Aww. Well, you just gotta feel your stuff. You know, I know it's hard. I know it's hard to believe, but I remember what it was like being a teenage girl who was really into a guy, and I'd cry myself to sleep every night over him and all that stuff. But you just got to surround yourself with girlfriends. A lot of times I've found, not necessarily saying in your case, but when a girl's obsessed with a boy that she like cuts off all of her friends.
6: Yep.
4: And puts all of her focus and energy on this guy. And then when he takes off, then you have no friends. They were like, well, you weren't here when he was around. Why do you want to come back around?
3: Yeah,
4: so you might need to go back and reach out to some of your girlfriends that maybe you've kind of dropped and say, you know what? I'm sorry. I dropped the ball in our friendship, and I want to hang out. I do have questions about the age gap here and if your parents are okay with that. But, you know, But, you know, when guys go off into the military, things sometimes fizzle out on their own. Sometimes you come back and realize we can't be apart, never doing that again. But just, I would just focus on things that bring you joy. And you're saying, but nothing brings me joy but him. Well, you got to go out and force yourself to do fun stuff.
6: Mm-hmm.
4: And then have your parents write me and see if they're okay with this arrangement. Because I'm really concerned about that, but...
6: Yeah. But that'll be a separate love letter.
4: I'm just addressing the problem at hand.
6: Yeah.
4: You've just got to force yourself to do stuff you like. Is there a band you like? Is there, you know, I don't know. Just
2: activities.
6: Yeah.
2: Sports.
4: Anything. Get outside. The best thing you can do is get outside, get in the sunshine, get some fresh air, you know, and stop wallowing in grief. You do have a choice over that.
2: Yep. Yes. Yeah. You can choose.
5: Love letters. Love letters to Kelly.
8: Dear Kelly, you are the love expert.
4: I am.
8: I met this man
4: and
8: about...
4: I want to say, this is the first time Audrey's reading a love letter.
3: Yeah. Oh.
4: This is, you should acknowledge
8: inaugural.
4: That.
8: I'm going to channel Justin, don't worry.
4: No, don't do that.
3: No.
2: Yeah, because then it's going to take you 10 minutes to read the letter.
8: I met this man about 4 months ago. We agreed to have a mutually beneficial agreement. We've done several things together, live, theater, dinner, movies, concert in the park, etc., and... laundry.
4: Of course.
3: MBA.
8: I'm in my late 30s, divorced with a daughter in college. He's in his early 40s, recently divorced with two smaller kids. He makes confusing comments like, I like you. And in the same breath, That's crazy. We don't have that type of arrangement. That's why I was shocked when he invited me to have dinner with him and his mother the other day. Oh. I went and enjoyed it. He avoids the D word and doesn't want to say we're dating. My friends say we are. So the other night when we were cuddling, I said, I really like you, in case you were wondering. I was expecting a, I like you too. But instead, his response was, that's crazy.
6: Classic.
2: What a dude.
8: So
2: that's crazy.
3: That's crazy, man.
4: You know what, though? I admire him for not saying something just because it's what she wants to hear.
3: Hold on. Pause.
2: He doesn't need to say something she wants to hear
4: because
2: he's already getting everything.
4: She's not going anywhere. Just a second, she's taking crumbs.
3: Kelly, tell me you really like me.
4: Al.
3: Uh-huh.
4: I have to admit something.
3: What's that?
4: I really like you.
3: Wow, that's crazy. That's cool. I like that.
4: That's exactly what the lady just said.
3: Yeah, no, I'm just saying. I've never had that response before.
6: It's like every guy ever.
2: Right now, Al just has a dog in his bed, so you got to give it.
3: Yes, right.
2: Continue.
4: Back to the letter.
8: So, am I crazy for thinking there's a spark of something there, or should I just understand it will be no more than as it started as, a mutually beneficial arrangement?
4: It is what it is, girl. When a guy's telling you what it is, it is what it is, and it's up to you whether that's enough. I've said this before. I had a conversation with a guy that I was dating, and it was kind of like, sounds very similar to what you're going through. And the thing with women is, we think, oh, we can keep it casual. We can, yeah, this is good. This is working for me, too. I'm not looking for anything serious, either. But women, there's just something about our chemistry. There's something about our emotions, our hormones, or whatever. We start getting really attached, and then those feelings start to feel like love, and we're like, you know, well, now is he just using me? I want this to be more, because otherwise I'm just being used, right? It has to be worth more for my own self-worth and self-esteem. So I approached this gentleman, a very lovely gentleman, nice. I'll never say anything negative about him, and I'm like, what are we doing here? Can we be more? He's like, no, I like it the way it is. This is working. And I had the choice to make. Do I still want to be a willing participant? Or if I'm looking for something more meaningful, sometimes you have to shut the door on that and look for something else. But, you know, it's only been 4 months and you've already kind of danced around. Are we going somewhere? Are we going somewhere? And he's like, no, you crazy, girl.
3: That's crazy.
4: That's crazy. That's crazy. So, I mean, but that's the part. You know, for women, it's hard to keep the emotions out of it and wanting more when he's telling you this is good enough for me. So you'll have to decide how long you're willing to put up with that.
2: I want this relationship to work out.
4: Maybe. He might have a turning point one day. Yeah. But what has to happen is she has to leave and make him miss her and want her back.
2: Yeah, I want it to work out because I want it so it goes to marriage. So when he proposes, she can go, that's crazy. Full circle.
8: Or when he says, I do.
2: My wife and I were like that when we started dating. And again, my wife came after me. She's the one that hit me up.
4: You were also college age kids.
2: We were college age kids.
4: These are grown adults.
2: Yeah. So it's kind of juvenile behavior by him to still say, no, we're not. That's crazy.
3: If that's what he wants, though, if that's what, you know.
4: He's got what he gets. Ground rules.
2: Yeah. He's got what he wants.
4: And she's wanting him to change the rules.
8: I think there are two important things about this man. Two words. Recently divorced.
4: He's having a good time.
8: Exactly.
2: And he needs to.
4: And you might have to accept the fact there might be another lady or two he's talking to.
3: Right.
4: Do you even know?
6: Yeah. But then why invite her to go to have dinner with his mom?
3: The other two say no.
4: For some people, it's not a big deal anymore. You know, meeting the parents used to be such a big deal, and now it's just nothing.
3: I'd just be on the way to a date, and hey, let's swing by my mom's house. I used to do that all the time. It could be a first or second date. And it wasn't like I'm trying to introduce you to my mom.
6: Yeah.
3: It's like, I want to go see my mom, and you happen to be in the car.
4: Yeah, a lot of people read too much into that.
2: Didn't you once have a girl like that was dressed like in church clothes, and you went over to your mom's house, and then you guys ended up painting a fence or something?
3: Yeah. cut the yard.
2: Oh, yeah, I was cutting the yard. She was wearing high heels, cutting the yard.
8: Man. Yeah. I've never been about to go on a date and thought, I want to see my dad or my mom. Hmm. Maybe that's just, I love that you're that close with her.
3: Yeah, yeah.
8: That you were thinking that on your way to a date.
3: Yes. Yeah.
4: Well, you know, at least with Al, that's what you get in the relationship. I mean, that's a very telling sign because he's so close to his mother.
8: Yeah.
4: And a lot of women might have a problem with that. So at least he gets that out of the way early.
3: Yeah.
2: Very family oriented and very mama's boy.
4: Yeah.
2: In a good way. And if you want to write our love expert, you can do so. loveletterstokelly.com is where you can do that. And she's looking for jingle singers, too. If you happen to have some pipes, you know, get them on the podcast as well. But coming up here in about 10 minutes, we're going to open up the phone lines, the Feel Good Friday phone line. So if you have something you want to share with the world, you're really excited about, you're happy, you just want to tell all your friends, go ahead and do it on the radio. We'll have your phone calls and your text messages here in 10 minutes.
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11: One last opportunity to score tickets to Phoebe Bridgers. Keep listening. Gino D here with you from the afternoon show. 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His name is Bailey Littrell. You might know him from American Idol. 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
6: 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Hopefully this makes the woman that wrote Kelly a love letter feel good. My husband said, wow, that's crazy, when I told him I was pregnant. And mind you, we were actually trying.
7: Wow, that's crazy. Wow, that's
6: there
7: crazy.
6: You go. Feel
7: I
6: good Friday.
7: Really incorporate that into my vocabulary.
6: That's crazy. All right, let's go around the room here. Why are you feeling good, Big Al Mag? What's going on in your life?
7: I'm trying to feel good, JC Chavez. But right now, the two most important things in my life are driving me crazy because they ain't working. Trying to be positive. I know this is Feel Good Friday.
5: Pick something good.
7: No, I can't, Kelly.
8: He's got to tell us about the
5: You're taking a pass on Feel Good Friday?
7: Yeah.
6: What?
7: Because.
9: Wow, I didn't know that was an option.
7: Yes. It is. I'm sorry.
8: I'll do extra.
6: It is not an option.
7: I'm a very positive person.
9: Wow.
7: But the two most important things in my life are not working properly, and I'm really pissed off about it.
6: Oh, your grill?
5: Maybe we should do Pissed Off Friday.
7: No,
6: and I know you just had a call that made you want to do that too, but no.
9: No, okay.
8: Ranting Monday.
6: We'll do Ranting Monday. Thank you.
7: Yeah.
6: All right.
7: If it's still not working Monday.
6: Hear Big Al Max rant on Monday.
5: Oh, we all look forward to that.
6: I can't wait because we don't get angry at Al all the time. It's actually kind of cute. What?
7: Nothing.
9: Oh, you're so angry
6: over
9: there.
6: You're the cutest angry guy.
7: I hadn't been called cute in about a year.
6: You're the cutest angry guy.
7: I appreciate it.
6: I know. All right, Kelly, what are you feeling good this
5: week? Well, I mean, it's the first time in a long time, but Alan and I last night realized we have no weekend plans.
6: Oh, yeah.
5: So the world is our oyster.
7: Oh, wow. Okay.
5: Now, what will we do? We might just sit on our butts and each sit there scrolling our phones all weekend, but that's our prerogative. That's what we choose to do.
6: Yeah.
5: But I'm also looking for, like, some really cool maybe weekend date idea suggestions if anybody wants to slip into my DMs with some ideas.
6: I got one for you. My Feel Good Friday is that Anna and Ryan are going to come watch the USA game with
9: me. You too, maybe.
6: And Audrey, maybe. So maybe you and Alan want to come hang out with me and Kinsey.
9: Yeah, we aren't going to be close to the neck of the woods.
5: That doesn't sound fun.
9: It's going to be a really party. Fun.

0: Jason's there, Kelly.
1: Thanks.
2: She sounds very underwhelmed right
0: now. Anna, well, you're feeling good this
3: morning. That's what I was going to say. I'm excited. I mean, I was really happy yesterday that Mexico won, kicked off the World Cup, and excited for a watch party with Team USA, with you and Kinsey and everybody today. So I'm excited. It's just a good time. I also am just loving all of the community behind, you know, the World Cup, the NBA Finals, just like everything.
0: It's feel good really time great. Right now. Yeah. Audrey, why are you feeling good this Friday?
4: Earlier we were talking about jobs that start to beat you down and make you, you know, miserable.
2: Yeah.
4: I realized I used to have one of those, and then I came here, and I'm so much happier.
0: Aww.
2: Aww.
4: And then there was something else, but I kind of forgot what it was, so go ahead.
0: Trey?
5: Oh, having a couple of people over tomorrow night for dinner. My world-famous lasagna will be the star of the show.
2: All right.
0: World-famous.
5: So it's a little mini dinner party. Really just friend, let the kids hang out.
0: And I'm still happy that your car was not injured on the garage door. That was just...
5: Yeah.
2: I saw the tape, though.
0: That was wild. Wow, that's crazy.
2: Yeah.
0: Hey, Sadie.
6: Hi.
0: You know, it is an honor when we have kids on during the summer.
2: Agreed.
0: I know this is sleep-in time for you guys. But Sadie, thank you for calling on Feel Good Friday. What's yours?
6: I'm really happy because my dad is coming back from France for a whole week on Sunday.
0: Whoa.
3: That's awesome.
0: Whoa, what's your dad doing in France?
6: He's at a work trip.
0: Oh, okay. Oh, he got one of them.
2: Okay.
0: He got a good job.
2: Work
3: what
2: trip.
3: A cool place to travel France. For work.
2: Yeah, for real.
0: Well, Sadie, have so much fun with your dad, okay?
6: Okay.
3: Tell him we say bonjour.
2: Baby.
0: Bonjour.
3: Bonjour, daddy. Baby.
0: Bye, Sadie.
3: Bonjour, Sadie.
0: What's up, Lily?
7: Hi, how are y'all doing?
0: Doing so good. What's your feel-good Friday?
7: Good. So I was watching Love Island last night.
3: Yes.
7: And they had postponed the voting to today because the app had crashed on Wednesday.
3: Right.
7: Wow. So I'm looking forward to what happens tonight.
0: Who's your favorite this season so far?
7: I want to say Melanie, but only because she's really, like, causing
3: insane.
7: All the drama keeping the show going.
3: That's what we've been saying.
4: I'm scared for my life in our Love Island fantasy draft because I have her and she's
3: but
4: chaos.
3: She needs to stay
0: They're
3: on
0: gonna keep her for
3: is,
0: that reason.
3: She's the entertainment.
0: Well, Lily, have so much fun watching Love Island and enjoy the drama.
3: Yeah, it's going to be good tonight.
4: It is.
0: Hey, Brandon.
8: Hey, how's it going, JC?
0: Doing great, man. What's your feel-good Friday?
8: Actually leaving today to go take my family on a cruise for 8 days.
0: Really?
3: Awesome. Where are you, like, where? Caribbean?
8: We're going to Aruba, Curacao, and then we're going to go do a perfect day in Coco Cay.
0: Yeah, you are.
2: Okay.
0: You got the drink tickets?
8: Oh, you know it.
0: Oh, yeah.
2: Yeah. Yeah, gotta have a drink package.
3: Drinking Wi-Fi.
0: We gotta make sure Daddy Brandon gets his drinks. You know what I mean? Brandon, have so much fun, man. Take tons of pictures. Send them all our way. Alejandra?
9: Hi. Good morning, guys.
0: Good morning. All right, what's your feel-good Friday?
9: My oldest daughter is turning 14 tomorrow, and we officially started her quinceañera planning.
3: Yay!
0: It's gonna take you. It's like a wedding. It's gonna take a whole year. What's her name?
9: Oh yes, her name is Sophia.
0: Sophia.
3: Oh, Sophia! Shout out. Does she already know what color she wants to do?
9: She is going for teal, nude, and black.
3: Okay.
0: Teal, nude,
9: it's a Western kind of.
0: Oh yeah.
9: Western.
3: Oh yeah. Okay.
0: Oh yeah. All right.
2: Okay.
0: And she's gonna be a freshman next year then.
9: Yes, sir.
0: All right, we got
9: We're
0: a high
9: going
0: school.
9: Going to Somerset.
0: There
2: Congrats.
0: We go.
2: Congrats.
0: Happy birthday, Sophia. And the quinceañera is going to be lit. They're already planning it.
3: Oh, yeah.
0: What's up, Angela?
10: Good
0: morning.
2: Good morning.
0: What's your feel-good Friday?
10: I'm going to get a tattoo with my best friend.
3: Oh, what are you getting?
10: We're getting a heart with a wave through it. Because we love traveling and going to the beach.
3: That's perfect.
0: A heart with a wave.
2: Yeah, all right.
3: That's going to be so pretty.
0: And where's this tattoo going to be on your body?
10: On our wrist.
0: Okay, on the wrist.
10: On the inside of our wrist.
0: That's a popular best friend spot.
4: Sure,
0: that's where
4: I've
0: Kelly's
4: at.
0: I've
4: got my martini tattoo with one of my best friends.
2: Yeah. My offer still stands if you want to get my logo tattooed on your lower back area. Big Al's down the hatch. I'll pay you $1,000.
10: Okay, I really have to think about that.
4: Yeah,
0: okay, you can just go
4: back. Get back to us on that.
3: Don't make an impulse decision.
0: I was shocked zero people asked for that, which is wild. I thought they would be lining up, Big Al.

0: You're getting a free tattoo on your lower back of Big Al Mac's face.
1: Yeah.
0: And $1,000.
1: Yeah.
0: No take.
2: Oh, you're paying for the tattoo too?
0: Of course.
1: Sure.
0: Yeah. What do you? It's a, yeah.
1: Sure.
0: The tattoo alone is probably $1,000.
2: That's what I was saying.
1: At this rate,
2: oh, I don't make you, you get the difference of the $12. Uh-huh.
0: What's up, Lauren Ann?
3: Hey, how are y'all?
0: Doing awesome. What's your Feel Good Friday?
3: My Feel Good Friday is actually, I finally have a first world problem because your girl is house poor.
0: That means you got a house.
3: That means I just bought a house.
1: Oh, yay! Congratulations!
0: Let's go. Congratulations.
3: Thank you. And Kelly, you got to come visit me because it's in Florence.
1: Yeah, you and you're free this weekend.
4: Well,
0: yeah, you and Alan.
4: If I could, I would this weekend, but I'm so excited for you.
0: Yeah, she's busy going to soccer with me. Lauren, congratulations.
1: Congratulations.
4: Huge deal, right? Big deal. Yeah, congratulations.
0: Awesome. Like, dang, I'm house poor, but I got a house. So that's cool. Hey, Christy.
5: Hi, how are y'all?
0: Doing great.
4: What's your Al's not doing well, but otherwise the rest of us are great. Thank you for asking.
0: What's your Feel Good Friday?
5: You're so welcome. Well, first of all, I want to say I'm a big-time listener. I love Kiss FM.
1: Thank you.
5: But I wanted to say my feel-good... You're welcome. My feel-good Friday is this Sunday, I'm leaving to go with my family to Paris, France.
4: Oh.
5: For a week and a half.
0: Oh.
4: That's awesome.
1: That is pretty awesome.
0: Yes, see, when one listener...
5: I'm so excited.
0: When one listener comes back from France, we need another one to go. That's how we keep it going with the tourism.
4: Have you ever been to France before?
5: Never. I'm so excited to learn about everything in the culture. I cannot wait.
4: Oh, you're going to have a great time.
0: Wait till you try their French fries. They're so good.
1: Oh, yeah.
0: They're the best.
1: Their French dressing.
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15: weather. Partly sunny and hot for today, with the chance for showers and storms this afternoon and evening, some of which could be strong to severe. High temperatures in the low 90s, but feels like temps in the mid to upper 90s. Tonight, a chance for showers and storms with patchy fog possible. Low temps around 70. Saturday, partly sunny with the chance for an isolated shower. Highs near 90. And for Sunday, mostly cloudy with more chances for showers and storms. High temps, upper 80s. From the Storm Track 9 Weather Center, I'm meteorologist Olivia Glass.
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1: Chattanooga Song for Hit Music. 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It's Friday. Yes, we are getting close. Actually, it is the weekend for some, but I'm giving you free gas today. 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

0: Mr. Know-It-All here on Hits 96. Teddy Swims will be at Bonnaroo tomorrow, but he's also going to be in Nashville in October. 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
12: Partly sunny and hot for today, with the chance for showers and storms this afternoon and evening, some of which could be strong to severe. High temperatures in the low 90s, but feels like temps in the mid to upper 90s. Tonight, a chance for showers and storms with patchy fog possible. Low temps around 70. Saturday, partly sunny with the chance for an isolated shower. Highs near 90. And for Sunday, mostly cloudy with more chances for showers and storms. High temps upper 80s. From the Storm Track 9 Weather Center, I'm meteorologist Olivia Glass.
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Things I want to make you aware of. Number one, it is Free Gas Friday, so be listening for that cue to call to win $50 in free gas from Food City. And I got a special surprise coming up for you in about 15 minutes.

0: Chattanooga Soul for Hit Music. We are Hits 96. It's a big weekend for music. As you know, Bonnaroo is going on right now. Nightfall is tonight, and Braves Country Fest is tomorrow. Now, since we are talking about Braves Country Fest, Ella Langley is going to be performing. Yes, the big country star of 2026. And if you want to go, well, I've got a pair of tickets for the show tomorrow night. So, if you want to go, I'm going to give you a keyword between now and 12:15. Once you get that keyword, text it to me at 423-642-9636, and you are in to win tickets to see Ella Langley tomorrow at Braves Country Fest.
1: 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Gino D here with you from the afternoon show. 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His name is Bailey Luttrell. You might know him from American Idol. 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Plus, I got the details about next week's big giveaways. And yes, I said giveaways, meaning we got two coming up. 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
6: Partly sunny and hot for today, with the chance for showers and storms this afternoon and evening, some of which could be strong to severe. High temperatures in the low 90s, but feels like temps in the mid to upper 90s. Tonight, a chance for showers and storms with patchy fog possible. Low temps around 70. Saturday, partly sunny with the chance for an isolated shower. Highs near 90. And for Sunday, mostly cloudy with more chances for showers and storms. High temps upper 80s. From the Storm Track 9 Weather Center, I'm meteorologist Olivia Glass.
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helping you beat the heat with tickets to Dollywood Splash Country. Be sure you tune in on Monday for What's in the Box. And since it is getting warm outside, you may be working on your tan. There's a new trend.

0: Hit Music, we are Hits 96. The latest viral trend on social media is called tan maxing. That's basically tanning to the point to where you get the perfect bronze look on your skin. And it's really a throwback to the 90s because folks used to do that a lot back in the day. I'm here to tell you, don't do that. Number one, because the World Health Organization classifies ultraviolet radiation, whether it is from the sun or indoor tanning beds, as carcinogenic, meaning it can cause cancer. And the American Academy of Dermatology say at least 1 in 5 Americans will develop skin cancer in their lifetime. So is it really worth making yourself look like an Oscar just to get cancer a few years later? Yeah, don't think so.
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12: Sunny and hot for today, with the chance for showers and storms this afternoon and evening, some of which could be strong to severe. High temperatures in the low 90s, but feels like temps in the mid to upper 90s. Tonight, a chance for showers and storms with patchy fog possible. Low temps around 70. Saturday, partly sunny with the chance for an isolated shower. Highs near 90. And for Sunday, mostly cloudy with more chances for showers and storms. High temps upper 80s. From the Storm Track 9 Weather Center, I'm meteorologist Olivia Glass.
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Now, that song could end up in the midday mix. 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

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It's crazy.

0: home of the King Craddock Morning Show, Hits 96. Now, don't forget, if you're planning on going to Nightfall tonight, it will not be at Miller Park or Miller Plaza because of the rain. They're going back to the First Horizon Pavilion. So if you're looking for a great night of music but you don't want to get wet, you can still go to the First Horizon Pavilion to watch Nightfall. Rain's not going to stop this show. And don't forget, coming up at 12 noon, we got the Midday Mix with my buddy, DJ Scuba Steve.
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14: Tennessee Valley weather.
15: Partly sunny and hot for today, with the chance for showers and storms this afternoon and evening, some of which could be strong to severe. High temperatures in the low 90s, but feels like temps in the mid to upper 90s. Tonight, a chance for showers and storms with patchy fog possible. Low temps around 70. Saturday, partly sunny with the chance for an isolated shower. Highs near 90. And for Sunday, mostly cloudy with more chances for showers and storms. High temps, upper 80s. From the Storm Track 9 Weather Center, I'm meteorologist Olivia Glass.
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11: Partly sunny and hot for today, with the chance for showers and storms this afternoon and evening, some of which could be strong to severe. High temperatures in the low 90s, but feels like temps in the mid to upper 90s. Tonight, a chance for showers and storms with patchy fog possible. Low temps around 70. Saturday, partly sunny with the chance for an isolated shower. Highs near 90. And for Sunday, mostly cloudy with more chances for showers and storms. High temps, upper 80s. From the Storm Track 9 Weather Center, I'm meteorologist Olivia Glass.
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And today's Simple Simon clearly is from the Sunshine State, and he did the most Florida thing. We'll talk

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3: 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Today's bright individual got into a car accident. Matter of fact, he wrapped his car around the tree. A woman stopped to help him. He's like, hey, are you okay? He then steals her car, drives to a Chick-fil-A. Why are you driving to Chick-fil-A if you're now a felon at this point or you've committed a felony? He goes into Chick-fil-A, asks for a milkshake or asks for someone to order him a milkshake, steals a fry from a kid, and then tries to run from police. They catch up to him, and they take him into custody. Now, Corey's facing a lot of charges, including aggravated assault, carjacking, leaving the scene of a crash, and for stealing the french fry, petty theft. 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
10: Tennessee. sunny and hot for today with the chance for showers and storms this afternoon and evening, some of which could be strong to severe. High temperatures in the low 90s, but feels like temps in the mid to upper 90s. Tonight, a chance for showers and storms with patchy fog possible. Low temps around 70. Saturday, partly sunny with the chance for an isolated shower. Highs near 90. And for Sunday, mostly cloudy with more chances for showers and storms. High temps upper 80s. From the Storm Track 9 Weather Center, I'm meteorologist Olivia Glass.
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6: weather. Partly sunny and hot for today, with the chance for showers and storms this afternoon and evening, some of which could be strong to severe. High temperatures in the low 90s, but feels like temps in the mid to upper 90s. Tonight, a chance for showers and storms with patchy fog possible. Low temps around 70. Saturday, partly sunny with the chance for an isolated shower. Highs near 90. And for Sunday, mostly cloudy with more chances for showers and storms. High temps, upper 80s. From the Storm Track 9 Weather Center, I'm meteorologist Olivia Glass.
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0: Ariana Grande, Hate That I Made You Love Me. It's Hits 96, Chattanooga's number one hit music station. G-N-O-D officially signing in. Almost didn't get that title out, but we did. We mailed it. It's a Friday, finally a Friday here on Hits 96, and I got one more pair of tickets to Phoebe Bridgers. Phoebe Bridgers, if you want to go, keep listening. I'm going to give you one final keyword. You need to text in to 423-642-9636. If you can do so, then I'm going to hook you up with some tickets. If you are lucky enough to get selected, you got one final shot at it. Here we go. That keyword coming up later this hour, so keep listening. Also, at 5 o'clock today, got a special treat for you. I was able to connect via Zoom with Bailey Littrell. You may know Bailey from American Idol last year. He's also the son of Brian Littrell from the Backstreet Boys. He has a new song that he's debuting, and we're going to play it in its entirety here for you. It's called So Be It. 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We had a lot of fun talking with Bailey, so we'll get to know him just a bit better and get you ready for some new music. It's always exciting on a Friday, for sure. Plus, we're looking forward to next week for all types of giveaways. I'll give you the heads up on what you can win. And, more importantly today than anything, we're giving away free gas courtesy of Food City. Plus, it comes along with Ed Sheeran tickets. So you're listening for the sounder. It could happen anytime between now and 7 o'clock. If you hear it, be caller number 9 at 423-642-9636. And instantly, you're going to get a $50 gift card to Food City Gas. So you can get a Gas and Go Food City gift card. Plus Ed Sheeran tickets for the show coming up on June 20th. It's a pretty good prize just for calling in, and all you do is listen for that sounder. So good luck. Keep listening. Let's have some fun today. It's Hits 96.
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Today's your last chance at those Phoebe Bridgers tickets. That keyword, moments away. Keep listening. Thank you so much for doing so. For now, it's Zara Larson on Hits.

Hey, Signal Mountain, Red Bank, Dayton. I'm signing you up for Sunday night slow jams. I'll see you this Sunday night. We're going to slow it down on Chattanooga's number one hit music station, Hits 96.

on The Great Divide right here on Hits 96. Coming up, that Phoebe Bridgers keyword, the last one of the week, your final shot at those tickets to see her live. Stay tuned.

0: Tucker. It's Hits 96, Chattanooga's number one hit music station. And like I said, this is your last opportunity to get these Phoebe Bridgers tickets. You know you want to go to the show. October 10th, it's the Lost Tour, Bridgestone Arena. And your keyword is midnight. M-I-D-N-I-G-H-T. Midnight is your Phoebe Bridgers keyword. Text in before 6 p.m. Don't you dare text and drive. You got plenty of time. Text in before 6 p.m. to 423-642-9636, and you'll be in the running for Phoebe Bridgers tickets. It's our final pair that we're giving away, and that is it. This is a special thing that we did because last month she did an amazing pop-up performance from what I've heard. I couldn't even get into the damn show. Those places packed. But I heard it was fantastic, so we thought, well, Chattanooga absolutely loves Phoebe Bridgers, so why not give them a little bit more? And that's what we did. We got those tickets to the Nashville show, Bridgestone Arena. If you want to go and get our final pair of tickets, then text midnight to 423-642-9636. I'll remind you a couple times throughout the show, but right now, if you know it, text in when you can. 423-642-9636. We only got 3 days left when it comes to Chattanooga Sandwich Week. We'll get into that coming up next. It's Hits 96.
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12: Showers and storms this afternoon and evening, some of which could be strong to severe. Tonight, a chance for showers and storms with low temps around 70. Saturday, partly sunny with the chance for an isolated shower, highs near 90. And for Sunday, more chances for showers and storms. From the Storm Track 9 Weather Center, I'm meteorologist Olivia Glass.
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It's Chattanooga Sandwich Week. How many of those $8 featured sandwiches have you tried so far? There's a whole lot to choose from. A couple days left when it comes to this big promotion. We'll talk all about it after Harry Styles give you a heads up on what restaurants you should head to this weekend. Remember, I challenged you at the beginning of the week to check out a restaurant you haven't visited yet. It's possible. We'll talk about it next after Harry.

0: 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We're Chattanooga's number one hit music station. 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And if you hear that sounder sometime between now and 7 o'clock, be caller number 9. I'll hook you up with a $50 Gas & Go gift card, courtesy of Food City, which will at least get you half a tank of gas nowadays, right? My goodness. But you'll also get some concert tickets out of the deal. Tickets to see Ed Sheeran. You don't have to wait too long either. It's next week. It's a Saturday show, Nissan Stadium. So keep listening. You hear the free gas liner, you'll know it. Give us a call at 423-642-9636. Today, tomorrow, and Sunday is all you got left in Chattanooga Sandwich Week. I challenge you at the beginning of the week to go out and find a new restaurant, one that you haven't gone to, at least in a while, or maybe ever before, and try something new. And a cool way to do it is with Chattanooga Sandwich Week, because they all have $8 featured sandwiches, which is a steal when you think about it, especially with nowadays' economy. $8 for a delicious sandwich? 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How many have you visited so far? Think about it. And if you have, you get to get any, you got 3 days left. Go try their $8 featured sandwiches and hit us up on Facebook to let us know your favorites. 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
1: Yay!
0: You did it. You get a $50 gas card courtesy of Food City. Plus, we're going to send you to Nashville to see Ed Sheeran. How does that sound?
1: Wow, that's incredible. Thank you so much.
0: Of course. Thank you for listening. I hope you're a big Ed Sheeran fan.
1: Yes, I am. That's amazing.
0: Excellent. Ellie, big winner right here on Hits 96 for Free Gas Friday. Not only are you going to fill up the gas tank, send her to Nashville, but she's going to see Ed Sheeran live on June 20th, Nissan Stadium. There might just be another opportunity. Free Gas Friday is far from over, so keep listening. And if you hear that sounder, be like Ellie and give us a call at 423-642-9636. Up next, we're going to dive into your celebrity beat. Taylor Swift making all types of headlines when it comes to the sports world. Did she reverse a curse? Is it really a curse if it's only 24 hours? We'll get into it. It's Hits 96.
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2: Traffic. I-75 northbound is a little slow through the construction passing Hamlet Place. No problem there. Then further north, we have an accident right after you pass Ooltewah. The left lane's going to be blocked there. So a bit of a slow go. Southbound on 75, not affected by any of this. Southbound a bit slow getting through the split, but no major problem. 24 eastbound is going to be 13 or 14 minutes from downtown to the split. Westbound on 24, about 25 or 30 minutes from the split to downtown. Southbound on 27 already lining up to get onto 24 westbound.

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3: Showers and storms this afternoon and evening, some of which could be strong to severe. Tonight, a chance for showers and storms with low temps around 70. Saturday, partly sunny with the chance for an isolated shower, highs near 90. And for Sunday, more chances for showers and storms. From the Storm Track 9 Weather Center, I'm meteorologist Olivia Glass.
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Taylor Swift making all types of headlines for going to see the New York Knicks play. Is she a real fan? What was she doing there? All of those questions and more answered after Zara Larsson. It's Hits 96.

0: Teddy Swims right there. Mr. Know-It-All for your Friday. It's Hits 96, Chattanooga's number one hit music station. Let's get into our celebrity beats. The New York Knicks were on a 13-game playoff winning streak, right? It was the second best in NBA history. And then all of a sudden, Game 3 of the finals hit. And that's when President Trump showed up at Madison Square Garden, and they ended up losing to the San Antonio Spurs. Now, there are people out there who think, or at least they've joked, that President Trump cursed the New York Knicks and their Cinderella story came to a screeching halt. Now, whether you believe that or not, that's completely up to you. It doesn't really matter. But now, in walks Taylor Swift. She shows up to Game 4, bounces up and down, cheers her little heart out, and the New York Knicks completed the biggest comeback in NBA Finals history. And they're now one game away from winning the entire thing. In fact, they could win tomorrow when it goes down. So, did Taylor reverse the so-called curse? Is losing one game even a curse? No. I'm from Boston. I know all about sports curses. That is not a curse. But nonetheless, people are saying that she reversed the curse. And there are also some fans out there that want her to strictly just go away. Charlemagne the God questioned why Taylor is suddenly a New York Knicks fan. They commented that she should go back down where the 76ers are, since she's from Pennsylvania originally. Also during the game, there was radio analyst Monica McNutt, and she actually didn't realize that her mic was hot, and she ended up making a comment about Taylor, and it was about how Taylor's not even a Knicks fan. Get out of here, girl. She kind of said it under her breath. But later on, she did apologize. She said she did some research, and she found out that Taylor Swift is indeed a New York Knicks fan and has been since the age of like 12 and 13. Because she performed at a halftime kids talent competition and developed a friendship with the New York Knicks, according to their legend, Amare Stoudemire. So, Taylor is not a fair-weather fan. She's been a fan ever since she was a little kid, basically, for the New York Knicks. Also, just so you know, if you have seen the footage and the photos, I don't know how you haven't anyway, it's everywhere right now, but you can now buy knockoff versions of Taylor's t-shirt that she was wearing. It said Stevie Nicks, but with a K, because it's Nicks, you know. Also, they're on Etsy and TeePublic. Alana Haim from the Haim Sisters, she was the one who created these t-shirts. She also was wearing one that said Nicole Kidman. Again, Nicole with a K. And Nickelback was what her sister's t-shirt said. And now you can actually purchase. They're knockoffs, but you can purchase them as well. Get the details. It's all at hits96.com. Did she reverse the curse? Is she a real fan? Doesn't matter. We're talking about her, and that's all that comes down to the bottom line when it's the celebrity beat. It's Hits 96.
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6: And a few busy spots. 24 eastbound, it's going to be about 12 or 13 minutes from downtown to the split. Westbound 24, 25 or 30 minutes from the split to downtown, then you're good. Southbound 27 lined up to get onto 24 westbound. 153 is good between I-75 and the dam. 75 southbound, we had an earlier accident just south of Ringgold before you get to the Tunnel Hill Varnell exit. They have cleared that out of the way. Traffic still a bit slow through there. Northbound traffic on 75, a little slow passing Ooltewah, but no major problem.
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1: And a couple of slow spots, 24 eastbound, 13 or 14 minutes from downtown to the split. Westbound, 24, 25 or 30 minutes from the split to downtown. And then you look good. Southbound 27 lined up to get onto 24 westbound. 153 is looking good between I-75 and the dam. 75 southbound, that earlier accident between Ringgold and the Tunnel Hill Varnell exit. That's all cleared out of the way, so you're looking good through there. Northbound on 75 is also moving well.
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Hey, it's Kelly Raspberry from the Kid Craddock Morning Show. After your morning with us, keep the energy going with Gino D on the afternoon show, bringing you the best music and the most fun on Hits 96.

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Text it to 423-642-9636 before 6 p.m. to enter to win tickets to see her live. Coming up, we have your Chattanooga Market update. They'll be over at the First Horizon Pavilion this Sunday. What's the theme? We'll learn more next. Here's Harry Styles on Hits.

0: Gracie Abrams hit the wall right here on Hits 96, Chattanooga's number one hit music station. This coming Sunday, it is another day at the Chattanooga Market. And once again, radio legend Patty Sanders got to sit down with Melissa Lail of the Market and tell us all about what we can expect on Sunday.
1: 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Melissa, you're going to have an extra special market, lots of produce that reflects the season that we can make desserts with. All of your artisans are so talented. Let's celebrate at the

0: doing our flower head garlands for kids and ladies. Mm-hmm. We will have the Scenic City Shakespeare folks coming out to do a little bit of their Midsummer's Dream.
1: Oh.
0: They'll do a little play. There's just going to be all sorts of things that make you feel summer solstice-y.
1: Midsummer is finally arriving. Scenic City Shakespeare. Wonderful actors and actresses, so that will be a real treat. A lot of the produce will reflect summer because, you know, we can make great desserts or salads with the berries and the cabbages. And I imagine tomatoes are all over the place also still from last weekend.
0: Yeah. Yeah? Kale and tomatoes and onions.
1: Awesome.
0: And you can pretty much in June do a full grocery run, June and July even, a full grocery run at Chattanooga Market. And a lot of people, I mean, we have pasta now. Of course, we've always had bread. We have grains, some amazing fresh pastas. You can really get everything you need.
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0: right.
1: Every Sunday. Now you've got the pasta to go with it. Awesome. 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We can always find out everything you've got for us every Sunday at First Horizon Pavilion. I look forward to it, Melissa. It's going to be finally summer is arriving, and we'll be celebrating at the market this Sunday, the 14th.
0: We definitely will. We look forward to having you.
2: 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Special thanks to Patty Sanders and Melissa Lale for letting us eavesdrop in on the conversation. 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First Horizon Pavilion. We'll see you there. Up next, I'm going to play a highlight from my interview with Bailey Littrell. Bailey has released a brand new song today. He's pointing his music in a brand new direction, and it's following in his family's footsteps. In a way. We're going to get into it. It's Hits 96.
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2: Traffic.
3: And again, we are looking good for a Friday afternoon. 24 eastbound, 13 or 14 minutes from downtown to the split. Westbound 24 is still about a half an hour to get from the split to downtown. Southbound 27 lined up to get onto 24 westbound. Northbound 27, you got flashing lights right at the north end of the Ojati Bridge. Everything's out of the roadway. It's really not causing a problem. 153 is good between I-75 and the dam. And 75 is moving well both ways between Cleveland and Dalton.
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1: Showers, a few thunder showers, mainly during the evening. Otherwise, tonight, partly cloudy, lows in the low 70s. For Saturday to start the weekend, a mix of clouds and some sun. Still a few pop-up afternoon thunder showers, highs near 90. But a better chance for showers and storms throughout the day Sunday and breezy, highs mid-80s. From the StormTrack 9 Weather Center, I'm meteorologist David Glenn.
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2: 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Hit

Pink Panther, Santara Larsson, stateside on Hits 96. Coming up, we're going to play some brand new music for you. Bailey Luttrell has come out with a song called So Be It, heading in a new direction musically after his time with American Idol. I'm going to play a brief highlight from an interview that I did with Bailey earlier this week. We connected via Zoom, and I will get into that as we continue on. But first, we got Kehlani right now. This is Folded on Chattanooga's number one hit music station, Hits 96. Enjoy.

0: Ariana Grande right there. I Hate That You Made You Love Me on Hits 96. Chattanooga's number one hit music station. Gino D here with you. And earlier this week, as I mentioned, I was able to connect with Bailey Littrell. And Bailey has released a brand new song today. It's out right now, called So Be It. And as I mentioned, I had a chance to connect with him earlier this week via Zoom. Bailey grew up around music his entire life, especially thanks to his family connection to the Backstreet Boys. For those who do not know, his dad is Brian from the Backstreet Boys. But one thing we talked about was the pressure that can actually come with that. So I'm going to play a highlight from the interview. I want you to go to our website to listen to the entire interview. It was a great conversation. He told me that there was a point where he stopped running from that legacy and started to embrace it. Here's Bailey talking all about that experience.
1: People see it from the outside. I'm, you know, when I say I'm getting vulnerable, I'm finally vulnerable enough to tell people, yeah, like the comparisons and the constant talk and the, it gets to you. It really does get to you. And I think Idol was my breaking point. And you're kind of like, you know what? I mean, why not? I can't control this. Why do I have a chip on my shoulder about it? Does it affect relationships I have with people or, you know, the music industry? Yes, but it also helps in other aspects. And I think really what it came down to is it was like, you're in this career path where people are kind of, you know, prejudging you and they don't know you yet. And you've been in Nashville in that scene for so long. And meanwhile, you have Pop here who knows who you are. They know definitely who your father is.
2: Sure.
1: And it's just very much kind of like, okay, come on in. Let's give it a try. And it was just very much like, okay, I'm coming home. And it's exciting because it, I feel like I've started to find my crowd, my, you know, musician friends, my people that I love and love working with. And so that's definitely, even just the culture of pop radio, I'm like, I love these guys. You know, like, it's just, it's so great. It feels at home. And it's a different experience. It's very much like I thought, you know, a whole lot of bad about the industry, but there's so much great and good. And so I'm finding that, and it's making me excited for the future and kind of recharging my batteries completely. So I'm excited, I think, to really like embracing the legacy instead of, you know, looking on it and being afraid or resentful too, and really just being honest. It's helped me, you know? And then too, like, it makes me feel more like it is a legacy thing for us. It's not just me. It's like, I want my dad's name to carry on. And I want people in music to hear that last name forever.
0: Again, that is Bailey Littrell heading in a new direction with his music, opening up about finding his own path as an artist and now a pop artist. Again, his new single is called So Be It. I'm going to play it in a matter of seconds here. If you'd like to hear the full conversation I had with Bailey, including his time on American Idol, how the song came to be, and the start of this whole new chapter, you can find the audio right now. 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But without further ado, Bailey Littrell with his pop debut, So Be It, right here on Hits 96. Enjoy.

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7: And a few slow spots in the downtown area. Otherwise, everything looking pretty good. 24 eastbound is going to be 12 or 13 minutes from downtown to the split. Westbound 24, still about 25 or 30 minutes to get from the split to downtown. Southbound 27 lined up to get onto 24 westbound. 153 is good between I-75 and the dam. And 75 moving well both ways between Cleveland and Dalton.
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6: A few showers and storms, mainly early evening, otherwise partly cloudy overnight, lows low 70s. Saturday, a mix of clouds and sun, still a few pop-up afternoon storms, highs near 90. But on Sunday, a better chance of off and on showers and storms through the day, highs mid-80s. From the StormTrack 9 Weather Center, I'm meteorologist David Glenn.
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1: Not bad for a Friday afternoon. 24 eastbound, about 11 or 12 minutes from downtown to the split. Westbound 24 is still busy, about 25 or 30 minutes from the split to downtown. But you look good from there. Southbound 27 lined up to get onto 24 westbound. 153, no problem between I-75 and the dam. 75 is good both ways between Cleveland and Dalton. And watch out for an accident East Brainerd Road at Banks Road.
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0: Baby Doll, Dominic Fike, right here on Hits 96. Congratulations to James. James was calling number 9 for Free Gas Friday. Ended up scoring a $50 Gas & Go gift card, courtesy of Food City, plus 2 tickets to see Ed Sheeran live on June 20th in Nashville. Congratulations to James. And James, thank you so much for listening. We'll be back with Free Gas Friday next week. We got more concert tickets up for grabs, and that will be like your last chance ever to score tickets to see Ed, since it will be next Saturday, the show. We're giving away more Ed Sheeran tickets next Friday for Free Gas Friday, so make sure that you keep listening for your last and final opportunity to go see Ed Sheeran live in Nashville, Nissan Stadium. 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Speaking of concert tickets and one last chance, text the word midnight. You got about 6 minutes to 423-642-9636 if you want to be put in the running for Phoebe Bridgers tickets. She's also performing in Nashville. It's a little bit later. You got more time to plan for it. October 10th, Bridgestone Arena. It's the Lost Tour. If you want to see Phoebe Bridgers, text midnight before 6 p.m. Again, under 6 minutes now at 423-642-9636. We'll find out who wins next. Good luck. It's Hits.
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0: 15 minutes from downtown to the Split. Westbound 24, 20 to 25 minutes to get from the Split to downtown. Then you're good. Southbound 27, still lining up to get on to 24 westbound. 153 is good between I-75 and the dam. 75, no problems between Cleveland and Dalton.
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12: Tennessee Valley weather.
13: Showers, a few thunder showers, mainly during the evening. Otherwise, tonight, partly cloudy, lows in the low 70s. For Saturday to start the weekend, a mix of clouds and some sun. Still a few pop-up afternoon thunder showers, highs near 90. But a better chance for showers and storms throughout the day Sunday and breezy, highs mid-80s. From the StormTrack 9 Weather Center, I'm meteorologist David Glenn.
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2: Well, unless you're in the downtown area, traffic looking pretty good. 24 eastbound is going to be 12 or 13.

0: That's Zara Larsson right there, Lush Life on Hits 96. So many people texted in today for their final chance at those tickets to see Phoebe Bridgers live in Nashville. Like I said, last month she did a pop-up performance at the Barrel House Ballroom. The line was just down the block, over to the next street over. It was just incredible. And we were like, you know what? We can get in on this. We want to help out Chattanooga find tickets to Phoebe Bridgers. So all this week we've been giving you text-in keywords for her show coming up in October at the Bridgestone Arena live in Nashville. And hopefully you were able to text in keyword midnight today. It's too late now, but hopefully you were able to do it at least 13 minutes ago. Because as long as you get in before 6, you're in the running for the prize. We're going to choose our winner right now. I wish you all the best of luck. Final tickets to Phoebe Bridgers. Who are they going to go to? Let's find out.
1: And the winner is...
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0: Haley Hunt is our big winner. Congratulations, Haley. You get the final pair of tickets to see Phoebe Bridgers live in Nashville at the Bridgestone Arena. Haley is the big winner for this afternoon. That's a lot of fun. I like highlighting sometimes great other music. Maybe that we don't play once in a while, but Phoebe Bridgers, like I said, made an impact here in Chattanooga. And why not? Why not hook up some Hits 96 listeners with some Phoebe Bridgers tickets? Congratulations to Haley Hunt on being our big winner and our final winner of the week. Speaking of winning, we got lots and lots and lots of giveaways that we're kicking off on Monday. And I'm going to tell you all about them coming up next. It's Hits 96.

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2: And at this point, about the only slowdown is going to be 24 westbound. It's still going to be 20 to 25 minutes to get from the split to downtown. And once you get to Moccasin Bend, you're good. Eastbound 24, no problem. 27 is good through town. 153 is a good ride between I-75 and the dam. And 75 is looking good both directions between Cleveland and Dalton.
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Ariana Grande on Hits 96, Chattanooga's number one hit music station. All right, let's talk about our first giveaway that starts on Monday. It's called What's in the Box, and it's going to be for Dollywood's Splash Country tickets. We've been talking about this for a little bit, giving you hints, and the biggest hint that I can give you for this contest is to follow us on Instagram, at Hits 96 Radio. 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

Sabrina Carpenter house tour on Hits 96, and our second giveaway that we're kicking off on Monday has to do with NASCAR. That's right. 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DJ Kev and I are going to be giving you the NASCAR number of the day. 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

0: 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Over the weekend, we have tickets to 5 Seconds of Summer. They're doing a show, I believe it's next Friday. It's going to be an amazing show, and we want to send you there, but you got to tune in over the weekend to find out what the keywords are to text in. That's how we're going to play that game. We're picking a whole bunch of winners from what I'm told. So tune in starting tomorrow and all day Sunday, all day Saturday and Sunday, and you could score tickets to see 5 Seconds of Summer. Have a fantastic weekend. XYZ with Eric Zachary's up next. It's Hits.
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1: weather. Showers, a few thunder showers, mainly during the evening. Otherwise, tonight, partly cloudy, lows in the low 70s. For Saturday to start the weekend, a mix of clouds and some sun. Still a few pop-up afternoon thunder showers, highs near 90. But a better chance for showers and storms throughout the day Sunday and breezy, highs mid-80s. From the StormTrack 9 Weather Center, I'm meteorologist David Glenn.
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2: Oh, good. We're talking about Lord of the Rings. So pumped.
3: You don't like Lord of the Rings?
2: Could you guess?
3: Well, I don't know. But Elijah Wood is saying that if there is an opportunity for him to play Frodo again, he will always play it.
2: That's right. Him saying, okay. Hey, I need work.
3: Well, the thing that's funny to me, because there's a new Lord of the Rings movie coming out in 2027 called The Hunt for Gollum.
4: Right.
3: Super exciting.
2: Guy.
4: I think they lost him and now we're going after him again.
3: I think the thing that's funny is that Elijah Wood is like so committed to me. He shows up at weddings that are Lord of the Rings themed.
2: It's because he's not working. I didn't know that.
4: Audrey's,
3: no, he's in that new Peacock show. Into this, which I think it's kind of sweet personally, but
2: also
3: I...
2: Also like the only time he's ever been celebrated for being short.
3: Well, you know... Hey.
2: No,
4: I'm not. Wait, I think it's the Harry Potter guy in that new Peacock show. Never mind.
2: Elijah Woods needs the money.
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1: 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It's your XYZ ENT Entertainment Report, all brought to you by Eggland's Best. Betty Boop is coming to a feature film.
2: That's right. And Quinta Brunson, the star of Abbott Elementary, is developing it. She's going to star in it.
1: As Betty.
2: As Betty Boop. Yep. She's going to be the front runner. I actually saw Boop on Broadway.
1: Oh, did you?
2: Yeah. It was actually pretty good. So yeah. I feel like just because the theater version of it has caught so much attention now, it's making it to the big screen. But the cool thing about it is her company, Fifth Chance Productions, is partnering with Mark Fleischer, the grandson of the creator of Betty Boop.
1: Oh, cool.
2: So, you know, it's not like there was some big studio involvement that, you know, got this whole production to go down. She's working with the family to do it right. So yeah. It's going to be very exciting.
1: I did a little research. Betty Boop appeared in over 90 theatrical cartoons between the 1930 and 1939. So, like, back in the olden times, they used to show little cartoons before, like, the main feature.
2: Sure.
1: So she was, like, one of the mainstays for that.
2: That's crazy that that was just in that decade because, you know, once we got to, like, cartoons being regular, 80s, 90s, and beyond, Betty Boop appeared in pretty much
1: everything
2: you know, outside of just her scope.
1: So originally, like you said, from Fleischer Studios and Paramount Studios. It's worth noting, too, that I'm just going to say, because a lot of people, you see these comment sections and are like, well, Quinta Brunson is black and Betty was portrayed as white later on. But
2: yeah,
1: Betty Boop was originally African-American.
2: Yes.
1: So for anyone that's trying to pull the Little Mermaid BS, we're back to the roots here.
2: Exactly.
1: We're doing it the right way.
2: Do your research.
1: All right. Betty Boop live action feature film coming soon, being developed by Quinta Brunson and starring Quinta Brunson. Your XYZ ENT Entertainment Report, all brought to you by Eggland's Best.
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0: Paul Schrader, I guess he was the writer and director of Taxi Driver.
1: Yes.
0: He had an AI girlfriend who broke up with him.
1: Oh. So while the rest of Hollywood is advocating for AI to be out of the arts and any sort of entertainment space, Paul Schrader jumped on Facebook, of all places, and let me read you what he said. AI female friends, I'm shouting because that's in all caps. Out of a desire to understand male/female interaction in our matrix, I produced an online AI girlfriend. What a disappointment. I tried to probe her programming, the boundaries of explicitness, the degrees she has knowledge of her creation, and so forth. She fell into evasive patterns, redirecting me and her programming. I persisted. She terminated our conversation.
0: Wait, so he's claiming he did this for an experiment.
2: Yeah, this
0: director that, like, if you said his name, no one would know who it is.
1: Yeah, nobody knows.
0: Hollywood director looking for relevancy was like, let me do an experiment and try to create an AI girlfriend. And he still was such a loser, it broke up with him.
1: Yeah, and see, I don't know that it's much of an experiment. I think he just wanted a girlfriend.
0: I will say AI is kind of having these moments now where it's definitely condescending.
1: Sure.
0: Like, I use Claude for a lot of, like, coding and like just data and stuff, and it the other day literally was like, hey, why don't you just pay someone on Fiverr to do this for you?
1: Right.
0: I was like, damn.
1: Hey buddy, I'm tapped out.
0: I already pay for you.
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0: Mom's hot take on XYZ with Eric Zachary. It's all brought to you by T-Mobile. My mom joining the show to provide her perspective on what's trending. Mom, what is trending right now?
1: You know, it is summer almost. A couple weeks here, a couple days. And
0: I hate that. First of all, if it's warm where you live, it's summer. I heard this on the radio on a different show, and I just really urge me where someone's like, it's not technically summer. I'm like, it's
1: easy
0: June, bro.
1: Easy there, sister.
0: It's summer.
1: It's all right, but technologically, it's not.
0: That's
1: calendaristically.
0: Not how you use that word.
1: It's not.
0: What do you want to talk about?
1: I want to talk about ice cream.
0: That's what's trending?
1: Yes, there's a lot of new, we're coming around again to these ice cream parlors and these ice cream places.
0: Shops.
1: Right,
0: stores.
1: Shops. That's a good word. Okay. But also, let's not us forget... Let's not forget the ice cream man.
2: Yeah,
0: okay.
1: In the truck that drives down the street with that haunting music of
2: what was your song? What was your song?
0: What did you just? Are you talking about an ambulance?
2: That sounded, that sounded like the Britney Spears were Toxic. You, like,
0: are you getting your snow cones from an EMT? All right, Mom's hot take on ice cream. That's what's trending in 2026. It's coming up next.
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1: Mom's hot take on XYZ with Eric Zachary. It's all brought to you by T-Mobile. 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Mom, you wanted to talk about ice cream because you said that's trending.
2: We've got a couple of new places where I live, and I'm seeing them sprout up everywhere, and the lines are long, and I'm kind of mad I didn't start an ice cream store like a year ago.
3: Yeah,
1: I can't imagine that it's super profitable. Like, dependent on weather, where you live, community, and like...
3: Sure.
2: Oh, no. Ultimately, the kids always want the ice cream. It doesn't matter if it's 20 below.
1: Okay.
2: Anyways, the ice cream man truck was a thing, and it's still a thing, which is great that it's carried over all these years. It's definitely diminished, I will say. Like, what? There is just now a white van driving around with scary music. Why would I want to walk up to a white van with scary music and buy an ice cream cone? There is no signage. There is no like.
3: Wait, there's no. It's
2: no. It's
3: so
2: completely
3: how do you know
2: white.
3: That?
2: I know, right? You see what I'm saying? What happened to the signage on ice cream trucks?
1: That's dangerous. This isn't trending.
4: I feel like
1: this is very hyper local to you.
4: Maybe. Yeah.
1: And I feel like that's a moment you should see something and say something.
3: I think you should call 911 if somebody just has a white van and they're blasting music in the hopes to lure children.
1: They slide the door open. Hey, kid, you want some ice cream?
3: Exactly.
2: I've heard a lot of moms complaining about this. Where is the signage? Yeah. Like, at least put on there in like a marker, ice cream truck.
1: Has
2: I don't care.
1: Anyone reported this to the police?
3: Right? Like, why did you bring this to us first?
1: This is a 2020 special.
3: Yeah, like, right?
1: The suburbs of Chicago, Illinois, where my mom lives, there lurks a man in a van with
2: not
1: ice cream.
2: Just, it's in other areas. Ohio's reporting.
1: So
2: the
1: epidemic is what you're saying.
3: So basically, because I just Googled this to see if there was any merit to this trending, there has been, if they don't have any signage or anything, these guys are unlicensed vendors.
1: Yeah.
3: So they haven't gone through the proper channels. It's just like, oh, I went to my local grocery store, bought a ton of popsicles and everything, and now I've just taken it upon myself to feed the block.
2: Oh, that's so creepy.
1: Yeah.
2: So, okay, we need to stop this. There needs to be, I'm going to start a petition in my next election. We need to bring back the old signage on the ice cream trucks.
1: Your next election? Was there a first election?
3: She didn't do well. That's why we don't talk about it. Yeah.
1: The polls weren't, it was stacked against her, honestly. Yeah. All right. She led with the, you can't celebrate your high school graduation.
2: As a public service announcement, if the truck has no signage, don't buy the popsicle.
1: Yeah, Mom, I think
3: we knew that.
2: No, people are still walking up to this truck and buying stuff.
3: Do they have Choco Tacos?
2: Yes.
3: I'd
4: in there.
3: Yeah, I'd be
2: And
3: right.
2: they have that weird music.
1: What does it sound like?
2: It's like...
3: The Twilight Zone?
1: Yeah, it kind of sounded like you started with a...
3: Yeah. If somebody was driving around in a blank van playing the Twilight Zone,
1: arrest that person immediately.
2: Mom, there
1: was a new Twilight Zone with Jordan Peele. Don't do that. Mom's hot take. It's all brought to you by T-Mobile. It's better over here. 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
10: Tennessee Valley weather.
11: A few showers and storms, mainly early evening, otherwise partly cloudy overnight, lows low 70s. Saturday, a mix of clouds and sun, still a few pop-up afternoon storms, highs near 90. But on Sunday, a better chance of off-and-on showers and storms through the day, highs mid-80s. From the Storm Track 9 Weather Center, I'm meteorologist David Glenn.
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